0: Ike was displayed at British band Massive Attack's concert on Wednesday. A video circulating on social media appears to show two people holding a Palestinian flag on stage during the performance at the Star Theatre. The police say reports were lodged, while the Infocom Media Development Authority is also looking into a possible breach of license conditions. Concert promoter Lushington says it will fully cooperate with authorities. Singapore prohibits the public display of foreign national emblems without a permit or exemption. A 47-year-old man who was caught on video assaulting his girlfriend at Lucky Plaza has been sentenced to 3 weeks in jail. Andrew Suresh Makadan pleaded guilty to voluntarily causing hurt. The assault occurred in early February when he pushed, punched and kicked the woman. She suffered multiple bruises on her shoulder, thigh and shin. He had also assaulted her in March 2025 near a hotel in Bugis, where he slapped and pushed her to the ground. Moving to world news, authorities in northwest China have issued emergency alerts and closed tourist sites as heavy rain raises the risk of floods and landslides. Xi'an has upgraded its rainstorm warning to the highest red level, with valleys and forest parks closed after flooding hit parts of the city. In neighboring Gansu province, officials have also raised the emergency response level and shut more than 60 tourist attractions in Longnan. The latest warnings come after floods and landslides killed dozens of people in the province earlier this month. And finally, Wall Street rebounded strongly overnight as investors welcome upbeat corporate earnings and fresh U.S. economic data. The rally was led by tech stocks after Microsoft delivered a strong earnings forecast that eased concerns over heavy spending on artificial intelligence. The software giant surged more than 15%, adding a record $450 billion in market value in a single day. Chip makers also rallied, with Micron up 18% and AMD gaining 13%. The Nasdaq climbed 2.8% higher, while the S&P 500 and Dow Jones both finished more than 1% in the green.
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0: We start in Scotland, where Shanti Pereira has made history, becoming the first Singaporean sprinter to reach an individual Commonwealth Games final after qualifying for the women's 200m decider in Glasgow. The 29-year-old clocked a season-best 22.81 seconds to finish third in her semi-final, which was won by Adesha Hodge of the British Virgin Islands in a new Commonwealth Games record of 22.01 seconds. Shanti qualified as one of the eight fastest athletes across the three semi-finals. The 200-meter final will take place at 4:45 a.m. tomorrow, Singapore time. In football news, Singapore's perfect start to the ASEAN Hyundai Cup faces its biggest test today as the Lions travel to Hanoi to take on defending champions Vietnam. The hosts have already sent a warning to the rest of the competition with a 7-0 win over Timor-Leste and are unbeaten in their last 18 matches. Singapore have also not beaten Vietnam since the 1998 ASEAN Championship final. A positive result would put the Lions in a strong position to reach the semi-finals. And finally, Anglo-Chinese School Independent have won the National School Games C Division Boys Bowling title. The quartet of Valen Shin, Jaden Fu, Callum Quek and Daniel Heng helped ACSI finish top of the overall standings, ahead of Maristella High School and ACS Barker. Meanwhile, Methodist Girls' School made its 6th C Division Girls titles in a row, finishing ahead of CHIJ Secondary Topayo, with Singapore Sports School taking third. And that's your sports update. I'm Joshua Vong.
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9: 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Good morning.
6: so nice and cool outside.
7: Yeah.
6: You know, it's a very nice Friday morning, I have to say. And later, we're going to heat things up a little bit. 9 a.m. live on Facebook as well as YouTube, behind closed doors with our sexologist, Dr. Martha Tara Lee.
4: That's right. But

0: For that, you got some prizes to give away, don't
1: we? Yeah, I was actually going to say, are we going to tease what we're going to be talking about later on?
0: Oh, we could.
2: I told everybody what we'll be talking about.
1: Again, people just tune in. They're like, oh, what are they going to talk about today?
2: Okay. Should you save yourself for marriage?
0: There you go. In a nutshell, okay?
1: Okay.
0: All right, that's going to happen at 9 o'clock, so join us on YouTube and Facebook.
1: In the meantime, though, we have another prize, another game as well. This one is called Oh Solo Mio.
0: Yeah, and if you solve this today, it's your last chance to win $200 worth of vouchers from Dempsey Hill, which you can spend at any of their grocers, their galleries, their restaurants, their furnishing stores. They have a new place called Casa Mori, which is a new dining spot, which I want to check out. If you want to find out more, it's DempseyHill.com.
2: All right. Thank you, Angel.
0: Oh, shut up.
1: Bro. All right. So if you can identify the song, then the prize is yours. Instrumental. No vocals, no singing, no lyrics at all. Just purely instrumental. Yeah, okay, she's giving it away.
2: She's showing off now.
0: Well, if I know, I have to.
1: Yeah. And I think everybody here, we have most faith in Angel when it comes to figuring out the songs. In fact, while you were gone, that day, it was very maluating for me. Because I had put the song together, the contest, but I forgot what the answer was.
0: That is quite embarrassing.
1: I couldn't even remember what song identified. But if you can identify today's song, then you are not to be embarrassed. You are to be treated to a wonderful prize over at Dempsey Hill. Okay, mm-hmm. So who is the singer and what is the song? Let us know. Drop us a WhatsApp 8855-0920.

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3: In the KPE tunnel towards the TPE, vehicles are broken down at the PIE entrance and on the PIE towards Tuas after Stevens, another vehicle has broken down. Avoid lane 3 on that stretch. Wherever you are, if you spot anything else, you can always WhatsApp us 8855-0920.
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3: Hello.
4: Hello. Is this Derek?
3: Yes, it is.
4: Derek, it's the Big Show. Good morning.
3: Hi, good morning, guys.
5: The
3: good
5: joy morning. in his voice.
6: Yeah. Good morning.
4: Most people, they hear someone go, hello, you know, immediately, scam call, and then they hang up. But no, not you, Derek. That's why we are so thrilled to have you take part in O Solo Mio today. Very, very good. Congratulations when it comes to identifying today's song. But before you tell us what it is, let's play you the clue once again. All right, so that's the tune. What's the song? Who's the singer?
3: It's Miss Independent by Neo.
4: Yes, it is.
5: Was that your guess, Angel?
6: I was humming it, yeah, so I suppose so. Congratulations, Derek. You're off to Dempsey to spend that $200 worth of vouchers. Enjoy.
3: Thank you.
5: Congratulations. What are you doing this weekend?
3: Hanging around, chilling, bread.
5: Oh, okay. All right. That's how you spend
6: exciting,
5: your weekend.
6: Yeah.
5: Yeah, I mean, why not?
6: Reach his own.

0: Neo with Miss Independent right here on Kiss 92. All the great songs in one place. It's Glenn, Angel, and the Bro.
1: Yay! Woo!
2: You know why his name is Neo?
1: Tell us,
2: because he has it all, Neo. If he had nothing, he would be Mayo. Ah, Timo made a Chinese joke.
0: I was about to say, Neo actually sounds very Chinese.
2: It does.
1: Neo, yeah, it does. Yeah. A little bit.
0: Isn't there? There's a magazine called Neo, I think.
1: That's Oh my gosh, now I can't even say it.
0: You want to correct me, but then you don't know also.
1: Neo.
2: Okay, close enough.
1: Neo.
2: Maybe when he comes to Singapore, that's what we should refer to him as.
1: He can be on the cover of Neo.
2: Yes.
1: How about that?
2: Okay. All right, what are we going to do now? Oh, something we haven't done in a very, very long time. I'm quite excited to bring this back. I'm sure you're excited as well.
1: I am very, very excited. It has been a very, very long time. It is time for this.
3: You must choose.
4: How am I supposed to choose?
5: How do I choose?
6: Angel's Dilemma!
7: I can't do this.
6: Of the day!
0: How appropriate. Story of your life.
1: Oh, I'm a dilemma?
2: What?
1: Okay, anyway, today's dilemma. You're out with a big group of friends, and lots of people do this, especially on the weekends, right? Yeah. Some of your friends order oysters, some order steaks, some order caviar. Other people order cocktails, but you decide that evening you just want a simple pasta and a glass of water.
2: Yep.
1: Not choosing to drink, you know, you're just sitting there having a nice time, enjoying the company, and then the bill comes.
2: Right.
1: And someone says, let's split this evenly.
2: Right.
1: Right? Mm. You've had that amount and they've had that amount. Do you A, speak up and say, no thanks, I'll pay for what I ordered?
2: Okay.
1: Or B, just split the money, because it's only money, I'll pay my share and move on.
0: Just split the money.
1: Of course you'd say that.
2: Yeah. No, I would. But I mean, not because I don't think that there's anything wrong. I do think it's very rude, especially if I don't know this person very well.
1: Yes.
2: You know, because, you know, in Chinese there's a term, bui zi dong, right? I mean, you're not thinking, you're not being considerate about the other person. Especially if I don't know you very well and you had the audacity to suggest something like that, I would actually split the bill, because I will never eat with you again. So I feel like that is a lesson. That is a lesson I'm willing to take, because it allowed me to get to know what kind of character you were.
1: Really? So you'd let the person get away with it?
2: First time, I'd be like, you know what? It's not worth fighting over. I'll just pay, but I will never eat or be close to that person again.
1: And if it's a group of good friends?
2: If it's a good group of friends, I would like to think the reason why we're good friends is because we take turns and we look out for each other. So I'm okay.
1: So you'll pay split the bill anyway.
2: Because down the line, you know, I could be in the opposite, you know, and they'll probably be happy to split the bill too.
1: So either way, you'd split the bill?
2: Yes.
1: Okay, all right.
0: Glenn? You won't. No, I'll split the bill.
1: No, if I don't know the people well, I'll say, no, I'm just paying for my own. Why should I pay for everybody else's drinks and food? That's just me.
0: But then why are you out in the first place?
1: To eat on my own, not to pay for everybody else.
0: That sounds a bit funny. I don't have any friends like that.
1: No, that's why I've been saying, if I don't know the people well, I'll definitely split it. If I know the people well, I'll go with what Tim said. Mm. I'll split, because everyone does take turns. You know, once in a while is that person, once in a while is the other person. Mm. But if I don't know the person well, you're not getting away with a free dinner. That's just not me. Mm. Yeah.
2: Okay.
1: And I will not have dinner with that person ever again.
2: Yes.
1: So it's both ways. Okay, let us know what your thoughts are. We do have a prize, don't we, Tim?
2: That's right.
1: We are actually rewarding you for this.
2: Ladies' night. Da-na-na-na-na-na. Yeah, that's a song from way before your time. 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
9: 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Kiss 92 traffic.
1: If you're traveling on the SLE towards the BKE, look out after Upper Thompson Road because an obstacle has been spotted in lane 3. Other than that, it's lots of heavy traffic all over the place. In the KPE tunnel as well, a broken down vehicle spotted towards the TPE at the PIE entrance. Wherever you are, stay safe.
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1: She's best known for writing Harry Potter, a 7-volume series about a young wizard which has sold over 600 million copies. She also writes Cormoran Strike, an ongoing crime fiction series under the alias Robert Galbraith. J.K. Rowling turns 61 today. It is July the 31st.
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4: 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Billions of streams. But here's the twist. The song was almost a Justin Bieber and Selena Gomez track. But when the breakup happened before its release, Selena walked away from him and the song. It's a reminder that sometimes the best way to win is to leave your ex singing solo. Don't miss a beat. 8 p.m. tonight on The Owl.
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1: All right, let's see what's happening out there so we can keep you safe. On the TPE towards the SLE at Salita West Links exit, a vehicle is having a bit of trouble there. Also on the SLE towards the BKE, an obstacle has been spotted after Upper Thompson Road. Look out in lane 3. Other than that, it's heavy traffic all over the place. Wherever you are, stay safe.
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8: These are your news headlines. I'm Joshua Vong. An expert panel appointed by the Ministry of Health has advised against a blanket age-based ban on social media. It says such a move could be counterproductive, as young people may simply find ways around it. Instead, the panel recommends tackling harmful features such as autoplay, infinite scrolling, and direct messaging from unknown adults. It says these features can affect young people's safety and mental health. The recommendations have been submitted to the government for consideration. Singapore authorities have opened investigations after a Palestinian flag was displayed at British band Massive Attack's concert on Wednesday. A video circulating on social media appears to show two people holding a Palestinian flag on stage during the performance at the Star Theatre. The police say reports were lodged, while the Infocom Media Development Authority is also looking into a possible breach of license conditions. Concert promoter Lushington says it will fully cooperate with authorities. Singapore prohibits the public display of foreign national emblems without a permit or exemption. A 47-year-old man who was caught on video assaulting his girlfriend at Lucky Plaza has been sentenced to 3 weeks in jail. Andrew Suresh Makadan pleaded guilty to voluntarily causing hurt. The assault occurred in early February when he pushed, punched and kicked the woman. She suffered multiple bruises on her shoulder, thigh and shin. He had also assaulted her in March 2025 near a hotel in Bugis, where he slapped and pushed her to the ground. Moving to world news, authorities in northwest China have issued emergency alerts and closed tourist sites as heavy rain raises the risk of floods and landslides. Xi'an has upgraded its rainstorm warning to the highest red level, with valleys and forest parks closed after flooding hit parts of the city. In neighbouring Gansu province, officials have also raised the emergency response level and shut more than 60 tourist attractions in Longnan. The latest warnings come after floods and landslides killed dozens of people in the province earlier this month. And finally, Wall Street rebounded strongly overnight as investors welcome upbeat corporate earnings and fresh US economic data. The rally was led by tech stocks after Microsoft delivered a strong earnings forecast that eased concerns over heavy spending on artificial intelligence. The software giant surged more than 15%, adding a record $450 billion in market value in a single day. Chip makers also rallied, with Micron up 18% and AMD gaining 13%. The Nasdaq climbed 2.8% higher, while the S&P 500 and Dow Jones both finished more than 1% in the green.
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5: All right, we're back. It's Glenn Angel and the bro, woo, Timo. And, well, we're hitting you with a situation this morning. Yeah. Angel's dilemma.
1: It is a dilemma. I mean, this
5: to split or not to split.
1: This is something we haven't done for a while.
5: The bill.
1: So you're out with a big group of friends. Some people order the really fancy stuff. Could be lamb chops, could be lobster, could be caviar, could be champagne. But you decide on just pasta and water. When the bill arrives, someone openly says, let's just split it evenly. I don't see anything wrong.
11: Yeah.
1: Choice A, do you speak up and say, no thanks, I'll just pay for what I ordered. Or choice B, just split it, it's just money.
11: I'm wondering whether or not it's a dilemma mainly for the older folks, right? Like, how would the younger ones deal with this? Shalini, if this happens to you, I mean, you guys even question, or do you guys like rely on apps and all that automatically, like split-wise to just figure it out?
12: I know some of them used it, but okay, for me personally, there's many layers to this. firstly, I'm an introvert, so speaking up is going to be hard, really hard. Like, I'll just sit there and panic internally and be like, do I have enough money to split the bill?
1: Oh, no.
12: But then I'll agree with you guys in the sense where it depends on who. Like, if it's with my friends, I'm usually the first person to pay. And then I'll let them decide if they want to pay individually to what they order, or we split it evenly.
1: Okay, right.
5: But everyone just PayNow.
12: Even if some of them want to split evenly and then one person wants to pay for his own stuff, I'm still cool with that. I'll do all the math and then send everybody. But if it's people that I'm not familiar with, that's where I struggle, because I don't know how to speak up to that. And most times I just cave him.
1: So you'll eventually just split it even though...
11: Well, hopefully you don't meet too many people who take advantage of you because of that.
1: Okay.
11: All right, we got messages coming through.
1: That's right. Lots of messages coming through about what they're going to do. We have Shankar that says, I would play scissor, paper, stone to determine who pays the bill. Okay, that means one person pays the entire bill.
5: What?
1: Bethlyn says, I'm with Tim on this. I agree with him. I'll pay this one time, but after that, I won't be joining their gatherings anymore.
11: All right, got voice note?
13: Good morning, Kiss FM. On this topic, I agree with a bit of like what Tim is saying. So, depends on how close we are. But I'm more willing to speak up if it's for somebody else. If it's somebody else that is doing this and I saw that it's unfair to them, I say, hey, let's split among ourselves and so-and-so should not be paying for our share. But if it's my own, I will have to look at the amount and the people I'm with. So, if people that are close... In fact, sometimes I'll just put the bill myself for everybody, because we know we will cross each other to take turns. So there's no concern there. So whoever is new to the group also, we will just treat as a treat to them. But if it is somebody that is totally unknown to me, very just acquaintance, I will speak my mind. Because the amount is big, why should I give them a free treat for nothing? It's people that I don't matter to me, I might as well just tell them off.
1: Tell them off. Wow, so aggressive. Okay, thanks so much.
5: Fight.
1: Let us know what your thoughts are. Pay the bill and quietly go home, or, you know, speak up and say it's not fair. 8855-0920.

0: CeeLo Green, Forget You, right here on Kiss 92. All the great songs in one place. It's Glenn, Angel, and Tim coming on The Big Show and The Big Show TV in about 15 minutes from now, behind closed doors with our sexologist, Dr. Martha Tara Lee.
1: All right. Now, today we have a topic which I'm sure is generating a lot of self-reflection. Okay, people listening right now, questioning, have I been a cheapo nana? Have I been inconsiderate all this time when I expect my friends to split the bill even though
2: they barely had anything?
1: Exactly. Mm-hmm. And if yes, you have been making them do that, you indeed are a cheapo nana.
2: So Tommy says, it goes down to how much the bill is. If they drink a lot and the bill comes to a few $1,000s, of course I will speak up, regardless of whether they are close friends or not. But if it's less than like $80 and then, you know, everybody wants to split, then I'll just split. I don't want to waste my breath or time. Mm. I mean, I guess, yes, it does depend on the money, but it's also the principle of it, right? Why should it have to be thousands of dollars before you even say anything? Because then people are just going to continue doing it, right? I mean, that's to me.
0: So you what's know? So what's your stand for this?
2: No, my stand is if I don't know the people well, like what Tim had said. Mm. No, actually not what Tim said. If I don't know the people well, I will speak up, and I'm not paying for somebody else's dinner or lunch when they've had X amount of dollars versus my X dollar, you know?
0: So do you go out with a lot of cheapo nanas?
2: No, I don't go out with a lot of these people. That's just
0: like
2: the thing.
0: I like that.
1: Cheapo nana?
2: I don't go out with a lot of these people. That's why it never happens to me. Mm. It's never happened to me. But if it's with friends, then like Tim said, yes, you know, you pay a little bit more one time. The other friend pays a little bit more one time. They buy a bottle, you buy a bottle, you know, whatever.
0: Okay, so, I mean, we go out with locals. No, you go out with like sometimes, you know, they're like expatriates.
2: No. I go out with locals as well.
0: You know, sometimes they are they more calculative, you think, than
2: I don't know. I don't go out with those people.
1: I have a question.
2: It doesn't happen to me.
0: But you're Anglo too.
2: Oh, okay.
1: Supposing it would be okay. Supposing you wanted to be nice, okay? Mm. You know this person that you're out with, okay? Doesn't make very much money, okay? By splitting the bill, because maybe they ordered more. By splitting, offering to split the bill, you are
2: helping them out a little bit, like a charity case.
1: Yeah, a little bit. You know, what I mean, it's. I suppose it's kind of like treating them.
2: It depends on the situation. Yeah. I mean, of course, if someone is like that, like Shalini was telling us a story earlier about somebody who was in that situation and with people who maybe didn't earn as much, you know, and starting out in work or whatever, the work life or whatever, and they can't afford that much, then of course, then it's okay. Yeah. But you must
0: be conscious of that. 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
1: All right, before I forget, I got a message from Jer Lim earlier on to inform us that a 5-year-old called Alvan listens to KISS 92 every morning and is tuning in, wants us to make his day. So hello, Alvan. Thank you very much for tuning in to the big show. Weather-wise, cloudy skies expected today till about 3 p.m. where we could start seeing some rain. Temperatures at 28 degrees.
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2: On the BKE towards Woodlands, look out after Farrer Road because a vehicle's broken down in lane 3. On the SLE towards the CTE, an accident after Yio Chu Kang Road, avoid lane 1. And also on the TPE after Punggol Road, avoid lane 5 because of an obstacle. Now, actually, no, avoid lanes 1 and 5 because obstacles have been spotted. Let me know what's on the roads. 8855-0920.
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1: Yeon Jun with Ice Cream right here on Kiss 92. All the great songs in one place. Is he trying to copy Blackpink? Because they had a song called Ice Cream as well.
2: Well, you can never have too much ice cream. So, more please.
1: I haven't had ice cream in a long time.
3: Ooh, really? Oh, I had ice cream last night.
2: Me too.
1: Well, yeah?
2: Tillamook. The day before.
3: Yeah, yum, day before yum.
1: Oh my god, Tillamook.
3: Ooh. Tillamook.
1: Tillamook is like...
2: the creamiest so ice cream
3: good.
2: Ever.
3: So
1: isn't
3: good.
1: That like a budget ice cream?
3: No. Excuse me, it is huh? not.
2: That is good stuff. Makes like great milkshakes.
3: So good. I think tubs, it's from these. Right? I think it's, they have big and they have the small.
1: That's what I mean.
3: Well.
1: La, it's like a well, like a like budget this. Economy a, kind of no. ice cream no. for the whole family.
3: It's like very a family good. Size premium ice cream. How about that?
2: All right.
3: Just because it comes in a big tub doesn't mean it's budget.
2: Yeah, bigger is not always better.
3: That's,
2: yes.
3: But this time the bigger is better. That didn't make sense.
1: It means you'll be eating more ice cream.
3: Exactly.
1: And then?
3: Yes. Can't fit in your pants?
1: Tubby wallah.
2: Yeah, okay, let's move on.
1: Okay, okay.
2: Running the risk here. Okay, so we've been asking you today if you had to pick between options for this particular dilemma. You know, you go out, you eat a lot, or somebody eats a lot and you don't eat a lot, but then after that they suggest that you split the bill. What should you do? Should you pay or should you kick up a fuss?
3: Well, we ran the poll on Instagram and 33% of you said you should speak up. 67% of you it does prove how conservative we are in Singapore that we won't want to speak up because 67% will split the bill and keep quiet.
2: Okay. But of course, you learn the lesson. Like I said, next time you just don't eat with them anymore. Okay, consider this a small price to pay to get to know the character of somebody. So we have picked somebody to walk away with today's prize.
4: Hi, good morning. As an introvert, I try to avoid direct conflict as much as possible, so I will just pay. But I will make sure that I will see this group of people the next time round. I will fast for 3 days and meet them for dinner. So at the time of the bill, I will just ask them. So as per last time, we all split the bill, okay?
3: Can you imagine it then turned around and they say, no, everybody pay for themselves.
2: Wow. And then because you introvert, you won't say anything, right?
1: That's revenge right there.
3: Yeah, well, congratulations, Olsen. You have won that prize. Not you, but your lady friends are off to the Lobby Lounge at Fraser's House for Ladies' Night. It's their signature package for four worth over $230. Congratulations.
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2: These are your news headlines. I'm Joshua Vong. Catering company Gourmets has been charged with food safety offences following a gastroenteritis outbreak that affected 60 River Valley Primary School pupils. The charges include unhygienic food storage and premises, exceeding permitted meal bacteria levels, and false food labels. The Ministry of Education said it has tightened oversight of Gourmets while allowing its school catering services to continue. However, it did not explain why Gourmets is catering to schools despite the charges and to which schools they were providing the service to. The case will return to court on August 19th. A company and its director will be charged today with providing flag registration services to a UN-sanctioned vessel. Police in Singapore said the firm registered the vessel Petrol 8 in 2022, despite having reasonable grounds to believe it was blacklisted by the UN Security Council for transporting prohibited items from North Korea. The company will be charged with breaching Singapore's UN sanctions regulations, while the director faces charges of abetting the offence. If convicted, the director could face 10 years in jail and a $500,000 fine, and the company a $1 million fine. Those heading towards the National Stadium for the August 1st National Day preview and the August 9th parade are advised to first check the crowd at National Stadium real-time online map for crowd levels. The map can be found at the go.gov.sg website and will be available from 5 to 10pm on both days. Crowd control measures and security checks will be in place at both events. Authorities will close nearby areas, and trains may temporarily bypass certain MRT stations to ensure public safety if the crowds reach safety thresholds. Motorists should expect road closures, traffic delays, and parking restrictions, with illegally parked vehicles towed. Moving to world news, France and Spain are seeing some relief after days of devastating wildfires that forced hundreds of thousands of people to flee. Authorities in both countries have begun easing emergency measures as firefighters gain ground against the biggest blazes. Fresh fires, however, have broken out elsewhere in Europe, including Greece, Portugal, Britain and Turkey. The fires come as much of Europe experiences another heat wave, with yesterday's average high temperature more than 3 degrees Celsius above the normal. And finally, British energy giant BP plans to cut about 700 jobs worldwide to boost profits and returns.

0: According to an internal email, the reductions will affect around 8% of its production and operations roles. Frontline roles such as operators, technicians, and maintenance staff are unlikely to be affected. The cuts are part of the company's effort to reduce debt and refocus on oil and gas investments after scaling back its renewable energy ambitions.
1: Those were your news headlines from the Straits Times. 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
0: We start in Scotland, where Shanti Pereira has made history, becoming the first Singaporean sprinter to reach an individual Commonwealth Games final after qualifying for the women's 200 metres decider in Glasgow. The 29-year-old clocked a season-best 22.81 seconds to finish third in her semi-final, which was won by Adesha Hodge of the British Virgin Islands in a new Commonwealth Games record of 22.01 seconds. Shanti qualified as one of the eight fastest athletes across the three semi-finals. The 200-metre final will take place at 4:45 a.m. tomorrow, Singapore time. In football news, Singapore's perfect start to the ASEAN Hyundai Cup faces its biggest test today as the Lions travel to Hanoi to take on defending champions Vietnam. The hosts have already sent a warning to the rest of the competition with a 7-0 win over Timor-Leste and are unbeaten in their last 18 matches. Singapore have also not beaten Vietnam since the 1998 ASEAN Championship final. A positive result would put the Lions in a strong position to reach the semi-finals. And finally, Anglo-Chinese School Independent have won the National School Games C Division Boys Bowling title. The quartet of Valen Shin, Jaden Fu, Callum Kwek and Daniel Heng helped ACSI finish top of the overall standings, ahead of Maristella High School and ACS Barker. Meanwhile, Methodist Girls' School made its 6th C Division Girls titles in a row, finishing ahead of CHIJ Secondary Topayo, with Singapore Sports School taking third. And that's your sports update. I'm Joshua Vong.
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1: I'm sexy and I know it.
2: Okay, shut the door.
3: Boom!
2: Ladies and gentlemen, Dr. Martha Tara Lee.
4: Yay! Thank you for having me.
5: Good morning.
6: Happy Good morning.
2: How come you didn't join us last week? You pontang last week.
4: Because y'all had somebody else.
2: Oh, did we?
3: Oh.
2: Do we have
4: the National Day singer person?
5: Jasmine Soko.
2: Jasmine Soko was last Friday. Yeah, okay. That's right.
3: We had a great conversation with her, but I'll be the first to say there are things we can talk about with you that we could not talk about with her.
5: We wouldn't have chosen to talk about it.
2: Yeah, exactly.
4: Not everyone is comfortable talking about sex.
3: We definitely would not be talking about that with Jasmine Sokola.
2: She's a sexologist for a reason, and she's a sexologist. That's why she's on this segment, and she's a doctor at that.
5: So, she's a professional. So today, Dr. Martha Tara Lee.
4: Yes.
5: Sex before marriage.
4: Yeah.
5: Should people hold out?
2: Yeah or nay?
4: Yeah, should we or should we not? I think we decided on this topic because Glenn mentioned a few times in previous shows that he wished he just held out and waited to have sex before marriage.
2: Yep.
4: And then I did some research and I was very surprised that Singaporeans are actually pretty much on the fence about this topic.
3: Mm.
4: And attitudes have shifted on the topic of premarital sex. Singaporeans are much more comfortable with it. Not 50-50, but more like from 2013, from 20% to 38% of people who are permissive. Of course, the younger generation, 18 to 35, about 50% are more permissive towards premarital sex.
3: Wow.
5: Okay.
3: So once again, I mean, we brought this up yesterday, right? I would like to encourage our listeners today, our KISS fans, to actually chime in on this, because I'm actually keen to say, or rather to see, exactly how much attitudes have shifted. Okay, because obviously it is assumed that the older you are, you come from a generation where it was a little bit more taboo. People are not quite as open or permissive as you said.
2: We were more conservative.
3: Yes, but
2: maybe
3: over
2: not
3: the years,
2: we, but I mean people.
3: Over the years, while we expect things have shifted, maybe in the other direction, exactly how much? So, right? So, should we wait? Should we save ourselves from marriage? Let us know what you think. Drop us a WhatsApp at 8855-0920.
5: Okay, I think that there are different schools of thought here, so we can continue the conversation. But what is our take, between the three of us? Okay.
2: Save yourself a marriage.
5: Okay, Tim.
3: Wow, I'm a little conflicted about this.
5: Okay,
3: the religious side of me says save yourself, but the secular side of me says better to find out whether you are compatible in that area before you get married than after.
2: I tell you, I failed because of the company that I keep. It's true.
4: Were you pressurized to have sex?
2: You know what? I'll talk a little bit more about it on the Big
5: Let's
2: Show
5: find
2: TV.
5: Out.
2: Meantime, here's Zane with Die For Me on KISS 92.

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1: If you're at the junction of Ang Mo Kio Avenue 10, Street 52 and Street 54, look out for those traffic lights. They're faulty. On the PIE towards Changi after Pasir Laba, avoid lane 4. A vehicle has broken down. And also on Bukit Timah Road towards Woodlands after Farrer Road, avoid lane 3. A vehicle's broken down there as well. On the SLE towards the CTE after Yio Chu Kang Road, causing backup to Lentor Avenue, is an accident in lane 1. Wherever you are this Friday morning, stay safe, please.
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3: 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We are live on Facebook as well as YouTube right now with Dr. Martha Tara Lee, our sexologist. And today we're talking about sex before marriage. Should you wait? And does waiting lead to a happier, more lasting marriage? You've seen quite a number of clients. What do you think, Martha?
4: Well, I always want to respect their personal choice because they've already made a decision to wait until marriage to have sex. I don't want them to feel any worse about the fact they have difficulties around sex. And so I just talk about if you don't know, you learn. If you learn, you improve. When you improve, then it's all okay. So I normalize the awkwardness and difficulties when it comes to being very unfamiliar about sex.
5: I remember you mentioning this quite a number of months ago, right? There is a misconception because you are a sexologist, right? That you are always encouraging everybody to get it on, right? But that may not always be the case. You know, I suppose what I'm trying to ask is, what do you feel, right? Do you believe that sex should be, you should save yourself before you get into marriage? Or is this something you would disagree with?
4: I feel like it's not necessarily like a magical date or number, because I have seen a lot of my clients who shut down their sexuality. They don't masturbate or sex is not a priority, and then they wait till marriage and they find that it's difficult, and then they struggle, and then a lot of them actually regret making that decision and say, if I had known it would be like that, I wouldn't have shut it down. Also, when they are dating and they decide not to be sexual, quite a number of them are okay with everything except penetration, but there are those who also do not do anything too sexual. And so what happens is normalizes the lack of sexual chemistry between or them. Attraction between them. So they are used to being around each other, and then it becomes more like a companion kind of relationship, which also starts to do harm to the relationship because they don't know how to kickstart the sex part of their life. Yeah.
1: So I was going to ask that when you say keep yourself for the wedding night, are you saying pre-marriage there is no foreplay at all? You know what I mean? Or do you encourage people to kind of get familiar with each other and all that without doing the do?
4: Okay, that's not for me to tell people what to do. Most of the time they are already making decisions and they are coming to me because they have difficulties. So difficulties in their relationship, difficulties having sex, some for another, around sexuality, because that's what I specialize in. So I wish that they would be sexual, even if by themselves or be with each other in some for another. But some of them, they really have the fear of because, you know, you are, after all, in a private space with your partner. Oh, right. They are really afraid of crossing that line.
5: Yes. Okay. Actually, okay. That's very, very true. I think if you have already agreed, right, that you don't want to have sex, yeah, right, to wait, I think, at least for me, right, if I had already made that decision, I wouldn't want to put myself...
4: Temptation.
5: Exactly, right? Because it's not a, oh, will we go? It's like, the struggle is...
1: It might
5: can
1: happen.
5: Can I stop myself in time?
4: Yeah, you know can I mean? I control
5: Especially
4: myself?
5: Especially if you were already... you've already made that agreement with each other. Got a message coming through from one of our listeners. I'm not going to mention your name, okay? I want to keep all this private. Says...
3: Wait, which one?
1: Glenn. No. Glenn.
5: Says, you're not allowed. No need to wait. I had a breakup during marriage counseling in the past when my ex realized that I'm too big for her. Honestly, it's better to discuss and also try earlier to prevent heartbreak later on.
1: I'm sure you've seen stuff like
4: yes,
1: that.
4: Yes, there are people who say too big and too small and
1: not
4: all these
1: compatible
4: things.
1: In size.
4: Yeah,
3: too big to stay at the bottom.
4: The fit, you know. it is true that all of us are structured a little bit different, and there is that fit, you know, that somehow just feels really amazing. Mm. And so, yes, if you don't have sex before marriage, you wouldn't know until after. But also, those who choose to not have sex before marriage also recognize that sex is one part of the marriage, not the most important thing to them.
3: Mm. Now, Martha, do you agree that some people just, you know, sex is doesn't matter to them? They're not interested. They don't like sex.
4: Yes, my clients like that.
3: And I think for these people, I think it's perfectly okay if it's not an issue.
1: Yeah, of course.
4: It's okay.
1: Yeah.
4: You know what I mean? It's okay if it's not an issue. It's okay if it's not an issue for both of them.
3: Yeah.
4: But what's happening is it's almost always an issue for one of them.
3: Right.
4: And the lack of intimacy may make them feel unloved, rejected, not good enough, not feeling close, or comparing other people and feeling that this is not normal.
3: So should they ask each other first before they get into that relationship?
4: Correct.
3: Like, do you like sex?
4: They How definitely much do you should like talk sex? About it.
1: Oh, right. Okay.
3: And
1: that's
3: if
1: a
3: both
1: good idea.
3: Parties don't like sex, that's better, right?
1: Yeah, okay. So we're
3: You know what I mean?
4: But what happens is people change.
1: Yes, remember we were talking about throughout your lifetime you'd be married to like 7 people. Not in your case, but you know what I mean. Yours would be 10.
4: Oh no.
5: Getting close to jail.
4: Don't bully Glenn.
3: That's right. See?
1: Why not?
3: See how she bullies me all the time. Okay, let's continue to talk to Martha on the Big Show TV. It's 9:24.
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3: If you're on Bukit Timah Road heading towards Woodlands, look out for a broken down vehicle after Farrer Road and avoid lane 3. Also on the SLE towards the CTE after Yio Chu Kang Road, avoid lane 1. Wherever you are, stay safe.
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1: When someone mentions the name Wesley Snipes, one of the first things that comes to mind is Blade. 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
5: These are your news headlines. I'm Joshua Vong. Catering company Gourmets has been charged with food safety offences following a gastroenteritis outbreak that affected 60 River Valley Primary School pupils. The charges include unhygienic food storage and premises, exceeding permitted meal bacteria levels, and false food labels. The Ministry of Education said it has tightened oversight of Gourmets while allowing its school catering services to continue. However, it did not explain why Gourmets is catering to schools despite the charges and to which schools they were providing the service to. The case will return to court on August 19th. A company and its director will be charged today with providing flag registration services to a UN-sanctioned vessel. Police in Singapore said the firm registered the vessel Petrol 8 in 2022, despite having reasonable grounds to believe it was blacklisted by the UN Security Council for transporting prohibited items from North Korea. The company will be charged with breaching Singapore's UN sanctions regulations, while the director faces charges of abetting the offence. If convicted, the director could face 10 years in jail and a $500,000 fine, and the company a $1 million fine. Those heading towards the National Stadium for the August 1st National Day preview and the August 9th parade are advised to first check the crowd at National Stadium real-time online map for crowd levels. The map can be found at the go.gov.sg website and will be available from 5 to 10pm on both days. Crowd control measures and security checks will be in place at both events. Authorities will close nearby areas, and trains may temporarily bypass certain MRT stations to ensure public safety if the crowds reach safety thresholds. Motorists should expect road closures, traffic delays, and parking restrictions, with illegally parked vehicles towed. Moving to world news, France and Spain are seeing some relief after days of devastating wildfires that forced hundreds of thousands of people to flee. Authorities in both countries have begun easing emergency measures as firefighters gain ground against the biggest blazes. Fresh fires, however, have broken out elsewhere in Europe, including Greece, Portugal, Britain and Turkey. The fires come as much of Europe experiences another heatwave, with yesterday's average high temperature more than 3 degrees Celsius above the normal. And finally, British energy giant BP plans to cut about 700 jobs worldwide to boost profits and returns. According to an internal email, the reductions will affect around 8% of its production and operations roles. Frontline roles such as operators, technicians and maintenance staff are unlikely to be affected. The cuts are part of the company's effort to reduce debt and refocus on oil and gas investments after scaling back its renewable energy ambitions.
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0: 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Kiss 92 traffic.
1: If you're around the Ang Mo Kio Avenue 10, Street 52 and Street 54 Junction, look out for a faulty traffic lights there. Also on the PIE towards Changi, broken down vehicle after Pasir Laba, avoid lane 4.
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8: 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Okay, close the door again.
9: All right. Now, I got a message here from one of our listeners. Says, I feel like if the couple is going for premarital sex, then it is better for them to have a health check. I had a close friend who got an STD from her ex because the ex-boyfriend admitted he had a few one-night stands before getting together with my friend. They only found this out after he got diagnosed.
10: Yes, you can't tell from looking at someone their sex history.
9: Yeah, that's true. But also, I mean, it's not exactly something that you ask for when you first get into a relationship, right?
10: We should.
1: But I think that more so to ask whether they've been checked or, you know, they're safe or whatever it is more a conversation to have than would you have sex on the first night of your
9: life. There's a certain, like, I'm implying.
1: Stigma.
9: Yes, I'm implying,
10: not implying
9: that you were naughty and you were sleeping around, so you have a disease.
10: Yeah, but
1: it takes just one person that you sleep with to have that disease.
8: No,
1: doesn't mean you're a player.
8: Probably don't even protect themselves.
1: Yeah,
8: that's the thing.
10: Yeah,
8: right.
10: And what I'm exposing myself to, right? So from the younger mother would not know what to say, and therefore don't say anything and just be go along with the other person. But as I got older and having had STIs myself, STI tests, and also gotten STIs that were treated.
8: You've gotten STI?
10: Yes, I have had.
8: Okay,
10: so you have
1: judgment.
10: To know, you have to know, as somebody who has a vagina, you are 2 times more likely to catch a sexually transmitted infection because the vagina is much shorter than the penis, the urethra of the penis. So in general, women are much more susceptible to getting an STI. So yes, I have had STI tests. I have had STIs. I have been treated for it. And having been there, done that, the younger mother didn't know better. And having had to go through these kind of procedures and spend money, whereas the other person has moved on with their lives, I feel it's really important to ask your partners, and you have a right to ask your partner about their STI status.
1: And I think girls need to have more power with asking the men to use condoms.
8: Exactly. You know what I mean? That's very, very important.
1: And the men at the same time have to have more responsibility and insist.
10: Yeah. And all that shame about buying condoms and all that. No, I see it as women empowerment, you know.
1: Exactly,
10: I'm taking charge of my sexual health.
8: Absolutely. Plus, now you can buy your condoms online, so it's very discreet anyway.
10: It
8: if
10: is.
8: You're not, you know.
10: You can
8: buy like 5 boxes and just keep it at home.
1: And the education as well. Women who travel around with condoms, I mean, what does that say about them? I mean, men who carry it in their wallets, it's fine.
8: Who cares? Why do you care?
10: But it means I'm prepared.
9: No, but that's it. I mean, to the guys as well. I don't understand men, especially you get into a new relationship, or even if it's a one-night stand, right? Or you're trying to sow your seeds. Why would you not want to use a condom? Because I actually know guys who, when the women have asked, the guy will say, no. It doesn't feel as good, or for whatever reasons, I don't want to use one. You mean you would rather get the person pregnant or get a disease?
8: Let me just tell you this, okay? This might surprise you. The number of women who don't like their men wearing a condom because they don't feel comfortable, it will surprise you.
9: Oh, so it's not always the guys that don't want to.
8: No, it's the ladies who don't like, you know, the condom.
1: I think it's a little bit of both.
8: Sometimes.
1: I think we don't point fingers.
8: But just be firm.
1: Yeah,
8: you know,
1: ways.
8: I love wearing condoms.
1: Both ways.
8: So, I mean, no issues there.
9: Yeah.
8: But there are many men who don't like wearing condoms. And I say it again. There are many women who would rather
1: not have
8: their partner not wear a condom as well.
9: I'm sure they would like getting an STI even less. Or, you know,
8: you're
9: getting suddenly have an unplanned baby even less. Right?
1: Yeah. Protect yourself, guys.
8: Okay, up next, New Jeans. This is Ditto on KISS 92.

0: Mella Kay with I Deserve Better right here on KISS 92. All the great songs in one place. It's Glenn, Angel, Tim and Dr. Martha Tara Lee, our sexologist. You've joined us at the tail end of the show, but you can watch the full episode on our Facebook page.
1: Yes, we were having a very interesting conversation about pH levels just before we came back on air.
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0: Okay, so Martha, we're talking about should we save ourselves for marriage or, otherwise. Some of the people who come to see you, you were mentioning earlier on, saved themselves. So they were virgins when they got married. And then after that, now they're having all kinds of issues. So do you think it's a communication thing?
3: Oh, it's mainly more than that. I feel it's very difficult, first of all, if you haven't talked about sex your whole life, to suddenly feel that you need to talk about things that are very awkward or your whole life being treated as a taboo subject. So just because you have that marriage license doesn't mean everything is easy, including communication. So they don't have the practice of talking about sex, the topic. And because they are inexperienced, so they don't know what they don't know, and they don't know what they are supposed to feel. They don't know what's normal. They don't know what to ask for. They don't know what feels good. They just don't know a lot of things.
0: They're just very awkward
3: and very confused. So it's good to get support. And I'm really proud of those people who actually seek support the moment they realize it's an issue, because they don't want this to affect the goodwill of the marriage. So I have had clients, they couldn't consummate their marriage, and then even come to me the day after their wedding because they couldn't consummate their marriage.
2: Yeah. Right.
3: So it is it goes to show how determined they are to make sure that things work. Yeah,
0: but it's easier to treat them because they are treat them. I mean, easier to solve their issues because they're first timers to
2: because
0: begin
2: they
0: with.
2: Are, and they come early on and they're both willing to learn, right?
3: So the willingness is a big factor versus my clients who have had issues for like years.
0: Okay. All right, we gotta go. Before we let you go, would you like to say anything else? Anything coming up?
3: Thank you for having me. And please check out my website. That's eroscoaching.com. I do run a few fun shows. That's a sex positive comedy that I'm running every month. And then I'm starting a new storytelling comedy show called Baba Black Sheep. So people come on stage and then talk about why they are the black sheep of their family.
2: Safe for children, right?
3: Not safe for children. So yeah, talk about how they are the black sheep of their family, and we just celebrate differences.
2: Oh, okay. Nice. Okay.
0: And where is this happening?
3: So this is happening, of course, at the Black Sheep Bar.
2: So what you can do is you can go online to eroscoaching.com, spelled E-R-O-S, to find out all.
0: By any chance, is Black Sheep Bar, is it at Kelantan?
2: Oh, right next door.
1: Okay, because while you go for the show, okay, go and get a check as well.
0: All right, thank you so much, Dr. Martha Tara Lee.
3: Thank you.
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1: All right, it is a cloudy day today with a chance of rain later on in the afternoon. And this weekend, a good weekend to get wet because you have a high chance of that happening, particularly tomorrow with the chance of rain at 75%, dropping to 55% on Sunday. Today's temperatures, 27 to 31 degrees.
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2: 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Specifically, bus 170 and 170X have been diverted from Woodlands Road to ply along Woodlands Avenue 3 instead and Centre Road in the direction of Woodlands due to heavy traffic entering the Woodlands checkpoint. It is the weekend after all. Other than that, lots of upgrading works going on across the island. 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

0: Carol G and Tiesto, Contigo, right here on Kiss 92. All the great songs in one place. I'm a big fan of Carol G.
1: Carol G, yeah.
0: A hottie, man.
1: She's an actress as well. She appears in quite a few shows, and ooh, I didn't know it was her until I saw the credits.
2: I wonder what the G stands for. Gonzalez, is it?
0: No, she's Brazilian.
2: Eh? Oh, okay. What does the Carol G stand for? Oh, no, she's Colombian.
0: Oh, Colombian.
1: She's Colombia.
0: Brazilians, Colombians.
2: It stands for
1: not
2: Geraldo.
1: Geraldo?
0: Okay, okay.
1: Geraldo.
0: Shalini is asking us to shut up.
1: Keep
0: we
1: quiet,
0: need to get
1: guys.
0: Out of here and make way for
2: Carrie Chong.
0: Carrie Chong, who
2: Carrie Chong,
0: who threatened her the other day.
2: Oh no!
1: Oh, did she really? Wow!
0: Like, you know,
1: Shalini's
0: sure.
1: even got her bag on. She's ready to go.
0: Yeah, okay. And I've got a bone to pick with Carrie Chong. I was driving home yesterday, and she was like so happy that it's going to rain so that we can play golf. Well, I'm happy to announce that we played the full 18 holes yesterday, and
1: yay,
0: it was a perfect afternoon. She was like, it's going to rain, it's going to rain.
1: And it did.
0: Carrie Chong.
1: Oh, my God.
0: Okay, luckily, she's not here. She can't hear me.
2: That's why.
0: Okay, she's on till 1. Keep it right here on Kiss 92.
2: Bye-bye. Everybody
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1: Love to blame myself. 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
2: These are your news headlines. I'm Joshua Vong. There are signs of a breakthrough in efforts to end the war in Gaza after Hamas said it had agreed to disarm under a

0: These are your news headlines. I'm Joshua Vong. There are signs of a breakthrough in efforts to end the war in Gaza after Hamas said it had agreed to disarm under a US-backed peace plan. The announcement came after US President Donald Trump said his so-called Board of Peace had reached an agreement for the complete disarmament of Hamas and other armed groups. Mr. Trump said Israel would withdraw from Gaza in phases as disarmament is completed, calling the agreement a critical step towards a new Palestinian government. Israel has yet to comment. At home, Singapore fashion label Love Bonito says some customers' personal data may have been exposed in a security breach. The company says it discovered a vulnerability on its website on Sunday that allowed unauthorized access to some customer account information. The flaw was fixed the same day. Names, birth dates, email addresses, shipping addresses, and phone numbers may have been affected, along with the last four digits and expiry dates of payment cards. Love Bonito says full credit card details were not exposed. Wheelchair users have raised concerns over an LTA trial which allows strollers to share wheelchair bays on buses on a first-come, first-served basis. The Disabled People's Association says wheelchair users depend on these bays as the most accessible and affordable way to travel. It noted that families can choose to fold their strollers. However, wheelchairs cannot be folded when in use, and users must wait for the next bus if the bay is occupied. The LTA says it plans to gather more feedback during the six-month trial and balance the needs of the disabled community and families with young children. Hong Kong Land Holdings says it will buy Wheelock Place for $1.1 billion through its Singapore Central Private Real Estate Fund. The purchase from Wharf Real Estate Investment includes the Wheelock Place Mall on Orchard Road. Hong Kong Land said the acquisition will lift the fund's assets under management to $9.4 billion, bringing it closer to its target of $15 billion. Launched in February, the fund holds stakes in prime commercial properties, including Asia Square Tower 1 and 1 Raffles Link. And finally, Singaporean golfer Shannon Tan has made an impressive start to the Women's Open at the Royal Lytham and St. Anne's. The 22-year-old carded a 2-under-69 yesterday to finish the opening round tied for 8th. She overcame a double bogey on the 8th and another drop shot on the 12th to stay within 5 shots of leader Jinu Titikul of Thailand, who opened with a stunning 7-under-64. Shannon is scheduled to tee off in the second round at 9:26 p.m. Singapore time today.
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5: It is 10:04, and I know it's going to be a great show. You know why? Because first, it's a Friday. Second, we've got those vouchers worth $100 to Gokoku Japanese Bakery. It's my last set of vouchers. And our hot take of the day coming up is going to be spicy. Actually, the right word to use should be pruny. Yes, our hot take of the day today is pruny. So stick around for that and more. It's Carrie Chong with you all the way till 1 o'clock on a Friday. Here we go. Shawn Mendes, something called Stitches, right here on Kiss 92. All the great songs in one place.
6: I

0: Kiss 92, all the great songs in one place. Doechii and SZA and Girl, Get Up, because it's a Friday. No time to lose. The weekend's right around the corner.
1: You know what?
2: The hot take of the day.
0: All right, Carrie Chong with you till 1 o'clock. And today I'm just going to come right out and say it. Raisins ruin everything. Raisins ruin everything. It's funny, right? Because think about it. We used to eat it a lot by the box full as kids. But at some point, raisins took on this really bad reputation, especially when people started putting it in everything. Salads, cookies. The thing is, I don't even really like it on its own now, because they come in this red box, right? And most of the time, the raisins are all mushed up inside, and then our humidity is not helping, and the box is really banged up. So if anyone gave me a box of raisins, I would trash it. I would not eat the raisins. First and foremost, they're not very good anymore, and then it comes in this little banged up box. So yes, I'm sorry to say, raisins ruin everything. What else do they put raisins in? That's kind of, you know, it's very jarring once you've had it in ish. 8855-0920, let's talk. You can drop me a WhatsApp or a voice note and let me know how much you love or hate raisins. Time right now, it's coming close to 10:16.
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0: Coming up, we got some Panic at the Disco with High Hopes. I love that one. For now, though, I hope you're enjoying the weather, because it's kind of cloudy, a little bit gloomy. Might be showers in the afternoon. Temperature will range between 25 and 34. Perfect if you're staying indoors today.
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0: Lady Gaga and Paparazzi right here on Kiss 92. All the great songs in one place. Good morning.
1: You know what?
2: The hot take of the day.
0: Oh boy, it looks like I'm fighting a losing battle. I'm saying raisins ruin everything. Okay, they started putting raisins into rice. I know Derek says in some Middle Eastern countries, they do that. I think it's pilaf, sometimes couscous as well. And he's like, it's a little bit weird. Yeah, and a lot of you love it on its own. This one from Jackie who says, hey, I can eat raisins in scones, chocolates, breads, salads, even as a snack on its own. But the ones in the box, right, the Sunmade brand, is so dry and pruny. And of course, she says, don't go for those because those are not good quality ones. Go for the jumbo raisins. They're still very moist and juicy. Kelvin says, Alama, I don't really hate it or love it. Can eat la, you know. Sometimes it's nice to just snack on it. Anthony, good morning to you. You know those mixed nuts pack, right? Sometimes comes with raisins. And then all the nuts will be gone because everyone will eat the nuts and leave behind the raisins because it's just too sweet. One thing I do like, though, when it comes in ice cream. Oh, I know you're talking about the R&R, the rum and raisin ice cream, which is also a favorite of Will. I don't know, never been one of my go-tos. Maybe if they remove the raisin. Yeah, just pure rum ice cream. Sounds like a plan. Come on, Haagen-Dazs, you listening to this? 8855-0920, that's a hot take of the day. Whether you love it or hate it, let me know. Raisins ruin everything. Coming back with the sounds of Taylor Swift, also your news headlines.
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7: These are your news headlines. I'm Joshua Vong. There are signs of a breakthrough in efforts to end the war in Gaza after Hamas said it had agreed to disarm under a US-backed peace plan. The announcement came after US President Donald Trump said his so-called Board of Peace had reached an agreement for the complete disarmament of Hamas and other armed groups. Mr. Trump said Israel would withdraw from Gaza in phases as disarmament is completed, calling the agreement a critical step towards a new Palestinian government. Israel has yet to comment. At home, Singapore fashion label Love Bonito says some customers' personal data may have been exposed in a security breach. The company says it discovered a vulnerability on its website on Sunday that allowed unauthorized access to some customer account information. The flaw was fixed the same day. Names, birth dates, email addresses, shipping addresses, and phone numbers may have been affected, along with the last four digits and expiry dates of payment cards. Love Bonito says full credit card details were not exposed. Wheelchair users have raised concerns over an LTA trial which allows strollers to share wheelchair bays on buses on a first-come, first-served basis. The Disabled People's Association says wheelchair users depend on these bays as the most accessible and affordable way to travel. It noted that families can choose to fold their strollers. However, wheelchairs cannot be folded when in use, and users must wait for the next bus if the bay is occupied. The LTA says it plans to gather more feedback during the six-month trial and balance the needs of the disabled community and families with young children. Hong Kong Land Holdings says it will buy Wheelock Place for $1.1 billion through its Singapore Central Private Real Estate Fund. The purchase from Wharf Real Estate Investment includes the Wheelock Place Mall on Orchard Road. Hong Kong Land said the acquisition will lift the fund's assets under management to $9.4 billion, bringing it closer to its target of $15 billion. Launched in February, the fund holds stakes in prime commercial properties, including Asia Square Tower 1 and 1 Raffles Link. And finally, Singaporean golfer Shannon Tan has made an impressive start to the Women's Open at the Royal Lytham and St. Anne's. The 22-year-old carded a 2-under-69 yesterday to finish the opening round tied for 8th. She overcame a double bogey on the 8th and another drop shot on the 12th to stay within 5 shots of leader Jinu Titikul of Thailand, who opened with a stunning 7-under-64. Shannon is scheduled to tee off in the second round at 9:26 p.m. Singapore time today.
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1: You know what?
2: The hot take of the day.
0: TGIF. I thought this was going to be a lighthearted, you know, topic, but it turns out, we got a lot of raisin fans, I suppose. Rex, who says, hey, some biryani or nasi minyak has raisins in it, and it's quite nice, but only in that application. Some research I did for you with our friend Google, adding raisins to biryani is actually a traditional practice found in regional styles like Kashmiri and Mughlai biryani. CL says, raisins is negligible. Ha, ha, ha. Elson says, it's been decades since I last ate raisins directly from the signature red box, but I agree it ruins everything, although I remember actually enjoy snacking on them as a kid. My mother-in-law's favorite is the Van Houten chocolate with raisin inside. Every time she offered me, I have to use my skills to carefully bite it open, separate the raisin all in my mouth, and spit it out in a tissue discreetly. Wow, you're a very good son-in-law. Having to hide all these years your distaste for raisins, all because you don't want to displease your mother-in-law. I mean, if it was me, I'd be like, sorry, no raisins for me. Ho ho. All right, Belle, good morning to you. Raisins are fine on their own, but once you put them in bread, muffins, apple pie, or some dishes with cheese, oh, no thanks. Yes, my friend. Finally, somebody who agrees with me. Here are a couple of reasons why. Okay, raisins ruin everything. They pretend to be chocolate chip in cookies. And then we end up eating them and feeling quite disgusted. Why? What sorcery is this? And also, they're the reason why poor innocent grapes are left out in the sun for ages and end up shriveled and die. Rest in peace, delicious edible grapes. Coming up, more fun and funny reasons why raisins ruin everything. But keep your 2 cents coming in, 8855-0920. Let's have some fun. It is a Friday after all.
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0: Swiss chefs with gossip too. 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
4: All right, time right now at 10:44 on a Friday morning. What's happening on the roads? Quite a number of incidents. Vehicles broken down on the major expressways. PIE towards Tuas on Lane 3 off the Toh Guan Road. And TPE towards SLE at Tampines Avenue 7 exit. On the CTE as well towards AYE after Ang Mo Kio Avenue 5. And finally in the KPE Tunnel. This is off the Tampines Road heading towards ECP. Drive safe.
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0: Lisa on Kiss 92, all the great songs in one place with Rockstar. Good morning to you. It's a Friday.
1: You know what?
2: The hot take of the day.
0: All right, so I want to hear what you think. Okay, raisins ruin everything. Let me see. They put them in cookies, bread, muffins, salads, rice, yogurt, and of course, rum and raisin ice cream. I'm being outnumbered here. I hate losing. That's okay. Hang says, hey, I actually like raisins, especially in bread and with nuts and in chocolate. Maybe because I'm an old man. How about sultanas? They're made from pale green grapes. Maybe it's the black color of raisins that turn you off. No, nothing to do with the color. Okay, it's just that maybe it's because it's too sweet. Yeah. I would actually prefer cranberries because it comes with a certain level of tartness. So it brings a different taste to the dish. But even then, you can't put cranberries in everything. You know, they've turned to putting like raisins in rice. So that's kind of odd to me. It's yeah, quite jarring. And then from Jacqueline, good morning to you. Geez, I love raisins in everything. Kashmir pulao and Central Asia pilaf have raisins combined with the richness of fatty meat. It's a heavenly combo, Carrie. I actually look for a patisserie with raisins and snack on boxes of raisins. You guys are missing out. And of course, Ren, good morning. Annyeong. I'm firmly team raisins, but only in sweet things, okay? I could snack on them anytime, any place, toss them into cakes, cookies, desserts, just love them. But the moment they show up in rice or savory dishes, 아니요, cannot do. All right, here are more reasons why raisins ruin everything. Earlier, I talked about how they pretend to be chocolate chips, right? Unknowingly, you reach out for a cookie thinking these black little buggers are chocolate chips, but then no, they turn out to be raisins and you're like in for the shock of your life. And then they're the reason why poor innocent grapes are left out in the sun for ages and just end up shriveled and die. So rest in peace, okay? Delicious, juicy grapes. Now, here is another reason why raisins ruin everything. By far, okay, the worst thing about raisins is that every grape made into a raisin is one less grape made into a glass of wine. Let that just sink in for a minute. Now, do you still love raisins as much?
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6: 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Bro. My goodness. 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
5: 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Tim?
7: Oh. Wow. Throw this away without ever using it.
5: Mm.
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6: 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I think so Shalini or someone got it.
5: Did you get
6: that
5: right or the last Cheyenne. Time, Shalini?
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2: These are your news headlines. I'm Joshua Vong. The Palestinian militant group Hamas says it has agreed to surrender its weapons under a US-backed peace plan in a potential breakthrough in efforts to end the war in Gaza. The announcement came after US President Donald Trump said his Board of Peace had reached an agreement for the complete disarmament of the group and all other armed factions in Gaza. In a post on Truth Social, Mr. Trump said Israeli forces would withdraw from Gaza in phases as disarmament is completed, while an international stabilization force would help secure the territory. He also thanked mediators from Egypt, Qatar, and Turkey. Israel has yet to comment. An expert panel appointed by the Ministry of Health has advised against a blanket age-based ban on social media. It says such a move could be counterproductive, as young people may simply find ways around it. Instead, the panel recommends tackling harmful features such as autoplay, infinite scrolling, and direct messaging from unknown adults. It says these features can affect young people's safety and mental health. The recommendations have been submitted to the government for consideration. Catering company Gourmets has been charged with food safety offences following a gastroenteritis outbreak that affected 60 River Valley Primary School pupils.

0: has been charged with food safety offences following a gastroenteritis outbreak that affected 60 River Valley Primary School pupils. The charges include unhygienic food storage and premises, exceeding permitted meal bacteria levels, and false food labels. The Ministry of Education said it has tightened oversight of gourmets while allowing its school catering services to continue. However, it did not explain why Gourmets is catering to schools despite the charges and to which schools the company is providing the service to. The case will return to court on August 19th. Singapore authorities have opened investigations after a Palestinian flag was displayed at British band Massive Attack's concert on Wednesday. A video circulating on social media appears to show two people holding a Palestinian flag on stage during the performance at the Star Theatre. Police say reports were lodged, while the Infocom Media Development Authority is also looking into a possible breach of license conditions. Concert promoter Lushington says it will fully cooperate with authorities. Singapore prohibits the public display of foreign national emblems without a permit or exemption. And finally, European football's 55-member associations have voted to boycott future FIFA competitions if the governing body proceeds with plans to sell stakes in its tournaments to private investors. The decision came at an emergency UEFA meeting yesterday. The backlash follows FIFA's plan to create a commercial subsidiary to run its major competitions, including the World Cup, and allow private investors to buy minority stakes. UEFA insists the World Cup is not for sale, accusing FIFA of threatening the game's legacy and bypassing proper consultation. North and Central America's 41 CONCACAF member associations have also rejected the proposal.
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3: Good morning and happy Friday. Oh, just the word itself, saying it out loud, makes me smile already. Well, if you've got plans, or maybe not, you know, just taking it easy this weekend, that's the best part of it all, I think. Not having anything to do. Well, hang tight, because we've got that prize to win. It is worth $100 from Gokoku Japanese Bakery. If you love your breads and your buns and your chopons, you gotta stick around and find out how you can win right here on Kiss 92 with me, Carrie Chong. Coming up next, you're gonna hear from Adele, When We Were Young. This is One Republic and Run on Kiss 92. When I was a young-

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0: Brand new this week on Kiss 92. That's Medusa and Khalid with Weekend. Yes! Perfect song, I think, don't you think? It is the weekend right around the corner, half a day more in the workday to go. So hang tight with me, Carrie Chong, right here on Kiss 92. Now, if you are, you know, bummed out because you didn't manage to get tickets to NDP, right? This year, we do it at the National Stadium, I think. So back at the stadium, it is going to be quite special, I think. Well, Yumiko has tickets to go to the preview as well as the actual day show. All you have to do is just tune in to her show from 4 to 8 o'clock on the Sunset Sessions to find out how you can win. Now, 36 artists and more than 2,600 performers. This is going to be a spectacular show. Amazing as well. The stadium is always nice, I think, because it's such a cohesive space. You know, everyone's together. And you've been to concerts there. You know, it is just crazy. Everyone's on a high. So that'll be a really great way to celebrate our 61st birthday. All right. Coming up on the watch list today, a recommendation. Not a new movie, but something that was released a couple of years ago, 5 years ago in 2021. I just saw it recently and I thought I'd share it with you. It can seem a little bit heavy. On a regular day, I don't think I would have reached for it, you know, chosen to watch this, but this one hit quite close to home. It's about a man who suffered a stroke and then asked his daughter to help him die. That's a fair bit to think about, you know, to digest, especially if you're going through something similar, caring for a family member who's in the same situation. What is the title of the movie? I'll share that with you coming up next on The Watch List. Time right now, it's 16 minutes past 11.
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2: Kiss 92 weather.
0: Weatherman says it's partly cloudy, some showers in the afternoon. Current temperature is at 30 degrees Celsius.
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0: Katy Perry, the one that got away, right here on Kiss 92. With me, Carrie Chong. Good Friday morning. It's time for this.
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0: All right, so the movie that I'm going to recommend is not a new movie. It was released 5 years ago in 2021. Not even in English. It's a French film. Yes, we go to France this week. It's a foreign film with a very heavy theme. It is titled Everything Went Fine. Everything Went Fine, okay? And it stars the amazing Sophie Marceau, who still looks amazing to this day. And basically, she plays the daughter of this very domineering father who was recently hospitalized after a stroke, but he wants to end his life. So he asks her to help him. And she's upset, obviously, because she remembers him being constantly critical of her as a girl and feels like, okay, you're bullying me again. And she has this older sister, but the dad's just being cranky, asking her to do everything. Euthanasia is illegal in France, so she contacts a clinic in Switzerland to get it all done. Now, it is a very heavy theme, you know, about dying, about death, choosing to die. But I feel like the movie dealt with it with a very light touch, with a very light hand. And because you know the French, right? They have this wry, dry sense of humor. And the rest of the cast just played their roles so brilliantly. And this hit quite close to home because something similar happened in our family. And I think because of that, it just resonated with me a tad bit more. So I don't know if you're going through something similar in your family, you know, in your circle as well, you're caregiving for somebody who is facing something very difficult, a terminal illness, you know, a stroke. Maybe watching this movie might give you a different perspective. Once again, the movie is titled Everything Went Fine. It is a Friday, 31st of July.
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6: These are your news headlines. I'm Joshua Vong. The Palestinian militant group Hamas says it has agreed to surrender its weapons under a US-backed peace plan in a potential breakthrough in efforts to end the war in Gaza. The announcement came after US President Donald Trump said his Board of Peace had reached an agreement for the complete disarmament of the group and all other armed factions in Gaza. In a post on Truth Social, Mr. Trump said Israeli forces would withdraw from Gaza in phases as disarmament is completed, while an international stabilization force would help secure the territory. He also thanked mediators from Egypt, Qatar, and Turkey. Israel has yet to comment. An expert panel appointed by the Ministry of Health has advised against a blanket age-based ban on social media. It says such a move could be counterproductive, as young people may simply find ways around it. Instead, the panel recommends tackling harmful features such as autoplay, infinite scrolling, and direct messaging from unknown adults. It says these features can affect young people's safety and mental health. The recommendations have been submitted to the government for consideration. Catering company Gourmets has been charged with food safety offences following a gastroenteritis outbreak that affected 60 River Valley Primary School pupils. The charges include unhygienic food storage and premises, exceeding permitted meal bacteria levels, and false food labels. The Ministry of Education said it has tightened oversight of Gourmets while allowing its school catering services to continue. However, it did not explain why Gourmets is catering to schools despite the charges and to which schools the company is providing the service to. The case will return to court on August 19th. Singapore authorities have opened investigations after a Palestinian flag was displayed at British band Massive Attack's concert on Wednesday. A video circulating on social media appears to show two people holding a Palestinian flag on stage during the performance at the Star Theatre. Police say reports were lodged, while the Infocom Media Development Authority is also looking into a possible breach of license conditions. Concert promoter Lushington says it will fully cooperate with authorities. Singapore prohibits the public display of foreign national emblems without a permit or exemption. And finally, European football's 55 member associations have voted to boycott future FIFA competitions if the governing body proceeds with plans to sell stakes in its tournaments to private investors. The decision came at an emergency UEFA meeting yesterday. The backlash follows FIFA's plan to create a commercial subsidiary to run its major competitions, including the World Cup, and allow private investors to buy minority stakes. UEFA insists the World Cup is not for sale, accusing FIFA of threatening the game's legacy and bypassing proper consultation. North and Central America's 41 CONCACAF member associations have also rejected the proposal.
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9: 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Love the bass.

0: Kiss 92, the sounds of Megan Trainor, and lips are moving for some yummy-licious food, I hope. Friday, usually the calories don't count, at least for me, that is. So what I do, I would like plan from the day before. Okay, what's Friday's lunch or makan gonna be? Lunch or dinner, doesn't matter, okay, because it signals the start of the weekend. And then you want to eat good, you want to just wind down, maybe have a glass of wine. But lunch first, what are we having? Well, I've got those vouchers to Gokoku Japanese Bakery for some really good, yummy bread. So stick around for your chance to win. And also, this just made the news. One celebrity has won $1 million on Who Wants to Be a Millionaire. Although he is not the first. Some 6 years ago in 2020, celebrity chef David Chang made history as the first celeb to take home the $1 million prize. Matt Damon has done it before. This time round, it's his buddy. Who do you think it is? Couple of clues. Daredevil and Batman. There you go. Answer up next in a bit.
1: 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Kiss 92. It's time to take flight.
2: What's up? It's Shania, your music owl. These days, learning K-pop group names might actually be harder than singing along in Korean. So let's help you out. M-E-O-V-V, that's meow, like a cat. TXT, it's short for Tomorrow by Together. BTS stands for Bulletproof Boy Scout. That's Bangtan Sonyeondan. Don't miss a beat. 8 p.m. tonight on The Owls.
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0: We got a breakdown on the ECP towards Changi after Rochor Road, avoid lane 5, and faulty traffic lights spotted at Punggol Central. This is near block 264. And one here from Chris, who's on the roads right now. Oh, traffic on AYE MCE very happening until the expressway is closed. And of course, he went on to clarify that AYE MCE after Jalan Boon Lay is opened. Stay on lanes 1 and 2. Be safe if you're headed out the door for lunch right now.
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0: late Lauren Bennett, who passed away in May recently, with Party Rock Anthem, perfect song for a Friday. How are you doing? Good morning. Lunchtime pretty soon, but not before we reveal the celebrity who recently won a cool $1 million in Who Wants to Be a Millionaire. Not that he needs the money, okay, but it's all going to his charity, Eastern Congo Initiative. Who are we talking about? Well, you know him best as Daredevil, Batman. He was most recently in The Accountant, and then, of course, in Good Will Hunting. Yep, it's Ben Affleck. So on a recent episode, right, he partnered with Jeopardy champ Jamie Ding. And the last question in order to take home the money was this. In an annual Thanksgiving tradition, all but which of these have been the names of turkeys pardoned by a U.S. president? So the options were peanut butter and jelly, tater and tod, mac and cheese, spaghetti and meatball. Let's see if you can get the correct answer. Okay, peanut butter and jelly, tater and tot, mac and cheese, spaghetti and meatball. If your answer was spaghetti and meatball, you win $1 million! Yeah, that was the answer that brought it home for the two of them. And of course, you know, $1 million. He's not the first to win on the show, though. I think back in 2020, celebrity chef David Chang actually won, was the first one to win. And then just last year, his buddy Matt Damon won as well, along with another champ from the show Jeopardy. So it's got me wondering, you know, whether these celebs really have what it takes, or is it because they're partnered with a really smart dude?
1: Up next at 1, Charmaine Pua at the Kiss Cafe. Kiss.
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4: Top 5 Facebook posts.
5: Yeah, let's do this at number 5.
4: My process for getting out of bed in the morning has been compared to a flipped over beetle.
5: Oh no,
6: bro. The fact that you have a process, I'm already impressed.
5: At number 4.
4: It's so hot. My garlic took its cloves off.
5: Oh, I like that.
6: Ooh.
5: At number 3.
4: If I had to choose between my morning coffee and... Never mind. I've made my decision.
6: Yeah.
5: Yep. At number 2.
4: What does a painter do when he gets cold? He puts on another coat.
5: Oh my gosh. And the top Facebook post that Glenn came across on the golf course yesterday.
4: Just because you don't drink doesn't mean you've got a bright future.
5: Oh, wow.
6: That's right.
5: Wow.
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2: These are your news headlines. I'm Joshua Vong. Financial news provider Bloomberg and one of its journalists have been ordered to pay $290,000 in legal costs. The order comes after they lost a defamation suit brought by Senior Minister K. Shanmugam and Trade and Industry Minister Tan Sy Leng over a Bloomberg article on their good-class bungalow property transactions. Earlier this month, the High Court awarded the ministers $230,000 each in damages after ruling the article had defamed them. The legal costs order followed a closed-door hearing that took place yesterday. Retrenchments in Singapore rose in the second quarter of the year, even as the labour market continued to grow. Figures from the Manpower Ministry show 4,500 people were laid off between April and June. That's a 17.5%

0: labor market continued to grow. Figures from the Manpower Ministry show 4,500 people were laid off between April and June. That's a 17.5% increase from Q1 and the highest quarterly figure since late 2020. At the same time, total employment grew by 10,700, while unemployment held steady at 2%. MOM says labor demand remains resilient, although firms are likely to remain cautious in their hiring and wage decisions. Singapore fashion label Love Bonito says some customers' personal data may have been exposed in a security breach. The company says it discovered a vulnerability on its website on Sunday that allowed unauthorized access to some customer account information. The flaw was fixed on the same day. Names, birth dates, email addresses, shipping addresses, and phone numbers may have been affected, along with the last four digits and expiry dates of payment cards. Love Bonito says full credit card details were not exposed. In the US, a man from Georgia has been sentenced to 15 years in prison after giving his troubled son the rifle used to kill four people in a school shooting in 2024. Colin Gray was convicted of second-degree murder in the state's first case to hold a parent criminally responsible for a mass shooting carried out by their child. His 16-year-old son, Colt Gray, was sentenced earlier this week to life in prison without the possibility of parole for the attack. The case is part of a growing legal strategy in the US to prosecute parents over school shootings committed by their children. And finally, Singapore Shanti Pereira has made history by becoming the first Singaporean sprinter to qualify for an individual Commonwealth Games final. The 29-year-old booked her place in the women's 200m final after clocking a season-best 22.81 seconds. She finished third in her semi-final in Glasgow to qualify 8th fastest overall. The reigning Asian Games champion is scheduled to return to the track for the final, which will take place at around 4:45 a.m. Singapore time.
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2: 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Friday and lunch. Ha! What else can be better than that? Oh, wait. Wait a sec. What's better is if you win those vouchers from me to you, worth $100 to enjoy some delicious buns and breads, all thanks to Gokoku Japanese Bakery. In fact, they've collaborated with Singapore's award-winning chili crab brand to bring you a limited-time chili crab komekopan. Limited-time release every single day, so find out more in just a bit. And of course, stick around to play Wrong Answers Only with me, Carrie Chong, right here on KISS 92. It's Jess Glynn in the meantime with Hold My Hand.

0: That's Girl Set for you here on Kiss 92. All the great songs in one place. All right, more about Gokoku. They are a Japanese bakery that was established in Kobe, Japan in 1961. And in celebration of National Day, I suppose, from now till 30th August, a very limited time chili crab komeko pan, released in limited batches every day at 12 noon, while stocks last, of course. Find out more at their website at gokoku.com.sg. My last set of vouchers up for grabs worth $100. So let's go.
1: Wrong answers only.
0: For today, the question is related to Harry Potter because today happens to be Harry Potter's birthday. Now, fun fact, he shares the same birthday as J.K. Rowling. Yeah, she created the Harry Potter series of books. And that's why the main character, Harry, has the same birthday as J.K. Rowling, 31st of July. So happy birthday to both of you. Now, the question, very simple. What is Harry Potter's pet? What is Harry Potter's pet? Wrong answers only. Don't give me the right answer because, you know, that won't count. 8855-0920. Once again, what is Harry Potter's pet? Give it a go, and who knows, you might just win those vouchers. It is 12:15.
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0: All right, we're looking at afternoon showers across the island, mainly over northern and western parts of Singapore. Temperature high of 34 degrees and a low of 25. Over the weekend, we're looking at afternoon showers as well, so it's going to be fairly cool. Fingers crossed.
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0: having a bad day? Yes, if you are, knock on wood, okay? It is a Friday. I know what will make it all better right here on Kiss 92. Let's go.
1: Wrong answers only.
0: All right, let's have some fun, shall we? What is Harry Potter's pet? That is the question. And you have to give me the wrong answer in order to win those vouchers worth $100 to enjoy some bread and buns from Gokoku Japanese Bakery. Greg, with the ultimate answer, what pet? Harry Potter has a pet. I'm like, yes, he does. Obviously, you're quite out of touch. I think it's time for you to rewatch the Harry Potter movies. Matt says a hairball because he is Harry Potter. Chris, Harry Potter's pet is McGrimmace. And he sends me a little plushie of the toy, which I presume is sitting in your car. Daniel says it is a singing bird called Harry Styles. Somebody else gave me the answer, earthworm. And then this one says hairless, but hairless what? Clifford, a rabbit, because, you know, when he whips out his wand and he pulls a rabbit out of the hat. Okay, that's cute. A toad. This one says Li Wei. Okay, Harry Otter, because it just mastered the doubling charm. Hence the similarity in the name. Gummit. Harry's pet was Ron, la. Poor guy. So mean. Okay, it started off that way, I think. Ron was seen as the sidekick, right? But then in the later part of the movies, I think Ron came into his own. He's quite cute as a little redhead. Okay, so keep them coming in. What do you think is the best wrong answer? There's no correct answer, though, so go crazy on this one. What is Harry Potter's pet? That is the question today in order to win those vouchers. Happy Friday. It is the last day of July, the 31st.
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5: These are your news headlines. I'm Joshua Vong. Financial news provider Bloomberg and one of its journalists have been ordered to pay $290,000 in legal costs. The order comes after they lost a defamation suit brought by Senior Minister K. Shanmugam and Trade and Industry Minister Tan Sy Leng over a Bloomberg article on their good-class bungalow property transactions. Earlier this month, the High Court awarded the ministers $230,000 each in damages after ruling the article had defamed them. The legal costs order followed a closed-door hearing that took place yesterday. Retrenchments in Singapore rose in the second quarter of the year, even as the labour market continued to grow. Figures from the Manpower Ministry show 4,500 people were laid off between April and June. That's a 17.5% increase from Q1 and the highest quarterly figure since late 2020. At the same time, total employment grew by 10,700, while unemployment held steady at 2%. MOM says labour demand remains resilient, although firms are likely to remain cautious in their hiring and wage decisions. Singapore fashion label Love Bonito says some customers' personal data may have been exposed in a security breach. The company says it discovered a vulnerability on its website on Sunday that allowed unauthorized access to some customer account information. The flaw was fixed on the same day. Names, birth dates, email addresses, shipping addresses, and phone numbers may have been affected, along with the last four digits and expiry dates of payment cards. Love Bonito says full credit card details were not exposed. In the US, a man from Georgia has been sentenced to 15 years in prison after giving his troubled son the rifle used to kill four people in a school shooting in 2024. Colin Gray was convicted of second-degree murder in the state's first case to hold a parent criminally responsible for mass shooting carried out by their child. His 16-year-old son, Colt Gray, was sentenced earlier this week to life in prison without the possibility of parole for the attack. The case is part of a growing legal strategy in the US to prosecute parents over school shootings committed by their children. And finally, Singapore's Shanti Pereira has made history by becoming the first Singaporean sprinter to qualify for an individual Commonwealth Games final. The 29-year-old booked her place in the women's 200m final after clocking a season-best 22.81 seconds. She finished third in her semi-final in Glasgow to qualify 8th fastest overall. The reigning Asian Games champion is scheduled to return to the track for the final, which will take place at around 4:45 a.m. Singapore time.
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0: Cassandra James Arthur and Falling Like the Stars at Radio on Kiss 92. All the great songs in one place. It's Kerry Chong with you for lunch. Hello, how are you today, Elvin?
1: I am good, thank you.
0: Driving to lunch, I hope?
1: Driving to the airport, actually.
0: Oh, wait, where are you going?
1: I'm picking my wife up.
0: Aw, nice. She just came back from a trip, huh?
1: Yeah.
0: Okay, you don't sound very happy, though. It's okay. She's not listening in, I'm sure. She's busy, you know, at immigration and customs. Okay, so Elvin, today your chance to win those vouchers worth $100 to Gokoku.
2: Wrong answers only.
0: What is Harry Potter's pet or companion?
1: His pet is actually Lord Voldemort because he's always on the on Harry's tail and following like a dog to his owner.
0: Do you like the Harry Potter movies or books?
1: I love it.
0: Congratulations! Yay!
1: Thank you, Kiss 92.
0: You're most welcome. Okay, so what are the plans for the weekend?
1: Maybe watch Harry Potter.
0: Okay, you don't have to do it for my sake. Hello. There are so many other movies to watch. But enjoy your time, okay? And say hello to wifey for us, yeah?
1: All right, thank you so much.
0: All right, bye-bye. Take care, Elvin. Bye. All the great songs and

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3: All right, earlier on, we've got an accident that occurred on the CTE. This is towards AYE after PIE Tuas. Congestion till PIE Changi, lanes 2 and 3 are blocked. So let us know if that's cleared or if you're still stuck in there. Vehicle broken down on the CTE towards AYE after Orchard Road on lane 3, and PIE towards Changi after Jalan Eunos, also on lane 3, and another on the ECP towards City after Changi. Please be safe as you drive.
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0: Whatever. That's Kygo and Ava Max right here on Kiss 92. It's a Friday. Yes, finally. And also the last day of July. Yeah, we start on a brand new month, August. And then pretty soon it'll be like Christmas before you know it. And then the new year. Where has 2026 gone? Blink of an eye, really. Well, whatever your plans are for the weekend, I hope you take some time to rest, especially if you've been very caught up, busy the entire week, or maybe over the last couple of weeks, you know, on a project, at work, or at school. Take the time for yourself, nobody else. All right, my name is Carrie Chong. Back with you on a Monday, of course. Coming up, the latest headline news, plus the sounds of BTS and Snow Patrol. Keep it right here to Kiss 92. Happy lunching!
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5: 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Bro. My goodness. 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
2: These are your news headlines. I'm Joshua Vong. The Land Transport Authority has announced four new MRT stations in the West as part of the final phase of the Cross Island Line. The 10-kilometre stretch will run underground, improving access to Taman Jurong, Jurong Industrial Estate and Jurong Island. There will be interchanges at Jurong Pier, connecting to the future Jurong Region Line, the Gold Circle, linking to the East-West Line. Work will begin next year and is expected to be completed by the late 2030s. Transport Minister Jeffrey Siow says the stations will improve links for residents and workers in the Western Industrial Estates to the rest of the island. Singapore is on track to meet its 2030 green building targets, with about two-thirds of the country's buildings now meeting green standards. The goal is for 80% of buildings to achieve green certification or environmental sustainability standards by the end of the decade. The building sector accounts for about one-fifth of Singapore's greenhouse gas emissions and is the country's second-largest consumer of electricity. Improving the energy efficiency of buildings is a key part of Singapore's efforts to cut its carbon footprint. Minister for Sustainability and the Environment Grace Fu says doing so will strengthen energy resilience and lower operating costs. Singapore authorities have opened investigations after British band Massive Attack displayed a Palestinian flag during a concert in Singapore on Wednesday. Video circulating online show two band members holding the flag on stage as the audience cheered. Police say reports were lodged and investigations are ongoing. The Infocom Media Development Authority is also looking into a possible breach of license conditions. Concert promoter Lushington says it will fully cooperate with the authorities. Singapore does not allow the public display of foreign national emblems without a permit or exemption. Moving to world news, France and Spain are seeing some relief after days of devastating wildfires that forced hundreds of thousands of people to flee. Authorities in both countries have begun easing emergency measures as firefighters gain ground against the biggest blazes. Fresh fires, however, have broken out elsewhere in Europe, including Greece, Portugal, the UK and Turkey. The fires come as much of Europe experiences another heatwave, with yesterday's average high temperature more than 3 degrees Celsius.

0: high has come as much of Europe experiences another heat wave, with yesterday's average high temperature more than 3 degrees Celsius above normal. And finally, back home, Yishun residents and history buffs can now explore the town's past through a newly refreshed heritage trail. The self-guided trail features two walking routes spanning 17 landmarks. Together, they trace Yishun's transformation from the home of the Orang Selita and sprawling plantations to the modern town it is today. New stops include historic places of worship and community landmarks, offering a glimpse into the people, communities and culture that have shaped Yishun over the decades.
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2: I'll take you all the way until 4 on Kiss Cafe on this Friday. Yes, we made it. It's already to the end of the work week. Well, almost. Just a few more hours, and I promise I'm going to do my best to get you through it. We have the sounds of Biba Doobie on the way, Dasha, some Pussycat Dolls, Sia, and Kendrick Lamar as well. Right now, this is Topic featuring A7S, Breaking Me. They can try all they want, but they won't break us. We're going to get through the last hours of this workday together on Kiss 92. Call me.

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The Kiss Cafe with Charmaine Foy on Kiss 92. Love me like a brother.

0: that. No one gotta swing that. Could play that. No one gotta swing that. Respect you like a lover. No one gotta swing that. Oh, oh,
1: oh, oh. Music. 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

0: That's Beba Doobie with Switchblade, a tune that's fresh this week here on Kiss 92. All the great songs in one place. It is Charmaine Poir with you here on Kiss Cafe. We made it to Friday. I know this morning I woke up and I was like, wait, hang on. Which day is this today? Is it Thursday? It's Friday! That's exactly what went through my head. And I hope you had a great start to your Friday so far. We're going to get to our weekend soon enough, but just got a few more hours to get through the workday. And I'm going to help you out with that, okay? Coming up for you this hour, we have more tunes from the likes of the Pussycat Dolls, Dasha coming up. Also, Bruno Mars and Echo Smith as well. Plus, later on, I'm going to get you your Friday forecast in case you don't have plans yet. Coming up for this weekend or the week in the lead up to National Day, there are plenty of things in store for you. Stay on for some recommendations later on. In fact, I'm going to start it a little bit earlier because there's just so much going on. So make sure you stay tuned for it here on Kiss 92. All the great songs in one place. A time now is 1:14.
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7: Thundery showers coming up mainly over the northern and western parts of Singapore in the afternoon today. Temperature a high of 34 degrees Celsius, a low of 25.
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0: She's an artist from Adelaide. That's Sia, the greatest, here on Kiss 92. All the great songs in one place. And it was quite notable when she first came out because she had this wig she put on, right? And always hid her face because she wanted to shy away from the dark side of being famous. But since then, she has revealed how she looks, of course. And this lady has had 9 nominations for Grammy Awards, but unfortunately, not won a single one. But I think that's a yet, okay? Because she's a really good songwriter. She's great at what she does. So I don't think she needs to worry too much. Plus, she has a street named after her. Did you know that? She's from Adelaide and they actually renamed a laneway in the city centre after her since March 2021. I mean, even Taylor Swift doesn't have a road named after her. At least nothing permanent. They did name some of the roads Taylor Swift Way, Taylor Swift Avenue, when she was performing in certain cities, but they made sure to switch it back after. So I guess that's something Sia can brag about. Coming up for you in just a while, we do have your news update on the way. And also, I do have a prize to give away, my very last set of these dining vouchers worth $100 from Smoke and Barrel. And you really got to try the food there. I'll tell you more details in just a while how you can win the prize. So stay tuned for it here on Kiss 92. All the great songs in one place.
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7: These are your news headlines. I'm Joshua Vong. The Land Transport Authority has announced 4 new MRT stations in the West as part of the final phase of the Cross Island Line. The 10-kilometre stretch will run underground, improving access to Taman Jurong, Jurong Industrial Estate and Jurong Island. There will be interchanges at Jurong Pier, connecting to the future Jurong Region Line, the Gul Circle, linking to the East-West Line. Work will begin next year and is expected to be completed by the late 2030s. Transport Minister Jeffrey Siow says the stations will improve links for residents and workers in the Western Industrial Estates to the rest of the island. Singapore is on track to meet its 2030 green building targets, with about two-thirds of the country's buildings now meeting green standards. The goal is for 80% of buildings to achieve green certification or environmental sustainability standards by the end of the decade. The building sector accounts for about one-fifth of Singapore's greenhouse gas emissions and is the country's second-largest consumer of electricity. Improving the energy efficiency of buildings is a key part of Singapore's efforts to cut its carbon footprint. Minister for Sustainability and the Environment Grace Fu says doing so will strengthen energy resilience and lower operating costs. Singapore authorities have opened investigations after British band Massive Attack displayed a Palestinian flag during a concert in Singapore on Wednesday. Video circulating online show 2 band members holding the flag on stage as the audience cheered. Police say reports were lodged and investigations are ongoing. The Infocom Media Development Authority is also looking into a possible breach of license conditions. Concert promoter Lushington says it will fully cooperate with the authorities. Singapore does not allow the public display of foreign national emblems without a permit or exemption. Moving to world news, France and Spain are seeing some relief after days of devastating wildfires that force hundreds of thousands of people to flee. Authorities in both countries have begun easing emergency measures as firefighters gain ground against the biggest blazes. Fresh fires, however, have broken out elsewhere in Europe, including Greece, Portugal, the UK and Turkey. The fires come as much of Europe experiences another heat wave, with yesterday's average high temperature more than 3 degrees Celsius above normal. And finally, back home, Yishun residents and history buffs can now explore the town's past through a newly refreshed heritage trail. The self-guided trail features two walking routes spanning 17 landmarks. Together, they trace Yishun's transformation from the home of the Orang Selita and sprawling plantations to the modern town it is today. New stops include historic places of worship and community landmarks, offering a glimpse into the people, communities and culture that have shaped Yishun over the decades.
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0: That's Echo Smith with Cool Kids right here on Kiss 92. All the great songs in one place. It is Ramin Pua with you here on Kiss Cafe. And I did promise I'm giving away those dining vouchers from Smoke and Barrel. $100 worth. And they are located a little bit far out, admittedly, at 27 Cosford Road. So it's a little bit of a destination place, I would say. Unless, of course, you live right around the corner. But the food is worth traveling there for. Okay. They do premium meats, wood-fired barbecue. They've got platters for you to share if you've got a big group. They've got small plates as well, bar bites too. And I really love their Hokkaido scallop crudo. So even if you go there with one person, just make sure you order that dish, okay? And if you want to enjoy their drinks, they've also got fantastic $5 pints of Heineken. But that aside, if you want to find out more about them, you can follow them on Instagram at SmokeAndBarrelSG. And if you want to score this prize from me, $100 worth of these dining vouchers, tell me. Fill in the blank. What and barrel? Text that one word I'm looking for together with your full name, your email address. Send it to 88550920 on WhatsApp and I could call you back to get you that prize.
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0: A look at the roads right now. Vehicle has broken down on the PIE headed towards Tuas after Upper Jurong Road. Avoid lane 5. On the BKE as well, headed towards the PIE. Another one broke down after the SLE. If you're on ECP headed towards the city, another one broke down after the KPE, TPE. And it's slow moving on Balestier Road as you're headed towards Upper Thomson and Thomson area. Between Moulmein Road and Serangoon Road, it is slow moving. So do drive extra safe.
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0: You're listening to Kiss 92, all the great songs in one place. It is Charmaine Pua with you, playing lots of great tunes and also giving out that prize that I promised, the very last set that I have. Dining vouchers worth $100, all thanks to this place located at 27 Cosford Road. And I'm being cheeky by not sharing the name because that's what I'm going to be asking my possible winner about. On the line with me right now is Sharon. Sharon, on this Friday, I assume you're feeling happy.
1: Absolutely. TGIF.
0: Yes, and do you have any good weekend plans to share?
1: Yes, going to have a well-deserved dinner with family and friends.
0: Oh, that's nice to catch up as well, to spend some well-deserved time together. And I really want to get this prize to you, dining vouchers worth $100. All you have to do is just tell me, okay? Fill in the blank for me. What and barrel?
1: Smoke and barrel.
0: Yes, it is. Congratulations, Sharon. The prize is yours.
1: Thank you, Kiss 92.
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4: Top five Facebook posts.
5: Yeah, let's do this at number five.
4: My process for getting out of bed in the morning has been compared to a flipped over beetle.
5: Oh no,
6: bro. The fact that you have a process, I'm already impressed.
5: At number four.
4: It's so hot. My garlic took its cloves off.
5: Oh, I like that. Ooh. At number three.
4: If I had to choose between my morning coffee and... Never mind. I've made my decision.
5: Yeah. Yep. At number two.
4: What does a painter do when he gets cold? He puts on another coat.
5: Oh my gosh. And the top Facebook post that Glenn came across on the golf course yesterday.
4: Just because you don't drink doesn't mean you've got a bright future.
5: Oh, wow.
6: That's Glenn. Right.
5: Wow.
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7: Hey there, it's Professor Owl Kim wishing you a very happy National Day. I hope that you're spending it with people that you love, having some really good food on this public holiday, and I hope that your day is filled with unity, hope, and pride. 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
2: These are your news headlines. I'm Ahmad Akhtar. Retrenchments in Singapore rose in the second quarter, even as the labor market continued to grow. Figures from the Ministry of Manpower show 4,500 people were laid off between April and June, a 17.5% increase from Q1 and the highest quarterly figure since late 2020. At the same time, total employment grew by 10,700, while unemployment held steady at 2%. MOM says labor demand remains resilient, but firms are likely to remain cautious in their hiring and wage decisions. A new mode of public transport could be on the way for Tuas South. The Land Transport Authority is studying the feasibility of a bus rapid transit, or BRT, system that uses high-capacity buses or trackless trams running on dedicated lanes. The aim is to provide faster, more reliable connections between industrial estates, Tuas Port, and nearby MRT stations. Transport Minister Jeffrey Siow says the BRT aims to complement the existing public transport network amid the growing travel demand in the area. SPH Media has awarded scholarships to 5 aspiring journalists. The awards include the new Tamil Media Scholarship, supported by the Ministry of Digital Development and Information, to nurture young talent for the Tamil media industry. Recipients will pursue degrees spanning journalism, psychology, information systems, and Chinese language and literature at universities in Singapore and overseas. SPH Media has also launched a 24-month management associate program for fresh graduates, with applications opening on August the 14th. In Japan, experts believe a gas leak caused the deadly explosion that ripped through a shopping mall in Kumamoto after last week's powerful earthquake. The blast struck about 80 minutes following the quake, after around 3,000 shoppers and staff had already evacuated. Still, 3 store workers were killed in the explosion. Police later reported smelling gas inside the building.

0: and staff had already evacuated. Still, three store workers were killed in the explosion. Police later reported smelling gas inside the building. Experts believe the earthquake may have ruptured liquefied petroleum gas pipes, allowing gas to accumulate before it was ignited. The U.S. has apologized after displaying a map of Africa with every country mislabeled during a presentation at an international AIDS conference in Brazil. The blunder sparked criticism after attendees shared screenshots online. A Reuters analysis found the image carried a watermark indicating it had been created using OpenAI tools. The U.S. State Department has taken full responsibility for the mistake, saying a staff member made last-minute changes to the presentation.
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3: I'm going to keep you company all the way until 4 here on Kiss Cafe. We got Mona Skin on the way with Beggin', some Kelly Clarkson coming up as well. So is Shawn Mendes and Zara Larsson too. But right now, it's Rihanna featuring Calvin Harris. A song called We Found Love, and it's right here on Kiss 92. All the great songs in one place.

0: That's Zara Larsson with Midnight Sun, and it's right here on Kiss 92, all the great songs in one place. It is Charmaine Pois with you here on Kiss Cafe, and talking about Midnight Sun, right? Not sure if you saw the moon yesterday. It was so gorgeous. Quite a clear night except for patches of clouds, and my best friend actually texted me, because she knows I am a sucker, right, for gazing at the moon on a very pretty night. And I actually caught a great video of it as well against the moving clouds. Shared it on my Insta stories in case you want to take a look at it. You can follow me at Charmaine Pois. That's C-H-A-R-M-A-I-N-E-P-H-U-A. I feel like patting myself on the back. It was such a good video. But if you are someone who loves to look at the full moon, you feel joy when you find like a rainbow as well, you are my kind of person, and I wish you a fantastic Friday. I do have amazing tunes on the way for you still. Mona Skin coming up with one of my favorites, Beggin. We got Cherise and Kelly Clarkson on the way as well, so stay tuned for it here on Kiss 92, all the great songs in one place. It's now 2:15.
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4: What's up? It's Shania, your music owl with The Vibe Check. The helicopter hand dance may be tricky to do in Cat's Eyes Gabriella, but getting the song out was even harder. Originally written by Charlie XCX, it was offered to Brazilian pop diva Anitta, Little Mix, and then Rita Ora. All recorded versions, but nothing official dropped. That was until Cat's Eye got their hands on it and literally said, hands off. Don't miss a beat. 8 p.m. tonight.
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0: Thundery showers coming up mainly over the northern and western parts of Singapore in the afternoon today. Temperature a high of 34 degrees Celsius, a low of 25.
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0: That's Kelly Clarkson for you. My life would suck without you. Here on Kiss 92, all the great songs in one place. It is Charmaine Pua with you here on Kiss Cafe, and maybe you tried to ballot for the NDP tickets. Really hard to get your hands on it. A lot of people try every year, but can't manage to because it's only a limited number of tickets, right? Well, guess what? We've got a chance for you to score one of these, and it is going to be for the actual day as well. Now, if you're wondering how to pick it up, when you should be tuning in, well, you should tune in to Yumiko on the Sunset Sessions from 4 to 8 p.m. One of these days, ahead of National Day, of course, she's going to be giving away a pair of tickets to the actual parade on the 9th of August. So if you want a chance at it, you got to make sure you stay tuned every evening to her show over the next few days, all right? It is Friday, the 31st of July. 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
4: These are your news headlines. I'm Ahmad Akhtar. Retrenchments in Singapore rose in the second quarter, even as the labour market continued to grow. Figures from the Ministry of Manpower show 4,500 people were laid off between April and June, a 17.5% increase from Q1 and the highest quarterly figure since late 2020. At the same time, total employment grew by 10,700, while unemployment held steady at 2%. MOM says labour demand remains resilient, but firms are likely to remain cautious in their hiring and wage decisions. A new mode of public transport could be on the way for Tuas South. The Land Transport Authority is studying the feasibility of a bus rapid transit, or BRT, system that uses high-capacity buses or trackless trams running on dedicated lanes. The aim is to provide faster, more reliable connections between industrial estates, Tuas Port, and nearby MRT stations. Transport Minister Jeffrey Siao says the BRT aims to complement the existing public transport network amid the growing travel demand in the area. SPH Media has awarded scholarships to 5 aspiring journalists. The awards include the new Tamil Media Scholarship, supported by the Ministry of Digital Development and Information, to nurture young talent for the Tamil media industry. Recipients will pursue degrees spanning journalism, psychology, information systems, and Chinese language and literature at universities in Singapore and overseas. SPH Media has also launched a 24-month management associate program for fresh graduates, with applications opening on August the 14th. In Japan, experts believe a gas leak caused the deadly explosion that ripped through a shopping mall in Kumamoto after last week's powerful earthquake. The blast struck about 80 minutes following the quake, after around 3,000 shoppers and staff had already evacuated. Still, 3 store workers were killed in the explosion. Police later reported smelling gas inside the building. Experts believe the earthquake may have ruptured liquefied petroleum gas pipes, allowing gas to accumulate before it was ignited. The U.S. has apologized after displaying a map of Africa with every country mislabeled during a presentation at an international AIDS conference in Brazil. The blunder sparked criticism after attendees shared screenshots online. A Reuters analysis found the image carried a watermark indicating it had been created using OpenAI tools. The U.S. State Department has taken full responsibility for the mistake, saying a staff member made last-minute changes to the presentation.
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0: ghost. That's Sasha Alex Lone with Dancing With Your Ghost here on KISS 92. All the great songs in one place. It is Charmaine Pua with you here on KISS Cafe, and I am going to start with our Friday forecast a little bit earlier because there's so much to look forward to, especially as we get closer to National Day. A lot of events, a lot of activations to look out for, a lot of things for you to check out. So if you want to have an idea of things you can go attend over this weekend or the week ahead as well, ahead of National Day, stay tuned, okay? All the details coming up for you in just a bit. Starting soon, Friday forecast on KISS Cafe.
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5: Let's take a look at the roads. Heavy traffic spotted on the CTE headed towards the AYE at PIE Changi exit. And if you're on the PIE moving towards Tuas, it's slow moving between CTE City and Jalan Yunus. Drive safe.
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1: It's Romaine Pua with you here on Kiss Cafe with your Friday Forecast. 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It's happening today onwards until Sunday, the 2nd of August. And this event spans over four massive halls, transforming it into Singapore's largest pet party. 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And it is open until 8 p.m. today on Friday, the 31st of July. And also again from 10 a.m. to 8 p.m. on Saturday and Sunday, 1st and 2nd of August. 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
5: 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Bro. My goodness. 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
4: 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Tim?
6: Wow. Throw this away without ever using it. 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
5: 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I think so Shalini or someone got it.
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2: These are your news headlines. I'm Ahmad Akhtar. The Land Transport Authority has announced four new MRT stations in the West as part of the final phase of the Cross Island Line. The 10-kilometre stretch will run underground, improving access to Taman Jurong, Jurong Industrial Estate and Jurong Island. There will be interchanges at Jurong Pier connecting to the future Jurong Region Line and Gull Circle linking to the East-West Line. Work will begin next year and is expected to be completed in the late 2030s. A Singapore-based research organization has joined the race to develop the first vaccine for the rare Bundibugyo strain of Ebola. Hillman Laboratories will produce initial vaccine doses for clinical trials, with testing expected to begin in about 6 months. There is currently no approved vaccine for the strain, which is behind the latest outbreak in the Democratic Republic of the Congo. The project is backed by up to $8.5 million from the Coalition for Epidemic Preparedness Innovations. A Skyscanner survey has found that Singapore couples see taking their first holiday together as the most exciting relationship milestone. Nearly half of respondents ranked it ahead of a first kiss or holding hands for the first time. Dating experts say traveling together is often the first real test of a couple's compatibility. The poll of over 1,000 respondents also showed Tokyo topping the list of preferred destinations for a couple's first trip, followed by Seoul, Taipei, and Bangkok. Indonesian authorities have arrested a Malaysian Airlines pilot accused of smuggling more than 26 kilograms of MDMA drugs into Jakarta from Kuala Lumpur. Customs officials say a urine test later showed he had used cocaine and methamphetamine. Investigators believe the man is part of an international syndicate and had smuggled drugs into Indonesia twice before. If convicted, the 39-year-old could face the death penalty. Palestinian militant group Hamas says it has agreed to surrender its weapons under a U.S.-backed peace plan. The announcement came after U.S. President Donald Trump said his Board of Peace has reached an agreement for the complete disarmament of the group and all other armed factions in Gaza. Calling it a monumental step towards lasting peace and security, Mr. Trump said Israeli forces would also withdraw from Gaza in phases, while an international stabilization force would help secure the territory. Israel has not publicly responded to the announcement.
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0: National Stabilization Force would help secure the territory. Israel has not publicly responded to the announcement.
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3: 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Right now, though, Teddy Swims' song called Lose Control, and it's right here on Kiss 92, a station giving you all the great songs in one place.

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2: Thundery showers coming up mainly over the northern and western parts of Singapore in the afternoon today. Temperature a high of 34 degrees Celsius, a low of 25.
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1: It is Charmaine Pua with you here on Kiss Cafe with your Friday forecast, and we are fast approaching National Day. So a lot of National Day celebrations happening already, and that includes the National Museum of Singapore. They're already kicking off their celebrations from tomorrow and until the 12th of August. It's going to be a family-friendly festival that's full of craft workshops, mini concerts, heritage hunts, and also the fourth edition of the Migrant Workers Photography Festival. They're going to showcase our island home from a different perspective. And this very moving exhibition is going to be titled Our Favorite Haunts. And it showcases heartfelt photos taken by our migrant community, capturing their favorite hangout spots all across our island. Also, as part of this festival, there's going to be a projection mapping show. It's going to light up the museum's facade every evening from 1st to 12th of August. Plus, on the 9th of August itself, National Day, admission to the museum's exhibition is going to be free for all. There's also going to be a live screening of the National Day Parade on site as well. So if you want to check out the full lineup, the schedule, you want to register for some of these activities, find out more on their website, www.nationalmuseum.nhb.gov.sg.
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8: These are your news headlines. I'm Ahmad Akhtar. The Land Transport Authority has announced four new MRT stations in the west as part of the final phase of the Cross Island Line. The 10-kilometre stretch will run underground, improving access to Taman Jurong, Jurong Industrial Estate and Jurong Island. There will be interchanges at Jurong Pier connecting to the future Jurong Region Line and Gull Circle linking to the east-west line. Work will begin next year and is expected to be completed in the late 2030s. A Singapore-based research organization has joined the race to develop the first vaccine for the rare Bundibugyo strain of Ebola. Hillman Laboratories will produce initial vaccine doses for clinical trials, with testing expected to begin in about 6 months. There is currently no approved vaccine for the strain, which is behind the latest outbreak in the Democratic Republic of the Congo. The project is backed by up to $8.5 million from the Coalition for Epidemic Preparedness Innovations. A Skyscanner survey has found that Singapore couples see taking their first holiday together as the most exciting relationship milestone. Nearly half of respondents ranked it ahead of a first kiss or holding hands for the first time. Dating experts say traveling together is often the first real test of a couple's compatibility. The poll of over 1,000 respondents also showed Tokyo topping the list of preferred destinations for a couple's first trip, followed by Seoul, Taipei, and Bangkok. Indonesian authorities have arrested a Malaysian Airlines pilot accused of smuggling more than 26 kilograms of MDMA drugs into Jakarta from Kuala Lumpur. Customs officials say a urine test later showed he had used cocaine and methamphetamine. Investigators believe the man is part of an international syndicate and had smuggled drugs into Indonesia twice before. If convicted, the 39-year-old could face the death penalty. Palestinian militant group Hamas says it has agreed to surrender its weapons under a U.S.-backed peace plan. The announcement came after U.S. President Donald Trump said his Board of Peace has reached an agreement for the complete disarmament of the group and all other armed factions in Gaza. Calling it a monumental step towards lasting peace and security, Mr. Trump said Israeli forces would also withdraw from Gaza in phases, while an international stabilization force would help secure the territory. Israel has not publicly responded to the announcement.
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1: It is Charmaine Pois with you here on Kiss Cafe with your Friday Forecast, talking about all these places that you can go check out in celebration of National Day, and that includes the all-new Pokemon Center Singapore at Jewel Changi Airport. And if you're wondering, what does this have to do with National Day? I'll tell you in a bit, okay? Well, they finally reopened at the start of July after a massive renovation. So if you haven't popped in to check out the new Pokemon Center Singapore at Jewel Changi yet, why not? And if you have, make it a point to check in from next Friday, 7th of August, because they are dropping a new wave of limited edition Singapore-inspired collectibles in celebration of National Day. See? Told you. You can pick up bag charms which feature Pikachu holding items like durian, kopi, even pandan chiffon cake as well. There's going to be pouches, embroidered tote bags, and Pokemon graphic t-shirts too. Now, this store is the very first permanent Pokemon center outside of Japan in Asia, and it's open daily 10 a.m. to 10 p.m. at level 4 of Jewel Changi Airport. If you want the latest queue guidelines, because it can get quite crowded, you want to find out about the latest merch drops as well, you can do so by following PokemonOfficial.sg on Instagram.
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0: That's Rita Ora with Anywhere here on Kiss 92. All the great songs in one place. It is Charmaine Pua with you here on Kiss Cafe, and it's about time for me to head on out of here. But you should not be anywhere aside from here, okay, on Kiss 92, because coming up soon is going to be Yumiko Kayahara, and she has so much waiting in store for you. She's got amazing tunes from the likes of M. Behold, some Tyre Cruz, Justin Bieber, and Pitbull on the way as well. And she's got the last set of those prizes that she has to give away, and that would include a car, spa, and interior detailing package worth $230. Also, a matcha gift set worth $150 as well. So if you want to get your hands on that, and if you want to find out exactly how you can score yourself NDP tickets for the actual day as well, you got to make sure you stay tuned to her. Okay, I'm sure she's going to share all the information later on the show, 4 to 8 p.m. on the Sunset Sessions. In the meantime, this is me heading off. Have a great weekend.
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6: Top 5 Facebook posts.
7: Yeah, let's do this at number 5.
6: My process for getting out of bed in the morning has been compared to a flipped over beetle.
7: Oh no,
8: bro. The fact that you have a process, I'm already impressed.
7: At number 4.
6: It's so hot. My garlic took its cloves off.
7: Oh, I like that.
8: Ooh.
7: At number 3.
6: If I had to choose between my morning coffee and... Never mind. I've made my decision.
8: Yeah.
7: Yep. At number 2.
6: What does a painter do when he gets cold? He puts on another coat.
7: Oh my gosh. And the top Facebook post that Glenn came across on the golf course yesterday.
6: Just because you don't drink doesn't mean you've got a bright future.
7: Oh, wow.
8: That's right.
7: Wow.
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2: These are your news headlines. I'm Ahmad Akhtar. Tougher penalties for traffic offences are coming into force from January the 1st next year after road fatalities hit a 10-year high in 2025. The traffic police will lower the suspension threshold for most drivers to 18 points from the current 24. Under this new regime, a motorist who beats a red light while speeding could be suspended immediately, as the two offences would accumulate 18 demerit points. Probationary motorists will also have a lower threshold, with their licences revoked after accumulating 12 points instead of 13. Rules related to suspensions will also become stricter for both first-time and repeat offenders. The jail sentence for a former police officer involved in one of Singapore's worst fatal domestic worker abuse cases has been increased from 10 to 11 and a half years. Kevin Chalvam was convicted over the abuse of Myanmar domestic worker Piang Nai Don, who died in 2016, weighing just 24 kilograms. The High Court allowed the prosecution's appeal after finding one of his original jail terms was too lenient. The 47-year-old's ex-wife, the main abuser, was sentenced to 30 years in prison in 2021, the longest jail term imposed in Singapore for a domestic worker abuse case. Financial news provider Bloomberg and one of its journalists have been ordered to pay $290,000 in legal costs in the defamation suit involving Ministers K. Shanmugam and Tan Sri Leng. This is on top of the $230,000 in damages they need to pay each of the ministers. Earlier this month, the news agency and its reporter Lo De-wei lost a defamation suit over an article that discussed the two cabinet leaders' good-class bungalow property transactions. The legal costs order followed a closed-door hearing that took place yesterday. In world news, France and Spain are seeing some relief after days of devastating wildfires that forced hundreds of thousands of people to flee. Authorities in both countries have begun easing emergency measures as firefighters gain ground against the biggest blazes. However, fires have broken out elsewhere in Europe, including Greece, Portugal, Britain, and Turkey, as much of Europe experiences another heat wave, with yesterday's average high temperature more than 3 degrees Celsius above normal. The U.S. has apologized after displaying a map of Africa with every country mislabeled during a presentation at an international AIDS conference in Brazil. The blunder sparked criticism after attendees shared screenshots online. A Reuters analysis found the image carried a watermark indicating it had been created using OpenAI tools. The U.S. State Department has taken full responsibility for the mistake, saying a staff member made last-minute changes to the presentation.
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4: Now, would you look at that? You and I, we did it together. We are already at the end of the week. And yes, happy Friday. Now, trust me, in just a bit, we can finally say the weekend has begun, okay? But stick around with me. Going to be yours all the way till 8 p.m. And today is going to be your very last chance to walk away with these prizes. The fancy car, spa, and interior detailing package worth $230, courtesy of Lembency Detailing, and my very last matcha gift set worth $150 from Naoki Matcha. Stick around to find out how you can win, but right now, let's kick off your Friday. It is Tayo Cruz with Dynamite right here in Kiss 92. All the great songs in one place.

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1: I don't feel a single thing. Have the pills done too much?

0: That's Longshot with Moonwalkin' right here in KISS 92. All the great songs in one place. It's Yumiko, and oh yes, officially Friday is here already. It's Friday. Oh yes, I know it feels so good, right? Because you and I, we totally did it together. Now we are at the end of the week already. Now you gotta stick around with me all the way till 8 p.m. I promise. Today is gonna be super exciting on the show. I've got a couple of last prizes up the grabs for this week. So stick around and maybe you could be my lucky winner. I've also got a very interesting question for the great debate. So stick around for that. But right now, back to the music. I've got the sounds of Pink and Justin Bieber on the playlist next. It's 4:14. Good afternoon.
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4: KISS 92 weather.
0: Temperatures reaching a possible high of 34 degrees. Right now it feels like 32 degrees. You can expect thundery showers mainly over the northern and western parts of Singapore this late afternoon.
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1: It's Mr. 305 checking in for the remix. You know they had that 75 Street Brazil. Well, this year's gonna be called Calle Ocho. Que hola, gata, que hola, omega. And this is how we gonna do it.

0: a jugar. One, two, three, four. Uno, dos, tres, cuatro.
1: And that's Pitbull with I Know You Want Me right here in KISS 92. All the great songs in one place. It's Miko. And at this point in time on a Friday, if you're still scratching your head and you're wondering what can you do this weekend that the kids are gonna absolutely love, well, I've got your back.
2: What is it you do on the weekend?
3: Where to go this weekend?
1: All right, so now there is a new kid in town. It is called Light Together Bras Basah Bugis. So this is kind of like a prequel to the upcoming Singapore Night Festival. And this new night festival dishes out a couple of crowd favorites. Okay, for example, your lights and digital experiences that do double up as experiential zones around the precinct's historical buildings. So in the area, you can take a stroll and you'll definitely spot glowing art installations. And, you know, this is down over at the Reflection Pool at the Bras Basah MRT station, where you'll be able to spot very adorable chili and onions. And you've got to touch the glowing tree over at Arts Place at Waterloo Centre, okay? So loads of things for you to explore. And this is happening from 1st of August all the way till 5th of September at various locations. So just look for this online. It is called Light Together Bras Basah Bugis. Now, this is outdoors, of course. If you want something indoors, then you can head down to Jewel Changi Airport, because this round, they're all set for National Day celebrations. Now, throughout the entire month of August, you can catch a special home light and music showcase, okay? And this is happening at the Jewel Rain Vortex, featuring the beloved Kit Chan song. And on National Day weekend itself, you can also enjoy a 1-for-1 individual attraction tickets at Jewel Canopy Park. So you can go check it out at two locations, okay? Jewel Changi Airport and Light Together Bras Basah Bugis. Right now, back to the music. I've got the sounds of Selena Gomez and Jake together with news headlines as well. Stay. It's Friday, the 31st of July.
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7: These are your news headlines. I'm Ahmad Akhtar. Tougher penalties for traffic offences are coming into force from January the 1st next year, after road fatalities hit a 10-year high in 2025. The traffic police will lower the suspension threshold for most drivers to 18 points from the current 24. Under this new regime, a motorist who beats a red light while speeding could be suspended immediately, as the two offences would accumulate 18 demerit points. Probationary motorists will also have a lower threshold, with their licences revoked after accumulating 12 points instead of 13. Rules related to suspensions will also become stricter for both first-time and repeat offenders. The jail sentence for a former police officer involved in one of Singapore's worst fatal domestic worker abuse cases has been increased from 10 to 11 and a half years. Kevin Chalvam was convicted over the abuse of Myanmar domestic worker Piang Nai Don, who died in 2016, weighing just 24 kilograms. The High Court allowed the prosecution's appeal after finding one of his original jail terms was too lenient. The 47-year-old's ex-wife, the main abuser, was sentenced to 30 years in prison in 2021, the longest jail term imposed in Singapore for a domestic worker abuse case. Financial news provider Bloomberg and one of its journalists have been ordered to pay $290,000 in legal costs in the defamation suit involving Ministers K. Shanmugam and Tan Si Leng. This is on top of the $230,000 in damages they need to pay each of the ministers. Earlier this month, the news agency and its reporter Lo De-wei lost a defamation suit over an article that discussed the two cabinet leaders' good-class bungalow property transactions. The legal costs order followed a closed-door hearing that took place yesterday. In world news, France and Spain are seeing some relief after days of devastating wildfires that forced hundreds of thousands of people to flee. Authorities in both countries have begun easing emergency measures as firefighters gain ground against the biggest blazes. However, fires have broken out elsewhere in Europe, including Greece, Portugal, Britain, and Turkey, as much of Europe experiences another heat wave with yesterday's average high temperature more than 3 degrees Celsius above normal. The U.S. has apologized after displaying a map of Africa with every country mislabeled during a presentation at an international AIDS conference in Brazil. The blunder sparked criticism after attendees shared screenshots online. A Reuters analysis found the image carried a watermark indicating it had been created using OpenAI tools. The U.S. State Department has taken full responsibility for the mistake, saying a staff member made last-minute changes to the presentation.
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0: And that's Jake with This Is What Falling In Love Feels Like, right here in KISS 92, all the great songs in one place. It's Yumiko, and as you know, FIFA World Cup 2026 just ended. Aww. Which also means you and I, we're big football fans, we kind of need to wait 4 years, right? So, well, fingers crossed that's going to fly by really fast. But just so you know, the latest news to, you know, be floating around everywhere on social media is that footballers, like really, really big names in the footballing industry, right? They are now possibly going to be Hollywood stars. I know. So if you remember, I think about 3 or 4 weeks ago, I did share with you, right, that Argentinian footballer Messi, you know Messi, right, jersey number 10, he was paid, I think, an estimate of 15 million USD to have like a 2-3 second thing on this new trailer for Spider-Man Brand New Day. Now, reports have confirmed that you would possibly be seeing a cameo appearance in the movie. Yeah, of Messi. So I don't know. It seems like the movie is out. So go check it out. Okay. And then you let me know. I haven't seen it, so I wouldn't know, right? But that's what everybody's saying. Now, somebody else who is also rumored to be part of this acting industry is Portugal footballer Cristiano Ronaldo. I know. So, you know, a couple of people were saying that these photos are floating around everywhere. He has this shot with the man Vin Diesel for, you know, the Fast and Furious series, right? And everybody thought it was AI generated. But can I just tell you, the photo is 100% real. Which also means the Fast and Furious X Part 2 may even have a Ronaldo in the movie, okay? So we just gotta be patient and then we'll know when the movie is out. Right now, back to the music. I've got the latest from Steve Lacy and another track from Tate McRae on the playlist next.
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0: All right, please be patient with me. I've got a long list of broken down vehicles as updates. Now, first up, broken down vehicles spotted on the CTE. This is headed towards SLE right after Merchant Road. Another broken down vehicle spotted on the PIE headed towards Changi at Adam Road entrance. And one more broken down vehicle on the BKE. This one is headed towards PIE at Dairy Farm Road exit. And last on my list is also a broken down vehicle on the SLE. This one is headed towards BKE right after the TPE. In the meantime, please buckle up, drive safe, and be patient on the roads.
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0: And that's Tate McRae with It's Okay, I'm Okay, right here on Kiss 92, all the great songs in one place. It's Miko, and of course, in the next hour, you definitely want to stay close because we are going to be doing the great debate for the very last time this week, okay? And if you want the full question, it is already up on our Instagram stories. Just look for at Kiss92FM, and of course, give us a follow as well. And you can comment through the box on the stories, okay? If not, here is the biggest hint I can give you. Something to do with being clean. Yeah, so stick around for the full question. Also, news headlines on the way to keep you updated on what's been happening around the world and in Singapore. Stay.
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4: Okay.
3: I think the last time Angel got this right.
5: Okay.
3: So if she doesn't get this one right, that's it.
4: There's no consistency.
3: Dementia is kicking in.
4: Hey, knock on wood. Bro. My goodness. How awful can you be?
3: 92% of people throw this away without ever using it. 92% of people throw this away without ever using it. Tim?
5: Wow. Throw this away without ever using it. I gotta think about this some more. Go to Angel.
3: Shalini,
4: oh my
3: Susan.
4: Gosh, the pressure.
3: 92% of people throw this away without ever using it.
6: Instruction manual.
3: Correct!
4: Yeah!
5: Yeah, I would never have gotten that.
4: I don't think I got that right. I think I would have had. I would have said straw.
3: Oh.
4: Yeah. I think so Shalini or someone got it.
3: Did you get that right the last time, Shalini?
6: No, I just have good memory.
4: Ah, there you go.
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2: These are your news headlines. I'm Ahmad Akhtar. The Singapore Food Agency is introducing a new grant to help local farms cope with rising operating costs linked to the Middle East conflict. The one-off support will help offset higher fuel, fertilizer, energy, and freight costs to keep the local food production stable. The grant will be available to licensed farms producing vegetables, eggs, and seafood, although the amount of funding has not been disclosed. More details will be released to eligible farms next month. Standard Chartered is transferring some of its credit card and personal loan customers in Singapore to Trust Bank from September. 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The account transfer is aimed at expanding Trust's retail banking business, while Standard Chartered sharpens its focus on wealth management. Customers' deposit accounts, investment products, and insurance policies with Standard Chartered will not be affected. Singapore is on track to meet its 2030 green building targets, with about two-thirds of the country's buildings now meeting green standards. The goal is for 80% of buildings to achieve green certification or environmental sustainability standards. Minister for Sustainability and the Environment, Grace Fu, says improving the energy efficiency of buildings is a key part of Singapore's efforts to cut its carbon footprint. The building sector accounts for about one-fifth of the country's greenhouse gas emissions and is the country's second-largest consumer of electricity. Myanmar's president, Min Aung Hlaing, has criticized ASEAN's peace plan, saying the regional bloc has discriminated against the country. In his first address to parliament since taking office in April, he said Myanmar would respond to what he called non-constructive actions by ASEAN on a case-by-case basis. The former junta chief also pledged to strengthen the military and continue implementing conscription as the country remains mired in civil war. The military seized power in 2021, sparking a conflict that has killed thousands and displaced millions. More than 8 in 10 Australian teenagers are still using social media despite the country's ban on under-16s. Australia's online safety regulator says most teens were using social media just as often as before the law took effect on December the 10th. It blames major technology companies for failing to put effective age verification measures in place. Australia is the first country to ban social media for under-16s over concerns about the impact on young people's mental health.
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2: FIFA says football is not for sale despite growing opposition to its proposal to allow private investors to buy minority stakes in a new commercial subsidiary overseeing major competitions, including the World Cup. UEFA and CONCACAF, representing 96 of FIFA's 211 member associations, have rejected the plan, arguing the World Cup should never become an investment product. FIFA says no controlling stake would be sold and insists member associations will vote based on facts. A decision requires support from at least 106 associations. Staying with football, and former AC Milan and Italy defender Franco Baresi has died at the age of 66. AC Milan said his example and integrity would remain part of the club's DNA. Baresi spent his entire 20-year playing career with Milan, winning 6 Serie A titles, 3 top European trophies, and captaining the club for 15 seasons. He was also part of the Italy squad that won the 1982 World Cup and earned 81 international caps. At the end of his playing career, Milan retired Baresi's iconic number 6 shirt, making him the first player in the club's history to receive that honour. And finally, England defender John Stones has joined Italian champions Inter Milan on a free transfer, signing a 2-year contract. The 32-year-old left Manchester City after his contract expired in June, ending a decade at the club. During his time at City, Stones won 6 Premier League titles, the Champions League, 2 FA Cups and 5 League Cups. Stones has also earned 93 England caps and was part of the squad who finished 3rd at this summer's World Cup. Inter, who claimed a 21st Serie A title last season, begin their title defence against Monza on August the 22nd. And that's your sports update. I'm Ahmad Akhtar.
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5: Oh yes, happy Friday. Now welcome to the end of the week. And looking at the time, if you have not ended work, just be patient, okay? Trust me, a little bit more to go. And then officially you and I can start celebrating the weekend. Now I'm going to be yours all the way till 8 p.m. And welcome to my favorite hour of the day. It is time to do the great debate. And up for grabs is my very last matcha gift set, which is worth $150 courtesy of Naoki Matcha. And here is the great debate question. Now, on a scale of 1 to 10, 10 being the highest, how particular are you about keeping things neat and organized? What's one thing you absolutely must clean no matter what? Think about it. 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

and organize, what's one thing you absolutely must clean no matter what? Think about it. 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But right now, let's kick off this hour. It is Marino and Alexandria with Lust right here in Kiss 92. All the great songs in one place.

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0: Broken down vehicle has been spotted on the BKE. This one is headed towards Woodlands right after the KJE. In the meantime, please buckle up and drive safe.
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0: Ballads, Kings of Leon with You Somebody right here in KISS 92, all the great songs in one place. It's Miko, and if you absolutely love matcha, everything to do with matcha because you love to have it, you love to make your own matcha, then why not check out naokimatcha.com. You can also find them in all major e-commerce marketplaces, okay? Naoki Matcha, to spell that, it is N-A-O-K-I Matcha. And this is because they do offer unique matcha blends from different Japanese tea regions. And, you know, the company was started by two Singaporeans about a decade ago. And they do believe that matcha is something that everyone can make and enjoy. All right. So my very last gift set, which is worth $150 at the grabs. But to win this, you know the deal.
1: The Great Debate.
2: 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Let's go.
0: All right, so today being a Friday, we're going to wrap up everything and let's talk about being clean. I know, so crazy, right? So, okay, on a scale of 1 to 10, how would you rate yourself? Okay, 10 being the highest. How particular are you about keeping things neat and organized? And what is one thing you absolutely must have cleaned at all times? So think about it and let me know via WhatsApp, 8855-092. And of course, in just a bit, I will be sharing my inspiration for this question today, okay? So send it my way, and who knows, you could be my lucky winner. It's 5:16. Good evening.
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0: Broken down vehicle has been spotted on the CTE. This one is headed towards AYE right after Ang Mo Kio Avenue 5. And unfortunately, an accident has occurred on the KJE. This is headed towards PIE after Brickland Road. Do avoid lane 3. In the meantime, please buckle up, drive safe.
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4: 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All the great songs in one place.

0: And that's Medusa and Khaled, a brand new one this week. That one's called Weekend, right here on Kiss 92. All the great songs in one place. It's Miko and Yenai. We were just in the middle of this.
1: The Great Debate.
2: Fire up the mic, let's go.
0: All right, so on a scale of 1 to 10, how much of a neat freak are you, right? How particular are you about keeping things neat and organized? And what's the one thing you absolutely must keep clean? So I've got a couple of responses from our socials, which is Instagram, right? So this one's quite funny. This one says, for me, every single day, I'm just cleaning my glasses, my laptop, my keyboard, and my phone screen. Now, can I just say, you have very good habits. Yeah, not gonna lie. All right, somebody else also said, I'm gonna give myself a number 7 upon 10. For me, every single day without fail, I have to clean my phone. So it is wiped down with antibacterial wipes every single night before it can enter my room. Wow, this is very impressive, okay, because I feel like the only times I ever clean my phone, wow, I feel like I'm putting my life out there by saying this. Okay, so here in the studio, okay, here in the Kiss 92 studio, every single microphone and our console table, right, it is wiped down after every single show. So for example, for me, I come on from 4 to 8pm, right? So before me, you've got Kiss Cafe with Charmaine Pua. She'll make sure she'll clean everything like super sparkling clean. And then it's a handover for me, right? And then before I hand it over to Joshua Simon and the Owls, I will clean it as well. Ah, see? So, you know, because we all share a communal microphone, right? And we use the same console panel for broadcasting, all right? So we have to maintain the cleanliness, lah, huh, here in the studio. If not, everybody, one person falls sick, everybody else is going to fall sick as well, right? It is a domino effect. All right, so keep those comments coming through via WhatsApp, 8855-0920. On a scale of 1 to 10, how particular are you about keeping things neat and organized, okay? 10 being the highest. So just rate yourself, okay? It's okay even if you want to tell yourself you are a number 5. It is entirely okay. So send it my way via WhatsApp, 8855-0920. It's Friday, the 31st of July.
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0: An accident has unfortunately occurred on the BKE. This one is headed towards Woodlands, right after Mandai Road. Do avoid lane 3. Also, heavy traffic on the PIE. This is headed towards Tuas, just between Eng Neo Avenue and Thompson Road. And heavy traffic as well in the KPE Tunnel. This is headed towards TPE, just between PIE and the ECP. And fresh one in is broken down vehicle spot spotted on the PIE headed towards Tuas. This one is right after Bedok North Avenue 3. In the meantime, please buckle up and drive safe.
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9: These are your news headlines. I'm Ahmad Akhtar. The Singapore Food Agency is introducing a new grant to help local farms cope with rising operating costs linked to the Middle East conflict. The one-off support will help offset higher fuel, fertilizer, energy, and freight costs to keep the local food production stable. The grant will be available to licensed farms producing vegetables, eggs, and seafood, although the amount of funding has not been disclosed. More details will be released to eligible farms next month. Standard Chartered is transferring some of its credit card and personal loan customers in Singapore to Trust Bank from September. Trust is jointly owned by Standard Chartered and FairPrice Group. The account transfer is aimed at expanding Trust's retail banking business, while Standard Chartered sharpens its focus on wealth management. Customers' deposit accounts, investment products, and insurance policies with Standard Chartered will not be affected. Singapore is on track to meet its 2030 green building targets, with about two-thirds of the country's buildings now meeting green standards. The goal is for 80% of buildings to achieve green certification or environmental sustainability standards. Minister for Sustainability and the Environment, Grace Fu, says improving the energy efficiency of buildings is a key part of Singapore's efforts to cut its carbon footprint. The building sector accounts for about one-fifth of the country's greenhouse gas emissions and is the country's second largest consumer of electricity. Myanmar's president, Min Aung Hlaing, has criticized ASEAN's peace plan, saying the regional bloc has discriminated against the country. In his first address to parliament since taking office in April, he said Myanmar would respond to what he called non-constructive actions by ASEAN on a case-by-case basis. The former junta chief also pledged to strengthen the military and continue implementing conscription as the country remains mired in civil war. The military seized power in 2021, sparking a conflict that has killed thousands and displaced millions. More than 8 in 10 Australian teenagers are still using social media despite the country's ban on under-16s. Australia's online safety regulator says most teens were using social media just as often as before the law took effect on December the 10th. It blames major technology companies for failing to put effective age verification measures in place. Australia is the first country to ban social media for under-16s over concerns about the impact on young people's mental health.
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0: Yeah.

0: in the Charlie booth with Light Switch right here on KISS 92. All the great songs in one place. It's Miko, and you know it. We were just in the middle of this.
1: The Great Debate.
2: Fire up the mic. Let's go.
0: All right, so on a scale of 1 to 10, how much of a clean or a neat freak are you, right? So let me know via WhatsApp, 88550920. How particular are you about keeping things neat and organized? Now, I did promise I was going to share the inspiration behind this question. Now, you wouldn't believe it, but this morning, the moment I woke up, right, I realized I actually spent a total of 3 hours cleaning my house. I know, and a funny part, right, is not just because I'm doing this once a week, okay? It's because last night, after I got home from work, I also spent 3 hours cleaning my house. Yeah, so I was just sharing, you know, with Charmaine Pua about this, and she was like, why are you always cleaning? And I said, I think the reason is because I really, really, okay, this is me, okay? This is my weird habit. I really cannot tahan when I see one strand of hair on the floor. So I mean, I don't know if you're the same, but that's for me, right? So I really cannot stand it. The moment I see, and the worst part, or rather the best part of it is, funny enough, I actually have 2 cats. Aww. Right? And one is a long hair, a domestic long hair. The other is a domestic short hair. So I've got both types of fur all around my floor at all times. And I feel like I'm always cleaning my place, right? Whether it's vacuuming my place, I am mopping my place. I'm just doing something, all right? So I feel like on a scale of 1 to 10, I feel like I'm a 9. Alright, I wouldn't go so crazy as to say I'm 10 lah, huh? But okay, 9 lah. Alright, so chiming through via the Sunset Society, I've got a couple of interesting answers. We've got this one from Paul. And Paul says, for me, I'm gonna put myself as a 7. I, for one, do not like my table to be too cluttered with files or folders. It will be hard to work and to straighten my thoughts. So yeah, 7 for me. QH says, I will rank myself 6 out of 10 for cleanliness, my workstation by the end of the day, and she sends me a photo. It's the L-shaped desk, right? And can I say, I want to give you a big round of applause. This is honestly, I'm not even lying, or to make you happy. This is honestly one of the neatest tables I've ever seen in a long time. Like, everything is so strategically placed, okay? So I can tell you are definitely a right-hander because you have your phone and your mouse and whatever not on the right side of the table. And then when you turn to face, you know, the other side of the L, you've got your water bottle, the cabinet below so that you know your files are there. So I feel like, wow, you're really very organized, eh? Ah, well done. Okay, we've got this one from Mike, and Mike says, for me, I'm a 10 upon 10. Really, I cannot believe, no, when people tell me they're 10 upon 10, right, I find it dubious. But okay, I'm going to take your word for it, okay? 10 upon 10 because I must clean my bathroom taps. Wow, chrome finish. Okay, and the mirrors. I really cannot tahan the water spots, and I'm proud to say that my taps, they still look brand new after almost 3 years of usage. Wow. Actually, Mike, can I just tell you, I've moved into my place for about 10 to 11 months already, right? I don't even realize whether or not my taps are clean. Yeah, I think so, lah, because every other week, I do have a helper that comes in and help me with this, right? Albeit, I do clean, but I think I need some tips from you. All right, this is from Gareth, and Gareth says, for me, I think I'm going to rate myself a 7. I do clean up the storeroom, and I mop the floor to prevent dust inhalation once a week after work. Every Friday, wow! Can I just say, this is amazing, because this is like a therapeutic routine, okay? Definitely something for you to unwind, because obviously, you do enjoy it, right? And this is like, I mean, you do it once a month after, or once a week after work every Friday. So it's very like on schedule, right? It's a routine that you have to stick by. So well done. Yeah, well done. All right. Keep those comments coming through via WhatsApp 88550920. On a scale of 1 to 10, how particular are you about keeping things neat and organized? What's one thing you absolutely must clean? And on the scale of 1 to 10, 10 being the highest, how clean would you rate yourself? okay? Send it to me. Who knows? You could be my lucky winner.
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5: KISS 92 weather.
0: Temperatures reaching a possible high of 34 degrees. Right now, it feels like 32 degrees. You can expect thundery showers, mainly over the northern and western parts of Singapore this late afternoon.
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0: Broken down vehicle spotted on the SLE. This one is headed towards BKE right after Yio Chu Kang Road. And a broken down vehicle as well on the ECP. This is headed towards the city right after Changi. And fresh one in is also broken down vehicle on the PIE headed towards Changi. This one is right after Tampines Avenue 5. In the meantime, please buckle up and drive safe.
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9: Hey, it's Shania, your music owl on KISS 92, wishing everybody a very happy National Day. Here's to celebrating how far we've come, making more amazing memories together, and many more years of calling this little red dot home. Happy 61st birthday, Singapore!

0: That's Jasmine Sokko with one of the latest NDP songs for 2026. That one's called You'll Be Okay, right here in KISS 92. All the great songs in one place. It's Miko, and we are on the final stretch of this.
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2: Fire up the mic, let's go.
0: All right, so on a scale of 1 to 10, how would you rate yourself in terms of being a neat freak, okay? And how particular are you about keeping things organized? What is one thing you absolutely must clean? So I thought I am considered a clean freak already, okay? But apparently I'm wrong. You wouldn't believe this, but in the last 10 minutes, I have received so many entries, right? I feel like I'm very far away, really. Okay, so Victor, you did not explain. You just tell me you're going to rate yourself 6.5, which is okay. And let's see. Ryan says, I'm a 6 out of 10, but I must shower and smell nice. My hair and clothes must be near perfect before I go out. Already not handsome, so I must score points on the rest, like my neatness and cleanliness. Okay lah, never mind lah, you married already, so it doesn't matter, right? I don't know, you tell me. Heikel says, hi Yumiko, you are exactly the same like me? Wow, I'm scared. Okay, so Heiko says, we have what is called OCD, bro. I'm like, huh, really? Really? Okay, OCD. Okay, can I just say, right? The way I have constructed today's question on the Great Debate, I was very careful not to say OCD because I don't think I am at the stage of obsessive compulsive disorder, okay? I feel like I like things that feels nice, lah. It's clean to the touch, okay? But he says, I also cannot tahan to see hair on the floor. So, okay, I cannot help you, lah, because same, right? All right. Sonic says, for me, it's going to be 8. The one thing I need to keep clean at all times is my hands. I do wash them very, very often, which is a very good habit, okay? So ES just texted in, you know, they said, please, you should invest in a robot vacuum or mop. It's also free entertainment for the cats as well. Hey, can I just say, right? I'm not going to lie, I've spent the last 6 months okay, 6 months, everybody. 6 months going out there into every different departmental stores, physical stores, online stores to go and see all these robot vacuums, right? Don't say that I'm picky, okay? Because I have not found one that I really like. And I'm not even gonna lie. They are super expensive. They're like over $1,000. So it's very expensive. I need to consider very carefully before I put my money in one, all right? So if you have any recommendations, ES, I wouldn't mind taking your list as well. So send it my way. Thank you very much. All right, let's do this one from Caroline. And Caroline says, cleanliness expectations 5 out of 10 because I can shut out if I don't like cleaning, but I must clean 100% if I feel like cleaning. Hey! Okay, so from what I understand, it is based on your mood, right? So that's why you're very fair. You give yourself a 5 upon 10. All right, JY says, come home, must shower before sitting down on any furniture or bed. Yeah, yes. This one is our number one. You have to do it, okay? It's all about being clean, okay? Chiming through from the Sunset Society as well, we've got CL. CL says, for me, I'm going to be a 2. Yeah, okay, I wouldn't ask why so low, okay? I'm just going to leave it at a 2. Jay says, 10 for me because of my bed, but I am very lazy to do it. Hey, can I just say there's a correlation, right, to making your bed in the morning to how productive you are for the day, okay? So I'll share that later on. Yeah, a lot of people say that, hey, I need a robot. Yeah lah, I also know I need a robot, but it's very expensive, okay? So I need a good list of recommendations, yeah. Well, anyway, thank you so much for chiming through via WhatsApp. I do enjoy every single real ratings you've given yourself. And I only have one prize up for grabs, but this is going to EK. Yeah, so EK says, for me, I'm not going to be shy. I'm going to rate myself a 9.5. For me, I'm very strategic. I will have to sanitize my workspace upon arrival, followed by my lunch, and then prior to departure, including covering my keyboard with a towel. Similarly, I will disinfect my personal electronic devices 3 times daily, morning, midday, and before retiring for the evening. And when I have my meals, my elbow will never touch the table edge. And even for my handphone messages, right, I will delete them as well. Wow. Okay, it is a true 9.5. So you know what, EK, congratulations. You are my lucky winner.
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6: 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The fact that you have a process, I'm already impressed.
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5: At number 3.
4: If I had to choose between my morning coffee and... Never mind. 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
5: 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At number 2.
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2: These are your news headlines. I'm Ahmad Akhtar. Singapore's manufacturing and services sectors remain optimistic about the next 6 months despite ongoing geopolitical and economic uncertainty. A government survey found manufacturers remaining positive, although confidence has eased since the previous quarter. Precision engineering was the most upbeat cluster, led by semiconductor-related equipment companies benefiting from strong global AI demand. The chemicals cluster was the most pessimistic, with petrochemicals and petroleum companies citing the Middle East conflict as a key concern. A separate survey found services firms also remaining upbeat, with stronger expectations for business activity and hiring through the end of the year. A Singapore-based research organization has joined the race to develop the first vaccine for the rare Bundibugyo strain of Ebola. Hillman Laboratories will produce initial vaccine doses for clinical trials, with testing expected to begin in about 6 months. There is currently no approved vaccine for the strain, which is behind the latest outbreak in the Democratic Republic of the Congo. The project is backed by up to $8.5 million from the Coalition for Epidemic Preparedness Innovations. SPH Media has awarded scholarships to 5 aspiring journalists. The awards include the new Tamil Media Scholarship, supported by the Ministry of Digital Development and Information, to nurture young talent for the Tamil media industry. Recipients will pursue degrees spanning journalism, psychology, information systems, and Chinese language and literature at universities in Singapore and overseas. SPH Media has also launched a 24-month management associate program for fresh graduates, with applications opening on August the 14th. Indonesian authorities have arrested a Malaysia Airlines pilot accused of smuggling more than 26 kilograms of MDMA drugs into Jakarta from Kuala Lumpur. Customs officials say a urine test later showed he had used cocaine and methamphetamine. Investigators believe the man is part of an international syndicate and had smuggled drugs into Indonesia twice before. If convicted, the 39-year-old could face the death penalty. The death toll from Japan's Tuesday earthquake has risen to 35 as rescuers conduct final checks at a shopping mall destroyed by a suspected gas explosion. Sniffer dogs were brought in to search the Kumamoto Mall, where 7 people were found dead after the blast. The mall had been evacuated before the explosion, which happened more than an hour after the magnitude 7.1 quake struck on Tuesday. The quake caused widespread damage, with thousands of residents still without water and electricity, as authorities warn of extreme heat this weekend.
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2: FIFA says football is not for sale despite growing opposition to its proposal to allow private investors to buy minority stakes in a new commercial subsidiary overseeing major competitions, including the World Cup. UEFA and CONCACAF, representing 96 of FIFA's 211 member associations, have rejected the plan, arguing the World Cup should never become an investment product. FIFA says no controlling stake would be sold and insists member associations will vote based on facts. A decision requires support from at least 106 associations. Staying with football, and former AC Milan and Italy defender Franco Baresi has died at the age of 66. AC Milan said his example and integrity would remain part of the club's DNA. Baresi spent his entire 20-year playing career with Milan, winning 6 Serie A titles, 3 top European trophies, and captaining the club for 15 seasons. He was also part of the Italy squad that won the 1982 World Cup and earned 81 international caps. At the end of his playing career, Milan retired Baresi's iconic number 6 shirt, making him the first player in the club's history to receive that honour. And finally, England defender John Stones has joined Italian champions Inter Milan on a free transfer, signing a 2-year contract. The 32-year-old left Manchester City after his contract expired in June, ending a decade at the club. During his time at City, Stones won 6 Premier League titles, the Champions League, 2 FA Cups and 5 League Cups. Stones has also earned 93 England caps and was part of the squad who finished third at this summer's World Cup. Inter, who claimed a 21st Serie A title last season, begin their title defence against Monza on August the 22nd. And that's your sports update. I'm Imad Akhtar.
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2: Oh yes, looking at the time, you know it. Officially, the weekend has begun already. Yes, welcome to the start of your weekend. Now, I'm going to be yours all the way till 8 p.m. And in this hour, it is going to be your very last chance this week to walk away with the fancy car spa and interior detailing package worth $230 courtesy of Lembency Detailing. But of course, only if we test your knowledge in the game are you switched on. And also, sometime in this hour, I'm going to be sharing with you which latest song was actually written by Ed Sheeran, the man himself. Story on the way, but right now, let's kick off your evening. It is Chapel Roan with Good Luck Babe, right here on Kiss 92, all the great songs in one place.

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0: You've got heavy traffic situation in the CTE tunnel. This is headed towards AYE at Cane Hill Circle exit. And one broken down vehicle spotted on the PIE headed towards Tuas. This one is right after Clementi. In the meantime, please...

And that's The Chainsmokers featuring Coldplay with Something Just Like This right here in KISS 92. All the great songs in one place. It's Miko, and by now you already would have seen this all over social media. One of Cat's Eyes' latest song.

0: That's right, Animal and Pinky Promise. Okay, this song is going to be added to our music library next week, so keep a lookout for it. But now, one of the biggest news to burst all over social media is the man behind the written lyrics. Yes, so you wouldn't believe it, but it is actually Ed Sheeran. And I do have a very special snippet of when Ed Sheeran was crafting this song. Take a listen.
1: So nobody knows you're out of control. But instead of saying nobody knows again, so nobody knows you're out of control. But I see a side behind the closed doors. They get a glimpse here on the dance floor. You move like an animal. As in, like, this is the only time that people ever see the side of you that I see.
2: Love so good, how could this be free? I keep your secret safe with me.
1: Every day.
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0: And there you heard it. So, you know, I don't know if they will ever release the Ed Sheeran version, but I feel that it is definitely going to sound as good as the one that Cat's Eye sung. I know, fingers crossed, right? Maybe one day they may even do a collaboration together as well. Right now, back to the music, the sounds of Ernima and Lisa on the playlist next. It's 6:20. Good evening.
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0: An accident has unfortunately occurred on the CTE. This is headed towards SLE right after Jalan Bahagia, causing congestion all the way till Moulmein Road. Do avoid lanes 3 and 4. In the meantime, please buckle up, drive safe.
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0: And that's Leona Lewis with A Moment Like This, right here on KISS 92, all the great songs in one place. It's Miko, and if you absolutely love your car looking shiny and clean, you got to go check out Lambency Detailing. 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In the game, are you switched on? So if you are game to play, you gotta drop me their WhatsApp text right now to the number 8855-0920 and just say, I am smart. I am smart. Send it my way. Stay close to your phone because, well, who knows? I could be calling you right back. Good luck. It's Friday, the 31st of July.
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0: Broken down vehicle spotted on the KJE. This is headed towards BKE just before Sungai Tengah Road. Do avoid lane 4. And another broken down vehicle spotted on the SLE. This is headed towards BKE right after Yishun. In the meantime, please buckle up, drive safe.
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5: These are your news headlines. I'm Ahmad Akhtar. Singapore's manufacturing and services sectors remain optimistic about the next 6 months despite ongoing geopolitical and economic uncertainty. A government survey found manufacturers remaining positive, although confidence has eased since the previous quarter. Precision engineering was the most upbeat cluster, led by semiconductor-related equipment companies benefiting from strong global AI demand. The chemicals cluster was the most pessimistic, with petrochemicals and petroleum companies citing the Middle East conflict as a key concern. A separate survey found services firms also remaining upbeat, with stronger expectations for business activity and hiring through the end of the year. A Singapore-based research organization has joined the race to develop the first vaccine for the rare Bundibugyo strain of Ebola. Hillman Laboratories will produce initial vaccine doses for clinical trials, with testing expected to begin in about 6 months. There is currently no approved vaccine for the strain, which is behind the latest outbreak in the Democratic Republic of the Congo. The project is backed by up to $8.5 million from the Coalition for Epidemic Preparedness Innovations. SPH Media has awarded scholarships to 5 aspiring journalists. The awards include the new Tamil Media Scholarship, supported by the Ministry of Digital Development and Information, to nurture young talent for the Tamil media industry. Recipients will pursue degrees spanning journalism, psychology, information systems, and Chinese language and literature at universities in Singapore and overseas. SPH Media has also launched a 24-month management associate program for fresh graduates, with applications opening on August the 14th. Indonesian authorities have arrested a Malaysia Airlines pilot accused of smuggling more than 26 kilograms of MDMA drugs into Jakarta from Kuala Lumpur. Customs officials say a urine test later showed he had used cocaine and methamphetamine. Investigators believe the man is part of an international syndicate and had smuggled drugs into Indonesia twice before. If convicted, the 39-year-old could face the death penalty. The death toll from Japan's Tuesday earthquake has risen to 35 as rescuers conduct final checks at a shopping mall destroyed by a suspected gas explosion. Sniffer dogs were brought in to search the Kumamoto Mall, where seven people were found dead after the blast. The mall had been evacuated before the explosion, which happened more than an hour after the magnitude 7.1 quake struck on Tuesday. The quake caused widespread damage, with thousands of residents still without water and electricity, as authorities warn of extreme heat this weekend.
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0: Hello.
1: Hi, this is Yumiko from Kiss 92. I am looking for Wen Ling.
0: Yeah, hi, I'm Wen Ling.
1: Hi, Wen Ling. Okay, just to double confirm, I'm not a scammer, okay? Because you sound very scared when you answer my call.
0: No. Yeah, I know you're not a scammer. I'm listening to the radio too.
1: Oh, yay! Okay, so I got your text and you say, I am smart, which also means, are you ready for me to test your knowledge?
0: Oh my God, okay.
1: Fantastic, let's go.
2: Are you
3: switched on?
1: All right, so we spin the wheel first. Wow, Wen Ling, last time when you were back in school, right, did you take this subject called history?
0: Yeah.
1: Yeah, that's your category for today.
0: Oh my God, okay.
1: Okay, don't worry. Why are you all so scared? Okay, can I just say only three questions, okay? And every question, there's two options, A or B, all right?
0: Okay.
1: All right, so if you're ready, let's go. Question number one, who painted the Mona Lisa? A, Leonardo da Vinci, or B, Michelangelo?
0: A.
1: Yes. Okay, question number two. Which famous explorer reached the Americas in 1492? A, Christopher Columbus, or B, Alexander the Great?
0: A.
1: Wow, not bad. Okay, and your final question. Now, which queen ruled the United Kingdom for over 70 years? A, Queen Victoria, or B, Queen Elizabeth II?
0: Oh no, B.
1: And you know what, Wen Ling? Congratulations!
0: Oh my God, thank you!
1: Yes, you are most welcome. And you're my final winner this week, walking away with my car, spa, and interior detailing package worth $230 from Lembency Detailing. Yes,
0: thank
1: you did it.
0: Oh my God.
1: It's real, okay? Not a scam. Okay. So confirm, you can now go back to school and tell your teachers, confirm can pass history.
0: Thank you, Kiss 92. Love you.
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4: Kiss 92 weather.
1: Temperatures dropping to a possible low of 25 degrees. Right now, it feels like 30 degrees outside. No signs of showers, and it is just going to be partly cloudy for the rest of tonight.
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1: Broken down vehicle has been spotted on the AYE. This is headed towards MCE at Clementi Avenue 6 entrance. You've also got another broken down vehicle on the ECP headed towards the city. This is right after KPE TPE. And unfortunately, an accident has occurred on the SLE. This is headed towards BKE right after Mandai Road. Do avoid lanes 1 and 2. In the meantime, please buckle up, drive safe.
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0: That's Ed Sheeran with Shape of You right here in Kiss 92. All the great songs in one place. It's Miko, and I think I should do this.
1: The Sunset Shoutout.
0: All right, so I did promise I was not going to mention names, but in the last 10 minutes to 20 minutes, I have been receiving a couple of interesting questions, okay? So quite a number of you are very, very sweet, can I just say? Yeah, so these messages, generically, they're asking, Yumi, are you on leave next week? And I was like, why? Am I going on leave that I don't know or my boss don't know? So the answer is no. I am not going on leave next week, okay? And the reason why they asked is because I just realized today is the 31st of July, which also means in 6 days, it is going to be my birthday.
2: Happy birthday to you.
0: I know. So I kind of really forgot about it because it's not something, I guess when you age, right? It's not something that you are really going to remember and count down lah, huh? So just to answer your question, I am still going to be around next week. I'm not going to be on leave. I'm going to be here on my birthday together with you. Yeah, so hopefully, you know, right now you're going to continue enjoying the rest of your evening and don't stress about this, okay? No, Yumi is not going on leave. Now, one thing that somebody asks is, Yumi, what are you doing tonight? Well, tonight... Oh yes, so apparently after the show, I'm going to go meet our big bro, Glenn Ong. I think, who else is going to be there? Kerry Chung from The Hot Takes and Timo as well. We actually do have a very wonderful private dining session for tonight, okay? And I promise we're going to upload as many photos of this amazing, amazing food that, you know, we're going to be having tonight as well. So you can follow all of us on social media. You can find Glenn Ong. It's GLENNN. Official Tim O is the handle for Tim O and for myself at yumiko.kaihara and of course Kerry Chung as well.
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7: Okay.
5: So if she doesn't get this one right, that's it.
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5: Dementia is kicking in.
6: Hey, knock on wood. Bro. My goodness. How awful can you be?
5: 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Tim?
7: Oh. Wow. Throw this away without ever using it.
5: Mm.
7: I got to think about this some more. Go to Angel.
5: Shalini
6: Susan.
5: Oh my
6: gosh, the pressure.
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8: Instruction manual.
5: Correct!
7: 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Yeah, I would never have gotten that.
6: I don't think I got that right. I think I would have had. I would have said straw.
5: Oh,
6: yeah, yeah. I think so Shalini or someone got it.
5: Did you get
6: that
5: right or the last
6: Cheyenne.
5: Time, Shalini?
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12: These are your news headlines. I'm Ahmad Akhtar. The government has formally taken possession of 38 Oxley Road, the former home of Singapore's founding Prime Minister Lee Kuan Yew. The Singapore Land Authority and National Heritage Board say the site will undergo a detailed study on how it can be developed into a public space while respecting Mr. Lee's wish for privacy. The government has previously committed to removing the home's private living spaces to protect the privacy of Mr. Lee and his family. The pre-war bungalow was first gazetted a national monument in December, before the site was gazetted for government acquisition in January. Together, it means the site cannot be redeveloped for residential, commercial, or other private uses. Tougher penalties for traffic offences are coming into force from January the 1st next year, after road fatalities hit a 10-year high in 2025. The traffic police will lower the suspension threshold for most drivers to 18 points from the current 24. Under this new regime, a motorist who beats a red light while speeding could be suspended immediately, as the two offences would accumulate 18 demerit points. Probationary motorists will also have their suspension threshold lowered from 13 to 12 points. Other rules related to suspensions will also become stricter for both first-time and repeat offenders. Retrenchments in Singapore rose in the second quarter, even as the labour market continued to grow. Figures from the Ministry of Manpower show 4,500 people were laid off between April and June, a 17.5% increase from Q1 and the highest quarterly figure since late 2020. At the same time, total employment grew by 10,700, while unemployment held steady at 2%. MOM says labour demand remains resilient, but firms are likely to remain cautious in their hiring and wage decisions. The jail sentence for a former police officer involved in one of Singapore's worst fatal domestic worker abuse cases has been increased from 10 to 11.5 years. Kevin Chelvam was convicted over the abuse of Myanmar domestic worker Piang Nai Don, who died in 2016 weighing just 24 kilograms. The High Court allowed the prosecution's appeal after finding one of his original jail terms was too lenient. The 47-year-old's ex-wife, the main abuser, was sentenced to 30 years in prison in 2021, the longest jail term imposed in Singapore for a domestic worker abuse case. A Skyscanner survey has found that Singapore couples see taking their first holiday together as the most exciting relationship milestone. Nearly half of respondents ranked it ahead of a first kiss or holding hands for the first time. Dating experts say traveling together is often the first real test of a couple's compatibility. The poll of over 1,000 respondents also showed Tokyo topping the list of preferred destinations for a couple's first trip, followed by Seoul, Taipei, and Bangkok.
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12: FIFA says football is not for sale despite growing opposition to its proposal to allow private investors to buy minority stakes in a new commercial subsidiary overseeing major competitions, including the World Cup. UEFA and CONCACAF, representing 96 of FIFA's 211 member associations, have rejected the plan, arguing the World Cup should never become an investment product. FIFA says no controlling stake would be sold and insists member associations will vote based on facts. A decision requires support from at least 106 associations. Staying with football, and former AC Milan and Italy defender Franco Baresi has died at the age of 66. AC Milan said his example and integrity would remain part of the club's DNA. Baresi spent his entire 20-year playing career with Milan, winning 6 Serie A titles, 3 top European trophies, and captaining the club for 15 seasons. He was also part of the Italy squad that won the 1982 World Cup and earned 81 international caps. At the end of his playing career, Milan retired Baresi's iconic number 6 shirt, making him the first player in the club's history to receive that honour. And finally, England defender John Stones has joined Italian champions Inter Milan on a free transfer, signing a 2-year contract. The 32-year-old left Manchester City after his contract expired in June, ending a decade at the club. During his time at City, Stones won 6 Premier League titles, the Champions League, 2 FA Cups and 5 League Cups. Stones has also earned 93 England caps and was part of the squad who finished 3rd at this summer's World Cup. Inter, who claimed a 21st Serie A title last season, began their title defense against Monza on August the 22nd. And that's your sports update. I'm Imad Akhtar.
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0: That's right, you know it. Welcome to the start of your weekend, and hopefully you've got a couple activities planned for the rest of this evening through to the weekend, just to enjoy yourself and of course to have a little bit of quality time with your loved ones. Now, I'm going to be yours for one last hour, and in this hour, time to find out how you could be the lucky winner walking away with a pair of NDP tickets. And also, of course, today being a Friday, I do have a special remix track just for you on Freaky Friday. That's all happening, so stick around. But right now, let's kick off your evening. It is Aespa with Dirty Work. Right here on KISS 92, all the great songs in one place. Well done.

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0: Heavy traffic situation in the CTE tunnel. This one is headed towards AYE at Cainhill Circle exit. In the meantime, please buckle up, drive safe.
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0: And that's Sarah Bareilles with Love Song right here in Kiss 92. All the great songs in one place. It's Umiko, and if you are ready to celebrate NDP 2026 at the National Stadium, you got to keep tuning in to find out how you can win a pair of tickets. Now, as you know, Singapore, we are turning 61 this year, and it's going to be a full-on celebration of national pride and the Go Beyond spirit. And this year, for all the performances, there's going to be a total of 36 artists and more than 2,600 performers on stage, okay? So the entire show will be engaging Singaporeans like you and I via authentic stories, innovative technology, and a moving soundtrack as well. Now, here is the thing I can tell you. Next week, you got to keep tuning in because it seems like I will have a couple of pairs of tickets up for grabs, okay? So keep tuning in to find out how you can win. Right now, back to the music, the sounds of Neon Trees, and more on the playlist next. It's 7:16. Good evening.
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0: Broken down vehicle spotted on the BKE. This one is headed towards Woodlands, right after Woodlands Avenue 3. Do avoid lane 1. In the meantime, please buckle up, drive safe.
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0: And that's a brand new one this week from Beta Doobie. That one's called Switchblade, right here in Kiss 92. All the great songs in one place. It's Umiko, and you know it. Every time Friday comes around, I try my best to find one of the best remixes of a track that you love and know. And this week, it's all about Dua Lipa. Oh yes, in particular this song Physical. So this actually came out 6 years ago, back in 2020, part of this studio album called Future Nostalgia. So now I've got one of the latest remix version. This one is done with Offenbach, and hopefully you'll enjoy it.
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0: 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Broken down vehicle spotted on the BKE. This one is headed towards Woodlands, right after Woodlands Avenue 3. Do avoid lane 1. In the meantime, please buckle up, drive safe.
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6: These are your news headlines. I'm Ahmad Akhtar. The government has formally taken possession of 38 Oxley Road, the former home of Singapore's founding Prime Minister Lee Kuan Yew. The Singapore Land Authority and National Heritage Board say the site will undergo a detailed study on how it can be developed into a public space while respecting Mr. Lee's wish for privacy. The government has previously committed to removing the home's private living spaces to protect the privacy of Mr. Lee and his family. The pre-war bungalow was first gazetted a national monument in December, before the site was gazetted for government acquisition in January. Together, it means the site cannot be redeveloped for residential, commercial, or other private uses. Tougher penalties for traffic offences are coming into force from January the 1st next year, after road fatalities hit a 10-year high in 2025. The traffic police will lower the suspension threshold for most drivers to 18 points from the current 24. Under this new regime, a motorist who beats a red light while speeding could be suspended immediately, as the two offences would accumulate 18 demerit points. Probationary motorists will also have their suspension threshold lowered from 13 to 12 points. Other rules related to suspensions will also become stricter for both first-time and repeat offenders. Retrenchments in Singapore rose in the second quarter, even as the labour market continued to grow. Figures from the Ministry of Manpower show 4,500 people were laid off between April and June, a 17.5% increase from Q1 and the highest quarterly figure since late 2020. At the same time, total employment grew by 10,700, while unemployment held steady at 2%. MOM says labour demand remains resilient, but firms are likely to remain cautious in their hiring and wage decisions. The jail sentence for a former police officer involved in one of Singapore's worst fatal domestic worker abuse cases has been increased from 10 to 11.5 years. Kevin Chelvam was convicted over the abuse of Myanmar domestic worker Piang Nai Don, who died in 2016 weighing just 24 kilograms. The High Court allowed the prosecution's appeal after finding one of his original jail terms was too lenient. The 47-year-old's ex-wife, the main abuser, was sentenced to 30 years in prison in 2021, the longest jail term imposed in Singapore for a domestic worker abuse case. A Skyscanner survey has found that Singapore couples see taking their first holiday together as the most exciting relationship milestone. Nearly half of respondents ranked it ahead of a first kiss or holding hands for the first time. Dating experts say traveling together is often the first real test of a couple's compatibility. The poll of over 1,000 respondents also showed Tokyo topping the list of preferred destinations for a couple's first trip, followed by Seoul, Taipei, and Bangkok.
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0: 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All the great songs in one place.

0: And that's Imagine Dragons with Believer right here in KISS 92. All the great songs in one place. It's Miko, and I feel like I should have a brand new segment called Yumi's Recommendation of C-Dramas. Yeah, I feel like I should go do like this intro bit, right? So I think I'm going to do this every single week on a Friday, maybe, okay? So a couple of you texted in and you're asking me, what are you watching right now in terms of C-drama? And I'm very happy to share that I have started on Blossoms of Power. So this is a brand new drama, the Chinese title. It is called Bai Hua Sha, and it's really very interesting because I'm just looking at the cast, right? You've got the female lead. She is Meng Ziyi, which is basically one of the main cast for another drama, Blossom. And He Yu, I think you've seen him around as well. Super handsome guy, okay? So a lot of all these highlight reels, they have been flooding my Instagram page. And I gotta say, the way they have dressed her up in terms of the costume, the makeup, and the set as well, it is oh so pretty. Yeah, so if you're looking for something new to watch, why not check out Blossoms of Power? Right now, back to the music. I've got the sounds of Rihanna and more on the playlist next.
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4: KISS 92 weather.
0: Temperatures dropping to a possible low of 25 degrees. Right now, it feels like 30 degrees outside. No signs of showers, and it is just going to be partly cloudy for the rest of tonight.
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0: 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Nothing major happening on the roads except for a couple of roadworks, so please be careful, buckle up, drive safe.
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0: And that's Our City featuring Adam Levine with Locked Away right here on Kiss 92. All the great songs in one place. It's Umiko, and thank you so much for keeping me company this entire week here on the Sunset Sessions. It's been so fun, but right now I really gotta go because I'm so late for dinner with our big bro Glenn Ong, Kerry Chong, and the other bro Tim O as well. So gonna be heading out of here, handing things over to your Friday night owls. You will have the wonderful company of Joshua Simon and Shawnee Asia all the way till midnight. So stick around with them because they do have one last prize up for grabs just for you. Now, if you love to see what I get up to through the weekend and all the funny little unboxing stuff that I do, you can check me out on Instagram. It is at yumiko.kayahara. Now, enjoy the rest of your weekend and I'll catch you back here next Monday with brand new prizes. And hint, hint, I have a very big birthday box up for grabs as well. So stick around and I'll catch you next week. It's 7:54. Good evening.
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5: Yeah, let's do this at number 5.
4: My process for getting out of bed in the morning has been compared to a flipped over beetle.
5: Oh no.
6: Bro. The fact that you have a process, I'm already impressed.
5: At number 4.
4: It's so hot, my garlic took its cloves off.
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6: Ooh.
5: At number 3.
4: If I had to choose between my morning coffee and... Never mind. I've made my decision.
6: Yeah.
5: Yep. At number 2.
4: What does a painter do when he gets cold? 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
5: 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And the top Facebook post that Glenn came across on the golf course yesterday.
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5: Oh, wow.
6: That's Glenn. Right.
5: Wow.
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0: a traffic update from ICA. Very heavy departure traffic at Woodlands Checkpoint. The queue has reached BKE Woodlands Exit 10A, and motorists can expect queuing time of 2 hours or longer. Follow ICA Facebook for more updates.
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3: These are your news headlines. I'm Ahmad Akhtar. The Land Transport Authority has announced 4 new MRT stations in the West as part of the final phase of the Cross Island Line. The 10-kilometre stretch will run underground and will connect to the future Jurong Region Line and the East-West Line via interchanges at Jurong Pier and Gull Circle. The new stations will improve access to Taman Jurong, Jurong Industrial Estate and Jurong Island, saving passengers travelling to and from the west up to 50 minutes. Work will begin next year and is expected to be completed in the late 2030s. The government has formally taken possession of 38 Oxley Road, the former home of Singapore's founding Prime Minister Lee Kuan Yew. The Singapore Land Authority and National Heritage Board say the site will undergo a detailed study on how it can be developed into a public space while respecting Mr. Lee's wish for privacy. The government has previously committed to removing the home's private living spaces to protect the privacy of Mr. Lee and his family. The pre-war bungalow was first gazetted a national monument in December before the site was gazetted for government acquisition in January. Together, it means the site cannot be redeveloped for residential, commercial, or other private uses. Seniors in Kampong Chai Chee will soon have the chance to loan and try out health gadgets for free before committing to a purchase. The Care Tech Cafe, located at Heartbeat at Bedok, will also allow them and their caregivers to have a feel of the devices in person. Items ranging from a medical hand grip to a costlier companion robot can be brought home on loan for a week at no cost. Senior Minister of State for Health Tan Kiat Hau says the cafe shows how community partnerships can help seniors discover technologies that make everyday living easier and safer. The Care Tech Cafe launches tomorrow. In weather updates, after a rainy end to July, the first half of August will bring drier conditions with fair and occasionally windy conditions on several days. However, the Met Service says short thundery showers can still be expected in the late morning and afternoon over parts of the island on some days. Daily maximum temperatures are likely to range between 33 and 34 degrees Celsius on most days, while nights may also be warm and humid, with temperatures staying above 27 degrees. Elsewhere, South Korea has recorded its highest temperature since modern records began, as a prolonged heat wave continues to grip the country. In the southeastern city of Yongsan, temperatures reached 41.4 degrees Celsius around noon, breaking the previous record of 41 degrees set 8 years ago in Hongcheon. Yongsan has now recorded temperatures above 40 degrees Celsius for 3 straight days. Authorities have issued the highest level heat wave warning for parts of South Gyeongsang province, while advisories remain in effect across most of the country.
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3: FIFA says football is not for sale despite growing opposition to its proposal to allow private investors to buy minority stakes in a new commercial subsidiary overseeing major competitions, including the World Cup. UEFA and CONCACAF, representing 96 of FIFA's 211 member associations, have rejected the plan, arguing the World Cup should never become an investment product. FIFA says no controlling stake would be sold and insists member associations will vote based on facts. A decision requires support from at least 106 associations. Staying with football, and former AC Milan and Italy defender Franco Baresi has died at the age of 66. AC Milan said his example and integrity would remain part of the club's DNA. Baresi spent his entire 20-year playing career with Milan, winning 6 Serie A titles, 3 top European trophies, and captaining the club for 15 seasons. seasons. He was also part of the Italy squad that won the 1982 World Cup and earned 81 international caps. At the end of his playing career, Milan retired Baresi's iconic number 6 shirt, making him the first player in the club's history to receive that honour. And finally, England defender John Stones has joined Italian champions Inter Milan on a free transfer, signing a 2-year contract. The 32-year-old left Manchester City after his contract expired in June, ending a decade at the club. During his time at City, Stones won 6 Premier League titles, the Champions League, 2 FA Cups and 5 League Cups. Stones has also earned 93 England caps and was part of the squad who finished 3rd at this summer's World Cup. Inter, who claimed a 21st Serie A title last season, begin their title defense against Monza on August the 22nd. And that's your sports update. I'm Imad Akhtar.
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5: That's right, you're with Joshua Simon and Shania Sia, and on behalf of all the Aryo natives of the world, happy Petal Release Day. That's right, the sultry, experimental, fiery new Ariana Grande album is now unleashed upon us. We're going to review the album, we're going to play the new single in full, and we're going to ask you whether or not we should add these new tracks to the playlist.
6: We have to! It's Ariana Grande! But we do also have more music coming your way. So many new tracks this Friday from artists like Swedish House Mafia. We got, Ellie Goulding, Robin Azar, Larson. So much that I want to get into. Oh, also in K-pop, Cordis.
5: Yeah, I was going to say Cordis and Juicy J put out a new single.
6: You love Cordis now.
5: Yes, I'm a stan. We also got to cover the controversy about their recent concert. Oh, there's a lot to dive into. Speaking of new music, there is a local artist that will be joining us on the show for the very first time. She's got new music out.
6: She does. Her name is Anne, and she has a new project that will be dropping sometime soon. So we'll find out more about that, more about her journey coming up later on this show. It is also your final chance to win a prize tonight.
5: This is a cosmetics essential set worth $150 from Belle Femme. From a serum to a mist, a cute little pouch and all of it together. We want to hear you tell us, pamper me please.
6: Give us like all the extra emojis, okay? The more emojis you give, the better chance you stand to win the prize tonight.
5: What's up? 8855-0920. Right now, going back to the start, some Ellie Goulding from Bright Lights. This is Lights. You're with Joshua Simon and Shania Sia.

0: Jennifer Lopez, teaming up with David Guetta on Save Me Tonight. You're with Joshua Simon and Sean Yusia. Before we get to the new Ariana Grande project, Pedal, new music from Ellie Goulding, Swedish House Mafia, and Tuvalu. We also have, of course, some new quarters and Juicy J.
1: Yeah.
0: A little movie review for the new Spider-Man. Is it Far From Home? New Home? Finally come
1: brand
0: home.
1: New day.
0: Homecoming. Hey, oh, there's so many different titles. I've lost track. So, Brand New Day. This is the big movie in cinemas right now. Shania, I know your family, massive Spider-Man fans.
1: Huge. My brother thinks he is Spider-Man.
0: Oh.
1: So, you know, it doesn't, you don't get a bigger fan than that. Today, we managed to get our hands on some tickets. I think the release officially is like tomorrow, if I'm not wrong.
0: Okay.
1: But we were so excited. My brother put on his Spider-Man shirt and everything. And let me just say, as a Marvel fan, if you're going in expecting a movie that follows that same style, follows that same, I want to say, Marvel...
0: tone?
1: Yeah, Marvel tone.
0: Like the vibe of it?
1: You're not getting that at all.
0: I mean, that's the point of like... I mean, this is, first of all, owned by Sony, even though like it is Disney and it is Marvel. But it's also a chance for Spider-Man to do his own thing. But,
1: that's
0: I mean, the Hulk is in this one, so that's why...
1: The Hulk is in this one. They introduce a few new characters, especially if you've seen some of the Disney Plus series. You have recognized a few of them. I think they've done a good job in introducing, like, all these other side stories individually so far. And now you're starting to understand how they're going to weave it into the big movie that's coming up later this year, Doomsday.
0: Mm-hmm.
1: In this one, you see Spider-Man like never before. He truly is your friendly neighborhood Spider-Man. He's not going to space this time. He doesn't have his tech behind him. So how is he going to get out of these situations? How is he going to navigate it? He only has himself to rely on. At the same time, there's a lot changing in his life. I will say a lot of it was kind of unexpected. I didn't see a lot of the twists and turns. So if you are a Marvel fan who wants to kind of understand the new direction that Marvel is going in, because hearsay, Spider-Man is supposed to be like the new leader, right?
0: Okay.
1: So, yeah, I think really, really worth a watch this weekend.
0: I am a little bit like apprehensive about it. You know, even for Doomsday, I'm going to be watching it for the return of Rebecca Romijn as Mystique, just to see the old cast of X-Men back together. I'm excited for that nostalgia. But I mean, I just saw an article about how apparently you need to watch Loki first, all the seasons of Loki.
1: Yeah, a little
0: it's like,
1: bit.
0: I have not watched a lot of the shows. It's like I gotta do homework first before spending 4 hours to watch this one.
1: This is where I appreciate the Marvel YouTubers. They've done the crash courses in the most perfect way.
0: So you just watch one TikTok and then sit down.
1: Like,
0: keep you up to speed, right?
1: In 60 seconds.
0: Are you excited for Brand New Day, the new Spider-Man flick? WhatsApp, let us know. If you've already seen it, send us your review. 8855-0920.
1: 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We are

0: Fresh on Kiss 92, some Gracie Abrams of Good Reason. You're with Joshua Simon and Shaunya Siao on a very special day.
1: Today is Petal Parker Day. Mm-hmm. Now, Petal from Ariana Grande with the name of her brand new album, and of course Parker from Peter Parker, Spider-Man. Brand New Day is out in cinemas. Totally worth the watch, by the way. It's kind of a vibe, you know, on the way to the theater, listening to Ariana Grande.
0: Well, speaking of brand new, we're about to play the new Ariana Grande single from the album. It's the title track, but just looking at how far she's come, whether she's belting her heart out, dropping bangers, moving you on the dance floor, healing from trauma, being sassy. Or dropping the unexpected first single, the dreamy Hate That I Made You Love Me, which is certainly a grower. A lot of people that I know initially didn't like the song, and now they just can't stop listening to this song.
1: Me.
0: Right?
1: Yes. There was something about this that was so new that I wasn't sure if Ariana had at this point lost her sound or she had just found it.
0: Okay, so Petal is the new album. It came out today. I was genuinely excited for this new record. And apparently this is released under Baby Doll. So this is Ariana Grande's own record label.
1: Yes.
0: But then it's licensed for distribution and marketing and all that, right? So essentially she gets full creative autonomy. And so far Rolling Stones gave it a 4 out of 5, saying it's a massive departure. It's very experimental and it's Ariana Grande at her angriest.
1: She did say that this album was fueled by unfiltered rage. And in all honesty, I was like, yes, Ariana, give us the anger. If there's one healthy way to channel it, it's got to be through music.
0: It must be about that guy who jumped her at the Singapore premiere.
1: It's got to be that dude. Wicked.
0: She's furious, but she's not going to name drop. No, she's just as sassy as she's always been.
1: Oh, yeah.
0: But as you'll hear very soon with the new single, Petal, this is Ariana Grande, for me, channeling a bit of Rihanna.
1: Oh, right? Actually, you're right.
0: Yeah, if it was a bit more nasal, I can hear Rihanna on this next song. And it she does some really interesting vocal, like, acrobatics on it. It's not the typical just belt her heart out. We've seen that as Galinda in Wicked. Now she's offering something totally different. But we want to hear from you. Should we add this next song to the playlist? WhatsApp 8855-0920.
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0: And that was For the First Time on Kiss 92, Ariana Grande's brand new single, Petal. 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
1: A traffic update from ICA. Very heavy departure traffic at Woodlands Checkpoint. The queue has reached BKE Woodlands Exit 10A, and motorists can expect queuing time of 2 hours or longer. Follow ICA Facebook for more updates.
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0: Kiss 92 weather. We're keeping it cloudy for the rest of the evening, but for tomorrow, grab an umbrella. Thundery showers are expected across the island. Temperatures ranging from 32 to 26 degrees Celsius.
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0: Formerly of Fifth Harmony, some money there with Motivation on Kiss 92. You're with Joshua Simon and Sean Yasia, and every Friday we run through all the new music, right? We react, review them in real time with you. We want to hear your thoughts. WhatsApp 8855-0920. You decide whether or not these songs end up on our playlist here at Kiss 92. And what you're listening to right now is Motion, a brand new single from Juicy J and Cordis. Drive at the faster pace, can keep up with this motion. I drive at the faster pace, can keep up with this motion. She get in the whip, get the oxygen. Thoughts?
1: For context, Cordis is the K-pop boy group that's popping off right now. You're probably familiar with them with the track Red Red, Go,
0: Fashion, yes.
1: And I will say this, it's a very typical Cordis sound. Nothing about this surprises me.
0: I like that 16-bit video gamey sound aesthetic that they've got going on. I mean, that last EP was all that.
1: Green,
0: right?
1: Green, yes, exactly.
0: And, look, this Red Red song, love. But I want to hear them. I think, like, at this point, I'm like, I know they can sing, right?
1: They can.
0: So why aren't they?
1: Exactly. Okay, hopefully that's going to be in the next release. But, like, recently they've been making headlines for, I don't know, their show over in, I think it was Seoul, where they performed their discography. And you know, usually when artists go on shows, you're like, yeah, I can't wait to hear my favorite songs. I hope they perform this. I hope they perform this. Because usually there's a set time, right? But with Cordis, because they're such a new group, I don't think they're even 1 year old yet. They've already achieved such success. They have like 5 songs out. And they kept doing remixes of it to make up the time.
0: You know it's bad when the fans are getting annoyed at you, right? So I was just looking at it on X. You know, some fans were saying that, hey, we pay this much money, you know, we come down for this concert, and then we're hearing the same song performed over and over again.
1: 30 minutes.
0: And it's the same choreography over and over and over. And they kept hoping that they'll perform some unreleased materials, some covers even of other artists. But they didn't do that. So fans were pretty disappointed, while others said, hey, what do you expect? They're new. Give them a chance. Cut them some slack.
1: I will compare them to Blackpink. Because when Blackpink first came out, they also did not have that many songs. They went on tour, and what did they do to make up the time, you know, that people had paid for the show? They did covers. And not just that, each member had a solo section where they got to show off their talents, and I think that Cordis could have done that as well, because each of them individually, they have a lot to offer.
0: Alright, fans of Cordis, what are your thoughts on this? Are you excited to see them perform in Singapore? Are you defending them? And do you like the new song Motion with Juicy J? Let us know. WhatsApp 8855-0920. So one of the new music artists is a local artist who has a new single drop, and then she's going to be on the show next.
1: Anne is coming your way. Oh snap! Oh snap! Oh snap! Oh snap! Oh snap! Oh snap! Oh snap! Are you ready for this?

0: 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The Owls, Kiss 92. Here's what happened.
1: We've been having so much fun
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2: Someone with a good memory is going to get this because I've done this before.
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2: But a long time ago.
3: Okay.
2: I think the last time Angel got this right.
4: Okay.
2: So if she doesn't get this one right, that's it.
3: There's no consistency.
2: Dementia is kicking in.
3: Hey, knock on wood. Bro. My goodness. How awful can you be?
2: 92% of people throw this away without ever using it. 92% of people throw this away without ever using it. Tim?
4: Wow. Throw this away without ever using it. I got to think about this some more. Go to Angel.
2: Shalini
3: Susan.
2: Oh
3: my gosh, the pressure.
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5: Instruction manual.
2: Correct!
3: Yeah!
4: Yeah, I would never have gotten that.
3: 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I think I would have had. I would have said straw.
2: Oh.
3: Yeah. I think so Shalini or someone got it.
2: Did you get that right the last time, Shalini?
5: No, I just have good memory.
3: Ah, there you go.
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6: A traffic update from ICA. Very heavy departure traffic at Woodlands Checkpoint. The queue has reached BKE Woodlands Exit 10A, and motorists can expect queuing time of 2 hours or longer. Follow ICA Facebook for more updates.
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8: Here with Joshua Simon and your music owl, Shania Sia, on this New Music Friday, where we get a wave of new music from all around the globe. We listen to Pedal, the new Ariana Grande single and album. We've got new music from Cordis, Cardi B. We've got some Nona from Indonesia that we're going to sample as well. Some Swedish House Mafia, Robin, Zara Larsson. But here in Singapore, we actually have, for the very first time on the show, placing quite well on New Music Friday, A-N-N-E, but with an accent to the E. So is it N-A? Is it Annie? What is it?
5: A lot of people get this question. I thought the accent was honestly just funny. I thought it just meant to add some flair, like exactly how you said it. It's supposed to be N-A at first, but then I realized it means year in French, so I was just like, no, let's just keep it to Anne. I think that's easier. Okay.
8: So we got Anne on the show. Yeah. This new single is called Good Intentions.
5: Yes.
11: It gets better if it's you and me. Every time we touch electricity, the way we are feels like.
8: How are you feeling today on this new music release?
5: I am feeling so great. I'm so happy that I'm finally releasing this track. It's been in the draft since November, October last year. And I've been wanting to show this Ariana side of me
12: for so long.
5: Thank you so much.
12: It's giving the whole Dangerous Woman record here. I like it though.
5: Wait, really? I thought it was giving Thank You Next. Like the real inspiration behind the song.
12: Break up with a girlfriend, yes. I'm bored.
5: Yeah.
12: Okay, girl.
5: Yeah.
8: You know it's going to be a sassy hour, but you're going to have to react to some of the new music even by your peers.
12: Oh.
8: Coming up, okay? But Good Intentions by Anne is out now. Right now, we're firing off some.
12: Sabrina Carpenter here. We got Feather on Kiss 92.

0: from Blackout, the magnum opus of the Princess of Pop, Britney Spears there. Gimme More on Kiss 92. You're with Joshua Simon and Shania Sia. We have a very special guest on the show.
1: Anne is in the house. Hey, girl.
2: Woo! Hey! Oh.
1: Happy Good Intentions release day, by the way.
2: Thank you so much.
1: We literally got you the day your new song has dropped. Tell us about it. What's the inspiration behind it?
2: Thank you so much for having me on the show today. I'm really, really happy. This is honestly the best release day I've ever had. Like, every time I have a release day, it feels like a birthday, but then nobody really, like, there's no cake, there's no party, but today there is.
1: The whole of Singapore was celebrating with you.
2: Yes, thank you so much, everybody. So, Good Intentions is the first song that I'm putting out that is really, really something I identify with as moving forward with my music. I think it's way darker, way sexier. The inspiration, obviously, is Ariana Grande. And I know her album came out today, but, you know, let's get some nostalgic versions of her through this song.
0: I mean, clearly a fan, and it's inspired you, right? But, like, how similar are you to the persona that we're getting here from this?
2: Oh, okay, we have to talk about this because I think the lyrics in this song are extremely spicy, and I don't want to say that is 100% reflective of who I am. A lot of people say that artists write songs from their experiences, but honestly, I write songs based on what I watch on TV. So all of this and all this, like, I want to take your man kind of talk is not me. I just want to put that out there. That is just the alter ego. Let's say Sasha Fierce per se with Beyonce, like, you know, like Tate instead of Tatiana for Tate McRae.
1: You're speaking our language here.
2: Yes.
0: So it's almost like an amplification of who you are. This is almost like fantasy, larger than life persona.
2: Yes.
0: Because I was going to ask you, how's your peers, your family reacting to the song release?
2: Honestly.
0: But this is our daughter.
1: Yeah, because if you see the visual, she's like acting all sexy in the pool. Lights, and then she's all like literally drenched and wet. Oh, girl.
2: Sorry. The whole concept behind the visuals is supposed to be I'm a siren and I'm trying to take you from your man because, like, I'm better for you.
0: I love it. Oh, she's promoting the Odyssey at the same time.
1: Nolan, hit her up.
0: Right now, she is the new guest on Hot Ones, finally completing all Blackpink members with Sean Evans. Some Jisoo right now with Flower on Kiss 92.

0: A little loud on Kiss 92, all the great songs in one place. You're tuned into The Owls with Joshua Simon and Music Owls Shania this Friday. In the house with us, our homegrown pop star. We got Anne in the house. Hey.
1: Hello.
0: You know, we're listening right now to your brand new single, Good Intentions. I feel like you got a little groove in you. Do you think we'll see some choreography anytime soon? Are you a dancer to start with?
1: Okay, this is a long story, but I'm going to keep you short. I did dance. Dance. Who am I?
0: Dance.
1: I did dance for, I think, 10 years, but I never really got into the competitive side of it. So I'm honestly just starting from scratch. I'm doing ballet. I'm doing street jazz. I'm getting into it because I don't know for this single if there will be a choreography, but the next one there definitely will be.
0: Okay, well, that's a little teaser, a little teaser. Wait, are you somebody who likes to learn new things? You mentioned you're doing, like, adult ballet, did you say?
1: Yes.
0: Okay, well, does that mean we're going to get, like, a slow song next? Or give us a teaser.
1: It's going to be something really Britney-inspired, something like Flo, who's coming to Singapore, actually.
0: Oh.
1: Something really, like, 2000s pop, like...
0: R&B, if you will. That's
1: you got to twerk to it. Like, you just have to dance to it. You can't not... move if you don't hear the song.
2: Okay, well, speaking of honoring the greats, we want you to now join us as we react to more new music, okay? Because these are the other artists who also released new music with you today, starting with Robin and Zara Larsson.

0: So this is a remix of Talk To Me. This time Zara Larsson hopping on it with Robin. What are your thoughts?
1: Honestly, I feel like I'm about to pull out my Nokia phone from 2008 and start like having this as my ringtone. I feel like I'm on the beach with my dad and like drinking a virgin piña colada listening to this. So,
2: hey!
1: I love this.
2: She had the whole visual already. Yeah.
0: And now moving over to Indonesia. This is Nona with Honk. So oozing culture there, obviously the honking from traffic.
2: Oh my goodness, yeah. Yes. Indo, Jakarta.
1: Literally, I just came back from Bali, so I was about to say, I feel like I'm back on the street, like walking right now in Seminyak, looking for my smoothie or something. I love it though. I feel like I'm about to command a stage right now.
0: So that is Nona with Honk. I think they have a banger
2: yes.
0: on their hands here. More with Anne in just a bit, but right now.
2: Bruno Mars.

0: Beba Doobie, Switchblade. Bella Kay, I Deserve Better.
1: Love to blame myself. It's on me when it goes down. But this time I don't think that's true.
0: Medusa and Khalid, Weekend.
2: I'm on my way. I need your love more than a weekend.
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5: A traffic update from ICA. Very heavy departure traffic at Woodlands Checkpoint. The queue has reached BKE Woodlands Exit 10A, and motorists can expect queuing time of 2 hours or longer. Follow ICA Facebook for more updates.
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9: We're keeping it cloudy for the rest of the evening, but for tomorrow, grab an umbrella. Thundery showers are expected across the island. Temperatures ranging from 32 to 26 degrees Celsius.
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1: Haven't you heard I'm the internet girl?
2: I'm getting out of here.

0: They got a new EP. Lara also just announced there is a bonus track on the new Wild EP for Cat's Eye that'll include a song that Lara wrote and produced as well.
1: Earlier, I was at the cinemas and I saw the big poster for the upcoming Cat's Eye movie.
0: Documentary.
1: I took a picture. I was about to send it to you.
0: Here with Joshua Simon and Shaunya Siah, we also have musician
1: Anne
0: on the show. See, I was tripping up there because I wasn't sure, like, are you Singaporean? Because you don't visually present like the everyday Singaporean. Can you clarify?
2: Yes, I'm born and raised in Singapore, but unfortunately or fortunately, I don't know. This depends on your political stance. I'm not going to talk about that, but I am an American citizen.
0: Okay. I don't know why I clapped there. So I was trying to applaud for the Singapore part. You know,
1: timing. You know, NDP's around the corner.
2: NDP's around the corner. I celebrate. I love Singapore.
1: Where's
0: home for you?
2: Honestly, Singapore. Like, okay, now you see the Singlish accent about to come out. Like, I mean, every time I go overseas, I'm like, you know, but I don't want to walk outside. I don't know if it's safe.
1: It's so hot.
2: Yeah, it's literally.
0: Okay, so let's see. Singaporean musician, and what are your thoughts on another local artist who also dropped new music today to compete with you? My goodness. So this one is called Bad Days, and it's by Runga Jones.
2: Oh, I love

0: I'm watching the video right now. He's brushing his teeth and then talking to his therapist, I think.
1: Oh, I love that for
2: we
1: him.
2: Love that healthy outlet, you know.
1: Yeah, he's such a nice guy, and he has such a beautiful, beautiful voice. I wish like people could put his name to his face, because he is so popular, but people just like
2: he's not just popular in Singapore, in like regionally. Yeah. I think I was like in Vietnam or something, and I was in the cafe and I heard Ranga Jones. I was like, okay, rap.
0: You know, my thing about Ranga Jones is that with a name like Ranga Jones, I thought it'd be like, you know, like Ranga Jones, you know? But like, no, like, his music's not like that. He's very chill.
1: He's so bedroom R&B. I love it.
0: I am curious, okay, on that, like, do you feel competitive with other local artists out there?
1: No, honestly, I feel like we're all doing different things collectively to achieve one thing, and the way that we get there is honestly is your own path. And I honestly just wish everyone the best. I wish we had like a little group chat where all the artists just come together and be like, hey, when are you releasing your song?
0: Yeah, that would be nice. Yeah, that home spirit togetherness.
1: Okay. I love that.
0: What is next for you? Is it an album for you? Is it an EP?
1: So I'm actually working towards an EP somewhere next year, and I'm hoping to make it a theme where it's just bad girl energy, you know? Baddie, baddie, baddie forever.
0: But she's actually very nice one. Okay, I just tell you. Okay.
2: She really is.
0: She pretend on you, pretend on you.
1: Oh, sorry. Actually, I'm a nerd.
0: Yeah.
2: Really?
1: I mean, you see me in university, the only place I am is in the library.
0: Well, on that note, right now we're heading to Club Danceteria with Madonna from her phenomenal new Confessions 2 album. You're with Joshua Simon and Shania C.

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4: Yeah, let's do this at number five.
1: My process for getting out of bed in the morning has been compared to a flipped over beetle.
4: Oh, no, bro.
5: The fact that you have a process, I'm already impressed.
4: At number four.
1: It's so hot, my garlic took its cloves off.
4: Oh, I like that.
5: Ooh.
4: At number three.
1: If I had to choose between my morning coffee and... Never mind. I've made my decision.
5: Yeah.
4: Yep. At number two.
1: What does a painter do when he gets cold? He puts on another coat.
4: Oh my gosh. And the top Facebook post that Glenn came across on the golf course yesterday.
1: Just because you don't drink doesn't mean you've got a bright future.
4: Oh, wow.
5: That's right.
4: Wow.
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7: You're with Joshua Simon, Shania Xia. Our special guest is Singaporean artist Anne. She's got her new single, Good Intentions, that just came out today. So let's show her some love.
8: Do I come on Disney Channel with this?
9: Actually, I'm curious. Are you a Disney or a Nickelodeon?
8: I'm Disney all the way. Yeah, sorry.
9: You and I. Now, because Josh is not that big a Disney fan.
7: Well, no. I grew up with the Renaissance. So I grew up with like Little Mermaid, Beauty and the Beast. You know, but my era was pre-Hannah Montana. So this was Lizzie McGuire. I'm a Hilary
9: Duff. Okay, this is true. Yes.
7: You know, kind of stan. But before that, yeah, Nickelodeon, Amanda Bynes. Come on now.
9: That's true. How's she doing?
7: Exactly. Okay, in a bit, we want to get to know the real Anne, okay? Because on the song, once again, very sultry, pop songstress.
9: Very baddie.
7: Right? And then she's throwing like a bad girl party thing. But then apparently earlier on, she revealed that she mostly is in the library.
9: She says she's a nerd.
8: What, you like to read? No. You like to... Okay.
9: I like to get straight A's, guys.
8: What is your hyperfixation right now?
9: Right now? The gym. I'm counting my macros. I'm counting the calories. I'm going to the gym. I'm like tracking my protein. I became a gym bro.
7: Pretend
9: only.
8: She's a good girl.
9: But then what?
7: Oh.
8: She got attitude.
7: Okay, we're going to get to know the real Anne in just a bit. But right now, this one is a nostalgic hit for the clubs.
9: Swedish House of Mafia. This is Don't You Worry, Child on Kiss.

0: to go beyond the headlines. In other news,
1: what's going on with the weather? Not just here in Singapore, around the globe as well. Just a couple of weeks ago, we were talking about the horrendous heat waves in the West. But here in Asia, just 20 hours ago, videos going viral in Tokyo. Even if you're going to Tokyo over the summer, they had some torrential rain.
2: Ooh.
1: But not just the rain, no, not just droplets of water. Hailstorm.
2: Wait, this reminds me of that. What is it? That one Singaporean meme of that lady.
1: A drop, drop, drop like grapes, huh?
2: Yes.
1: Yeah, so it's a hailstorm just like pelting down. And then now in South Korea, which is Shonya's hometown.
2: Thank you. I was just going to say that for the intro, actually. You read my mind. Listen, South Korea is like my go-to holiday destination. Ask anybody where I'm going. They'll tell you that's probably where I'm headed.
1: Olive Young.
2: But for the first time ever, I'm so glad that I'm not there, okay? As much as I miss my kimchi jjigae. Listen, South Korea has recorded its highest ever temperature of 41.4 degrees Celsius. I'm sorry. Like, I really am sorry.
1: Yeah, because imagine having hot kimchi soup while it's super hot outside.
2: Okay, but low-key a vibe. But you see, that's why they have dishes like zapjae. They have, what is it, naengmyeon, which is cold noodles.
1: Yes. No, naengmyeon, the ice cube will melt immediately on the spot.
2: But you know, it's the perfect time to go and indulge in some bingsu. This is where, like, the cold desserts are going to be taken off. Hey, do you want to go? You want to book tickets now?
1: Right now, okay, go. Here it goes again on KISS 92.
2: It's a sign.

0: From the stunning, luscious new record by Steve Lacy, a cut from it, Doom, on Kiss 92. You're with Joshua Simon and Sean Yusia. Let's show love to our special guest, almost a co-host for the show tonight, the stunning Singaporean artist, Anne.
1: Thank you. I love this sound.
0: Releasing new music. While her queen, Ariana Grande, drops a new album,
1: I know.
0: Petal, as well. Before you go, we want to get to know the real Anne. So, this is a Friday night date between Shania and I. We're going to bludgeon you with questions, quick fire questions, to get to know the real Anne. Okay, because just to pretend, she pretends to be a baddie, as they say, but she's apparently a nerd. Okay, so what was the last book that you read, Anne?
2: Stop, that was my question.
1: I'm a nerd for school. I don't actually read books.
0: Sorry. So you read textbooks.
2: So you're a fake nerd.
1: Okay, I like... I like Marvel. Let's talk about that. So, Spider-Man Brand New Day. Like, I just
2: saw that today, this afternoon. Have you seen it?
1: No, don't spoil it for me. I'm going to go tomorrow. So.
0: Okay, and on a Friday night, dinner, what do you get?
1: Honestly.
0: You look like a Yong Tau Hoo person.
1: Low-key, I like hot pot. But I also like, I'm a big foodie. I even have like a freaking Instagram account, Makan. I love Italian food. I love Japanese food. I love everything. Okay. You'll find me at some boutique restaurant, probably.
2: Okay, question. You said that you're a gym girl. What is the worst machine you've ever used? Josh can relate to you in this. I don't gym, so I wouldn't even understand what you're going to tell me.
1: Probably the adductor machine.
2: Whatever that is. Do you know what that is, Josh?
0: No. No, I just use free weights.
1: Okay.
0: So if someone were to approach you, because, you know, you fine. Okay, would you offer your number? Or would you be like, don't disturb me?
1: Honestly, I'm just kind of like, I honestly can't be mean. I feel bad. So I just kind of like, okay, yeah, sure. I go with whatever conversation's going on. And then I just kind of like, oh, I have to go.
0: So you won't actually give your number lah.
1: No.
0: You'll just small talk and then disappear.
1: Yeah.
0: On that ghoster.
2: I have one question for her. This question has caused quite a stir in Singapore.
1: Oh.
2: Hawker center, first date, yes or no?
1: For me, personally, I can't stand the heat, so I would be okay with food court.
2: Okay,
0: Food Republic. She's a Food Republic tofu kind of person.
1: Yeah, give me pepper lunch at Food Republic, I'll be happy.
0: All right, now the Chainsmokers and Daya with Don't Let Me Down on Kiss 92. You're with Joshua Simon, Sean Yusia, our special guest, and...

0: explore and what there is to do in Singapore. 1 to 4 p.m. every weekday at Charmaine Pua on The Kiss Cafe. 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
2: Kiss 92 weather. We're keeping it cloudy for the rest of the evening, but for tomorrow, grab an umbrella. Thundery showers are expected across the island. Temperatures ranging from 32 to 26 degrees Celsius.
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5: Me not working hard. Yeah, right, picture that with a Kodak. Or better yet, go to Times Square, take a picture of me with a Kodak. Took my life from negative to positive, I just want y'all to know that.

0: Right, nah, nah, nah, you won't believe this. You're with Joshua, Simon, and Sean Yuxia. Apparently, Timothée Chalamet and...
1: Kylie Jenner.
0: Billionaire Kylie Jenner.
1: Are...
0: getting married.
1: Oh my goodness.
0: So they just got engaged. Cue the applause. And I know this is not probably a nice thing to say, but Sonia exclaimed. She was the one that told me, she behind the scenes, she was like, hey, Timothée Chalamet and Kylie Jenner. And immediately I finished the sentence with, they broke up.
1: Yeah, that was so mean. But okay, but here's the thing. It is rumored right now. But then again, they've been together for like how long? A long time.
0: All the rumors are true, I bet.
1: Yeah, but here's the, I also did not think they were going to last this long.
0: That's why I immediately went to breakup. Because on the sub, I can't be the only one who feels like it's a very unlikely pairing, right?
1: It is, but people say like opposites attract, right?
0: This is late night, so I can tell you something, right? I
1: mean, still,
0: I heard from a friend.
1: Oh, who knows Kylie Jenner?
0: No, Timothée Chalamet.
1: Oh, wait.
0: I've got some friends.
1: okay.
0: Living in New York. And apparently, like, Timothée Chalamet has, like, a reputation of being, like, a bit of a playboy. You know what I mean?
1: This is before or after he said stuff about the ballet dying?
0: Okay, before. Apparently, like, even when he was, like, coming up and going for audition stuff.
1: LaGuardia School of Arts.
0: Good looking guy.
1: Yeah.
0: Right? Very, very good looking guy. Very unique features and everything. So, like, very easy for him to attract a lot of people.
1: He's easy in the eyes.
0: So, he would just be that kind of person. Like, you can never, like... keep him around for long because his eyes are gonna stray, right? And I'm like, what? But he's so different to the characters that he play. Like, he seems so stoic.
1: Yes,
0: he seems so serious and inquisitive. I'm sure he's that too, but he's also a bit of a party animal. And in that sense, if he is that person, then I'm like, okay, yeah, then Kylie Jenner would be perfect.
1: Why? Because she's what kind of person are you trying to say?
0: I'm just saying, similar kind of vein,
1: you know. The Kardashian family, they have a reputation.
0: Yes.
1: Given that if that's really Timothée Chalamet's real personality, maybe he'll fit right in.
0: Yeah. I think it's sweet. I think it's... I said my piece. I don't think they, on the surface, look like they would have anything in common. But she's been there for him every step of the way. When it comes to the award seasons and everything.
1: And
0: when
1: scandals.
0: When he was getting, like, destroyed for the comments that he made about the opera community and all that, right?
1: Ballet, sorry.
0: Yeah, so...
1: What are you trying to say about the opera community, Joshua Simon?
0: And he has also stood by her.
1: Yes.
0: Through everything.
1: True.
0: So what do we know? We're not invited to the wedding, so no, that's why we're the gestures. We're the naysayers on the side.
1: Exactly.
0: Bench warmers. Right now, Ava Max, Kings and Queens... while us paupers will linger on the side.

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3: I think the last time Angel got this right.
5: Okay.
3: So if she doesn't get this one right, that's it.
4: There's no consistency.
3: Dementia is kicking in.
4: Hey, knock on wood. Bro. My goodness. How awful can you be?
3: 92% of people throw this away without ever using it. 92% of people throw this away without ever using it. Tim?
5: Oh. Wow. Throw this away without ever using it.
3: Mm.
5: I got to think about this some more. Go to Angel.
3: Charlene
4: Susan.
3: Oh my
4: gosh, the pressure.
3: 92% of people throw this away without ever using it.
6: Instruction manual.
3: Correct!
4: Yeah!
5: Oh, yeah, I would never have gotten that.
4: I don't think I got that right. I think I would have had. I would have said straw.
3: Oh.
4: Yeah, yeah. I think so Charlene or someone got it.
3: Did you get
4: that
3: right
4: or
3: the last
4: Cheyenne.
3: Time, Charlene?
6: No, I just have good memory.
4: Ah, there you go.
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7: One more hour of The Owls on Kiss 92. You're with Joshua Simon and Shonya Sia. We hope you're having a banging Friday night.
6: Hey, are you headed to the clubs again?
7: No.
6: But this has become a running joke. Do you know that people now in real life, when they see me, they will ask me, how was Josh's time on Friday at the club? And I'll tell them, he didn't go in the end.
7: Yeah, he went straight home.
6: He let us down.
7: He got the McDonald's rendang burger, enjoyed it, you know.
6: Yeah, I want to know, like, what's it going to take for me to actually take you out to party?
7: I'm not going to anymore. See, okay, here's the thing. Girl like me don't stay single for long. You know what I mean? You know what I mean? Like,
6: Wait, round of applause. Can you please give yourself a applause
7: sure,
6: for that?
7: Sure, sure. Let me find the track. Yeah.
6: Yeah.
7: Thank
6: Josh
7: you.
6: Josh Simon is taken.
7: No, not yet.
6: Oh, not yet.
7: But kind of like there already. Okay. We're just like trying to pick a date.
6: Okay.
7: So like, so then it's like a nice date. You know what I mean? Like, oh, like this is anniversary date. You know? So
6: do it then like 7, 7, 8, 8. Then when there's sales, you guys can celebrate by buying each other more things.
7: Like mentally, emotionally, romantically, we're there. But haven't put on paper yet. You know?
6: As in you've agreed on a date?
7: No, as in like we know we're going to be attached. Okay, but, okay, my point is, I started going out to the bars and the clubs again, right? Because I started feeling more confident. I started feeling like, you know what? Let me go out and meet someone organically.
6: Yes.
7: And then I did. I met someone like on the second night. And then that's it. And now that we're on a good track, even though we're not attached yet, even though I can technically go and party, I don't want to. I feel like I don't need to because I met someone great. And like, why would I want to go to a party and like risk.
6: I thought you were gonna say the playlist at home was better anyways.

0: through the wings of death.
1: Yes.
0: Right. So Sean Evans, of course, you know him, the Hot Ones host. It's a very popular YouTube series where he interviews the world's biggest stars while they battle through eating some of the hottest chicken wings and hottest sauces ever. And through the years, we've had Lisa, we've had Jenny, who's on the playlist coming up. We've had Rosé take on the wings and tear up, and they're trying to dare each other. But I think it was Jenny who said, you know, you should try to get Jisoo on.
1: Yes.
0: Because Unni is the one that trained her how to eat spicy food.
1: Yes. Here's the thing. I've actually not seen the video of Jisoo. However, even in the K-pop world, we know Jisoo is a girl who loves eating spice. Like before a show, right? This is her ritual. She will eat a ramyeon literally before she goes up on stage. She doesn't do a warm up, no nothing, because she thinks that the spice and like the hot soup from her instant noodles is what will help her perform at her best.
0: That's Jisoo's secret right there. I've seen the interview, and I will add this bit because I was actually wondering how she's going to do it because she mostly speaks in Korean.
1: That's true.
0: How is that interview going to go? Yeah. Is she going to try to do it? It's a long episode, like 30, 40 minutes, right?
1: Yeah.
0: Is she going to do it all in English? Mm. You know, it's going to be tough for her, you know? But I'm so glad they brought in a translator. That way she feels so much more comfortable to speak in her native tongue. And like, she's just speaking Korean throughout the entire episode. Yeah. And it really is, the camera is just on Jisoo. And she's such a... I didn't realize she's got such a fun personality.
1: Oh, she's hilarious. She's so,
0: so funny.
1: They and say like, she's got a 4D personality.
0: The new line that I've learned from her... not bad, but not good.
1: Yeah.
0: Jungle right now, back on 74 on Kiss 92.

0: Mercy by Duffy on Kiss 92. And that's the word that comes to mind when I watched today. Poor thing.
1: You what?
0: Jisoo. I watched her struggle.

0: Like Jenny, who is going to be, I think, the first... Right, wait, am I getting this right? There's like a major accolade. Like she's going to headline a major music festival. Can you Google this real quick,
1: yeah,
0: please?
1: Okay, I was like, what, the first one on the moon? I was no, there's been more.
0: Apparently, there's like a big music festival coming. I just saw this on social media. Big music festival coming, and Jenny will be headlining that music festival. And initially, I was like, wait, but she did Coachella, like through the years as well. But apparently, she did not headline Coachella.
1: No, she didn't.
0: And even if she were to, it was not the main stage itself. Was it just old news? Was it just AI kind of pulling tricks on me? But I did for sure see that.
1: It's late, okay? It's late.
0: No, Jenny is doing something, guys. She's doing something.
1: Wait, let me find it.
0: Not found it?
1: No, I don't know what you're talking about.
0: Jenny.
1: Lollapalooza?
0: Is that what it is?
1: I think so. Jenny. Yes, Lollapalooza, Summer Sonic.
0: You see?
1: See, I know how to use Google.
0: So Jenny is doing that.
1: It's a big deal.
0: This is very underwhelming, I know. Okay, but here's some insight, okay? We have some incredible Asian descent performers that are majoring like these music festivals, like Lollapalooza and everything. Charlie XCX, another big artist who's also going on tour.
1: But she's not. Is she Asian?
0: She is.
1: How is she Asian?
0: A lot of y'all don't realize she's Indian. Do you know that?
1: No.
0: Her mom is Indian. Charlie X... Oh, gosh, Google it. Google it right now. Type... Are we just going to Google the entire show?
1: Wait, Neo's Asian too, you know.
0: Who?
1: Neo.
0: Yeah, we're not talking about Neo.
1: But he's Asian.
0: Charlie XCX is half Indian through her mother, Shamira, who is of Gujarati Indian descent from Uganda. See? Now you learn something at 11:30 at night. You're with Joshua Simon and Shonya Siak.

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0: readying you for the weekend, and it's fresh on the playlist, Medusa and Khalid. You've been with Joshua Simon and Sean Yixia. We hope you enjoyed the show. We hope that you'll dedicate the weekend to Ariana Grande's new album, Petal. How many listens have you had so far?
1: Not enough, honestly. It's so worth it. Mm. It is not like any Ariana Grande record we've gotten so far. You can really tell that she stepped into a new chapter in her life. And hey, did she know she's got a new boyfriend? Not that it matters, but...
0: New?
1: Okay, not new. He's been around.
0: New?
1: Wait, can you give me something from Dangerous Woman, please?
0: Sure.
1: You're going to bring him back here, okay? Now, this is the man whom we have to think... Actually, sorry, not Dangerous Woman. She's from My Everything. That's my bad. Yeah. He is the man behind some of our favorite songs. Play Into You. Please.
0: Decide.
1: That's the one. He's the man who gave us this sexy hit. I mean, if you saw pictures of him, I too would be into him. I mean,
0: and you can tell from the song, like, this guy's a bad influence, right? Well, and that was the reputation about this guy. Was he a backup dancer? He was,
1: yes,
0: right?
1: Yes, he was.
0: I don't trust no backup
1: dancer. Wait, wasn't Mariah Carey also with a backup dancer?
0: He's nice, though, from what I've heard, you know? But yeah, apparently, even Scooter Braun, which I don't trust.
1: Me neither.
0: Scooter Braun said that, you know, like, he didn't trust Ariana Grande's boyfriend, and he did not have a very good reputation. So that's why, as fans, you were a little bit concerned when they were on and off. But apparently now she's back together with him.
1: Very much on. They were seen grocery shopping together. You know what that means. That's serious.
0: Which also makes me worried, because I like Ariana Grande throughout that Wicked period, right, where, you know, she's going to all these Oscar things and she's getting a lot of praise for her acting work, and her personality started to shift. It was less diva-ish and more like, because she was stepping into a new space
1: she's
0: gonna be acting more, right? I think she's in the new Meet the Parents or Meet the Fockers sequel.
1: Yeah,
0: right. And so she's gonna be acting more, so I'm hoping that by doing that, similarly to what Charlie XCX is going through right now, they have a sense of, like, humbling by going through that process.
1: Well, but even then, if this guy, I don't know, if he goes the wrong way, at least we get a new good album.
0: 1000%. It's a solid album, though, I will say. I really like it. Rolling Stones is giving it a 4 out of 5, but Variety, or was it Independent, gave it a 2 out of 5.
1: We need to chat with them.
0: Yeah, what are your thoughts on the new Ari record? Let us know. I'm on Instagram at Joshua Simon XL.
1: I'm at Shawnee Asia.

0: with Joshua Simon and Shawnee Osia on Kiss 92. 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
1: We've been having so much fun
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2: It's so hot, my garlic took its cloves off.
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2: If I had to choose between my morning coffee and... Never mind. 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
3: Yep. At number two.
2: What does a painter do when he gets cold? 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
3: Oh, wow.
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1: Love to blame myself. 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

Hey, it's Carrie Chong from Hot Takes, and I cannot be more proud to be celebrating the Grand Dame's 61st birthday. We may be a small little dot, but we're shown how we can overcome adversities along the way with our steady pompipi resilience, don't play play attitude, and eye-size spirit. So happy birthday, my beloved Singapore. 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Mwah!

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3: 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Yeah. Is that? 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
3: Okay.
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3: Ooh, that's the best chili sauce ever.
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8: Hello, good morning. It is the KISS Breakfast Club with you, Juliana Yao, taking you through your weekend all the way until 11 o'clock. And I am back, okay? I feel like I want to say, I bet some of you didn't even know I went out of the country. So after last Saturday's show, I actually went off to the airport. I took a flight and I got back about 10 p.m. of last night. So talk about dedication. I am back on air with you this 7 a.m., okay? And I just realized how, yeah, I actually haven't really traveled in summertime, okay? So maybe talking about like June, July period, and OMG, it is so hot out there. I do not recommend going anywhere that is summer at this time of the year, okay? It's so insanely hot. When I was in Korea, our phones just kept pinging because we were getting those like government PSA messages to say like, hey, please stay indoors, okay? Because of the weather, it's just so, so insane. I also wanted to mention, today's show is going to be a special one, so just keep listening to find out what is different today. You'll find out pretty soon. And of course, in the playlist, Brent Faiyaz. We're also going to be hearing from the band Perry. If I die young, bury me inside, lay me down on a bed of roses. But kicking off the show, Adele, this is Send My Love to Your New Lover here on KISS 92.

0: Kelly Clarkson, Because of You here on KISS 92. It is Juliana Yao keeping you company on the KISS Breakfast Club all the way until 11 o'clock. I just got back from Seoul less than 10 hours ago. I know you might think, oh, okay, for today's Feed Me list, it's going to be very predictable. You are like missing Korean food. You want me to recommend you Korean food, right? No. So instead, I want something a little bit more easy on the stomach, easy on the throat. I don't know if you can hear a difference, but somehow I am somebody who generally takes care of my throat pretty well because I use it for a living, right? But when I was in Korea, every single day I woke up with a sore throat and I didn't even eat fried chicken. So I don't know what's going on, okay? So I want to look for something that's really comforting. And I am thinking double boiled soup, okay? 炖汤 is what I'm looking for today. So whether you go and enjoy this at a coffee shop stall or whether you have this at a restaurant, send your recommendations and suggestions over to our WhatsApp 8855-0920. I'll be collating it and then sharing it on air. You cannot take the double boiled soup out of an Asian, that's for sure.
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0: play with a sky full of stars here on Kiss 92. All the great songs in one place. You've got Juliana Yao with you on the Kiss Breakfast Club. Big shout out to Miko, Mary, Pinkson, Dixon, Razis, Joanna, Casey, Art, Clifford, Ricky, Jay, Alex, Dan, Leslie, Jackie and Milo, Agnes, CT, Will, and Krish. Thank you for texting in this morning. I felt I was doing a little rap over there. But it's always nice to have company even on WhatsApp, okay? I want to give you a little reminder of today's Feed Me dish. Double boiled soup is what I'm looking for today. I have been so heaty. It has been so hot in Korea. Even though I didn't eat anything that is like inherently very, very bad, I had like K-barbecue like just once. So it doesn't warrant this sore throat that I'm going through right now, okay? But I did get a couple of texts and people are saying, hey, if you want to drink double boiled soup, right, you have to drink like the Cantonese one. And there's so many different styles. There's like watercress soup. There is ABC soup. What else is there? I'm suddenly losing my train of thought. I had Lao Huang Gua as well. Old Winter Melon. Correct? Old Winter Melon that day also one of my favorites. Okay, so when you are texting in with your place to go to, do also let me know what is your go-to order. Okay, I want to go and try it. So if you do have a suggestion, you can WhatsApp me 8855-0920. And I also can see Heza just texted in as well. So good morning, Emma as well. Good morning, Emma. I think you would really like today's Feed Me list. I think you would want that list for sure. And if you do have a recommendation, again, WhatsApp me 8855-0920.
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0: 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It's Charmaine Pua on The Kiss Cafe. That's a wrap.
1: A traffic update from ICA. Heavy departure traffic at Woodlands Checkpoint due to tailback from Malaysia. Delays are expected and motorists are advised to check traffic conditions before embarking on their journey. Follow ICA Facebook for more updates.
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0: Baby Rexha and Florida Georgia Line with Meant to Be here on Kiss 92. You have got Juliana Yao with you on the Kiss Breakfast Club. I want to say good morning to Keith as well. He was a little bit later in texting today. Hi, Keith, what are you doing? Are you playing tennis right now? I feel like that is what a lot of people are up to, okay? Recently, tennis, running, walking, pickleball is what is up, myself included. So it's pretty fun, I have to say. Keith has been edging me to go take tennis lessons, but I haven't got to doing that yet. So maybe it was kind of in the cards for 2026. But anyway, okay, I want to tell you about my Feed Me list for today, okay? I did have a couple of recommendations that came in. Not as many as I thought there would be. I don't know if this is like a, like, is it the weather is a little bit too hot for double boiled soup nowadays? But anyway, we have Alex who suggested herbal soup at Chinatown Complex 02-2003, okay? This is Bao Zhong Bao. Okay, this is where Hanyu Pinyin is failing me. I think it's one of the soup options that they have on their menu. But Alex also gives a little heads up, okay? Owner sometimes can be quite grumpy. This stall actually is categorized under unbaked soups. And then this recommendation was also backed up by Chi Chiang. So this again is at Chinatown Complex, level 2003. And another place that Alex goes to is also this Hong Kong Yummy Soup. That is the name of the stall. They are located over at Alexandra Village Food Center. Chi Chang also would like to recommend herbal soup at ABC Brickworks Market and Food Center. Keith, I just saw Keith's message today. No tennis lah. And then my last recommendation for you is actually one that I chanced upon that day, okay? I actually went there to eat curry, which is totally different from double boiled soup, but it is located at Havelock 2. It's a very ulu building. I'm pretty sure you have passed by so many times, but you haven't stepped in because there's really nothing much in there, lah, okay? But anyway, if you go down to the basement, B1, there is this stall called Stalo Soup. Stylo soup. And they're located at B121. They do a set lunch with their fried rice. The fried rice is also really good, by the way. The chili is awesome. My partner and I tried the ABC soup and I had the radish soup. His was better. The ABC soup was amazing. Super sweet. The ingredients in there really, really good as well. They interestingly serve it in an enamel cup rather than like one of those like glass bowls. But I would definitely recommend if you're in the area, so kind of in between Chinatown as well as Clark Quay MRT, Havelock 2. I'm gonna put it into a list and then send it across to whoever wants this list, okay? Oops, I just got clarification from Alex. Bao Zhong Bao is the Chinese name of the stall, not the soup. I totally got that wrong. But in any case, I'm going to make it clearer in the list, okay? If you are a fan of double boiled soup, if you still want to send in your recommendations, or if you want to get the list of soups, feel free to just WhatsApp me S-O-U-P, soup, over on WhatsApp 8855-0920. I'll send it over. Up next, Hilary Duff. This is Roommates. K-I-S-S.
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6: A traffic update from ICA. Heavy departure traffic at Woodlands Checkpoint due to tailback from Malaysia. Delays are expected and motorists are advised to check traffic conditions before embarking on their journey. Follow ICA Facebook for more updates.
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8: Hello, good morning. It is Juliana Yao with you, keeping you company until 11 o'clock on the KISS Breakfast Club. Coming up for you real soon, you're going to be hearing from Lucas Graham.
9: Mama said that it was okay. Mama said that it was quite alright.
8: Also, something you can do this weekend, Doja Cat with Paint the Town Red.
10: I said what I said. I'd rather be famous instead. I let all that get to my head.
8: Okay, as I mentioned earlier, I actually spent the entire last week in Korea. I only just got back at 10 p.m. last night, right? So even though this hour, I'm going to be giving you updates on what has happened here in Singapore this past week. It sounds like it's for you, right? If you never keep up with what's happening in the news. But really, it's also for me because I am kind of clueless. It seems like quite a fair bit has taken place, especially when it comes to government policies and all that. So it's me giving you updates. It's also myself keeping up with what has been going on. So you want to stick around for that. But first, up next, Ed Sheeran, Bad Habits, here on KISS 92.